0: T-Swift and Post Malone, you've got Georgia with you. She's confirmed to be attending the CMA Awards, also nominated. ZM.
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0: Oh, ZM's World Tour is so epic. Your chance to go and experience a new place in the world that you might not have thought about going. And Morocco is that for you this time. You and a bestie could be going on an epic 10-day adventure to Morocco, all thanks to Intrepid Travel. The prize includes return flights from Auckland to Morocco, two spots on Intrepid Travel's 10-day Morocco Highlights small group tour, which would just be incredible, by the way. You get home-cooked meals with Sahara camp nights. Like, just think about those things that you've always seen on the gram you could be living out, all thanks to Intrepid Travel. And congratulations to you, Abigail. You're officially in the draw.
3: Yay! Thank you.
0: No worries at all. Have you ever thought about going to Morocco before?
3: Honestly, I feel like it wouldn't. It's not like the first place because you're kind of like, I don't know, like it's just, it almost feels like unreachable. But now I'm like, actually, as you were just describing that, hell yeah, I want to go.
0: Gosh, yeah. Could you just imagine being on a camel and stuff? Like, that's so like, crazy.
3: What? I know. I might have to become an influencer, actually.
0: If you do, whatever you do, tag ZM in it, okay? And we'll reach you.
3: Thank you.
0: No worries at all. Congratulations. There are more chances to get in the draw. After 2 o'clock is your next one. 0800 dials it in when you hear the activator. We are celebrating Te Wiki or Te Reo Māori Week. And this is a Te Reo version from Benny. It's Kwa Kore He Kopo on ZM.

0: Miles on Today, who added a couple more shows to finish off his tour, and has since, in a speech he did at his most recent show, said he wants to be honest with fans and say all he's ever done since he was 16 years old is think about the next thing. How's he going to make the next biggest album, the biggest arena, all this kind of jazz. And there's a bit that's happened to him over the last couple of years. It's changed his perspective, and he's learning to be happy in the moment. And I think what he's saying is something we can all take into our own individual lives.
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0: This is where I give you a word associated with a song in the playlist. You've got to figure out what that song is and then call 0800-DIAL-ZM. So today you could actually win yourself a double pass to the brand new movie in cinemas this Thursday called Resident Evil. Brian, a medical courier, is thrown into one hell of a night and a fight to survive. Sounds scary. So if you would like to win a double pass to that, you just have to call 0800-DIAL-ZM and tell me what song this word is associated with. Stranger. Stranger is your word. What is the song? 0800-DIAL-ZM. In the meantime, it's brand new Miley. Her album's out on Friday. Bass Persuades. ZM.

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0: This is where I give you a word associated with a song in our playlist. You've got to figure out what the song is and who the artist is. And then you had to get in touch 0800 DialZM to win yourself a double pass to the new movie in cinemas Thursday, Resident Evil, from visionary filmmaker Zach Cregger. And I want to hear from you, Olivia. The word is Stranger. What's the song and who's the artist?
4: It is Sam Smith's Normani, Dancing with the Stranger.
0: You nailed it. And you've got yourself a double pass to the movies.
4: Thank you so much.
0: Enjoy. This is such a banger. They need a collab again.

0: Sam Smith, Normani, Dancing with a Stranger, winner of your lunchtime game on ZM. It was word association. You had to figure out the song associated with the word stranger. Next, Hailey Bieber has given us another road must-have. Details next.
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Cat's Eye, it's Animal on ZM's Jam Packed Workday with Georgia. The gals are going crazy for the latest Rode item. Now, it's what we've already got, but just in a smaller size. It's the Rode Pocket Blush and actually lip tint, but you can get it so it's a charm that will go on your bag, on your wallet. Some are putting it on their belts, like we're living in like the early 2000s again. I guess that's come around, but they're so cute, so you can have them wherever you go. I, to be honest, have never had to reapply my blush just like that, but I guess if Bieber's doing it, then we are too. ZM.

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Yeah. When did you get hot on Zedem? Sabrina Carpenter, who is officially a triple threat, and she has beaten her pal Taylor Swift to get an Emmy. So she got her first Emmy Award for her work on The Muppet Show. And you know what? It's pretty crazy because we already know she's an actress. She can sing and she's also in TV. Can she dance? Just trying to think. I think she can, but like super simple choreography, right? Your new fresh finds on the way after this one from the Kid Laroi. It's Sleep on ZM.

0: Ella Langley, who's rumoured to be collaborating with one of our favourite pop artists. I've got details on that after 2 o'clock. ZM's
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0: Okay, so let me just talk to you about this Kiwi artist. His name is Flynn Adamson, and essentially from Christchurch, great place to be from, I'll have you know. And he, last night, actually opened for MKTO. So MKTO was in town, he was the opening act. I saw so many people posting about him, and that is freaking awesome that he made it as the opening artist. Now, this is a song called Sucks, and it's been out a couple of weeks, but people are really starting to love it and learn it, and I want to know if we should keep it on our ZM playlist. Text 9696. Again, his name is Flynn Adamson, and this is a song called Sucks. ZM.

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2: 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Got it!

0: Moon. Sorry, I'm here for someone else. You got Georgia with you on the Jam Packs Workday, and just after 2 o'clock is your next chance to get in the draw for ZM's World Tour, getting you to Morocco, which would just be so beautiful. By the way, look up some of the sites and activities to do in Morocco, and you'll know exactly why you simply must be there, okay? So 2 o'clock, that activator. Next, the five things you should not be asking ChatGPT or telling them.
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1: On ZM, you've got Georgia with you. So we turn to ChatGPT and the likes a lot, right? For everything in life that is somewhat needing answers that we can't be bothered simply Googling. I feel like I use it more than I ever Googled anything. And it's so funny to me that this was just kind of another version of that. It may know us a bit more and it can remember things about us more than Google can. And that is why they're warning you not to ask ChatGPT about five particular things. And this is by a study that's been done at Stanford University saying these are the five things you should not tell ChatGPT about. Any personally identifiable information. So things like, I don't know, your NHI number, maybe your passport number, anything that's specific to you that can be found, because of obvious reasons, hacking and whatnot would be easy to do through that. Intimate details about your personal life. So things that can be quite identifiable to you and your life and what's going on, where you live, anything like that, which I don't even know why you'd put into ChatGPT. Mine's so dumb. It's things like, is this a great question to ask my auntie? Like that kind of stuff, right? They still don't put any medical information in there, same reasons. Confidential things about your work, because if you're thinking about trying to get a leg up on work and you're putting it into the air, it knows confidential things that you shouldn't know, like maybe it's a contract or something else. Don't ask ChatGPT specifics if you're asking about those or anything financial. Now, if you're listening going, hang on a second, I've done like literally all of this, then what you can do is just simply delete your entire chat, not just minimize it, because obviously, as we know, it remembers everything. Delete the chat and start fresh. And then, well, it's not completely gone, but at least it's not top of mind. It's 660 ZM.

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0: Edison Ray, Diet Pepsi on Zoom with Georgia. The Activator just went off for
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0: Zoom's World Tour is back, and this time we want to get you along to Morocco with your bestie on a 10-day adventure. It's all thanks to Intrepid Travel. Do you know what you get with this? Return flights from Auckland to Morocco, two spots on Intrepid Travel's 10-day Morocco Highlights small group tour, and all you have to do is listen out for the activators. They go pretty much all day. Literally, after this, your next chance to get in the draw is 4 o'clock with Bree and Clint. So

0: You hear those activators, 0800 dial ZM. So think about the beautiful homestays you could be doing to medieval cities, home-cooked meals with Sahara camp nights. There is so much going on in Morocco, and Storm, you could be enjoying all of it.
1: Oh my God, that would be amazing.
0: Is there anything about Morocco that you've like heard about that you thought would be cool to go and see?
1: The sand dunes, quad biking on the sand dunes. That would be awesome.
0: My God, that would be so sick. Well, you can officially say you're in the draw to be able to do that.
1: Thank you so much.
0: No sweat at all. As I said, your next chance is at 4 o'clock this afternoon with Bree and Clint. Make sure you listen out for the activator and then call 0800-DIAL-ZM. So we are celebrating Te Wiki o Te Reo Māori Week, and that is why we're chucking in songs by our favourite artists that you can learn or may already know in Te Reo Māori. This is E Moiroa from the Drax Project Boys on ZM.

0: on Thomas on ZM with Georgia. Your next chance to get in the draw for ZM's World Tour to Morocco is 4 o'clock this afternoon with Bree and Clint. It was a wee while ago when we first spotted Role Model and Dakota Johnson out and about together, and the rumour started that they were dating. It was confirmed when she featured on his new album, Chuck Timely and the Hourglass, a song called Love You I, which has become the it song at concerts where fans sing back Dakota Johnson's parts.
1: Hey, I think you're perfect.
0: Literally called Love You I. They have since broken up, and then out of nowhere over the weekend, she was spotted out and about with this guy.
2: 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Baby, I'm a rolling.
0: This guy being MGK, aka Machine Gun Kelly.
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0: Who was with Megan Fox.
3: Take me home.
0: Turns out they had been spotted leaving Taylor Swift and Travis Kelce's apartment. Then they went out for dinner and everyone's like, hang on a second, what's going on here? And he is also friends with this guy. Where it all began. Role Model. I can't keep up. It's High Hopes 3000.

0: The plan you were dreading cancelled. So now you can do the plan you actually wanted to do. 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

0: Georgia. If you text sounds and your name to 9696, you could be getting a call from me next. 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

0: Adela, it's 8 in LA on ZM. George Uethia every day this week. 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
0: So you better not have any plans on Saturday the 31st of October, Manuka Doctor Arena in Auckland, because Shapies, Bag Raiders, Sin, Bon Tempo, they are all going to be there along with the other bunch of artists yet to be announced. And I would like to congratulate a double pass to you, Amelia.
2: Thank you so much.
0: Now, did you have plans?
2: I'm so excited.
0: You didn't have plans already?
2: No.
0: Good girl. Who's going to go along with you?
2: I'm going to decide either my boyfriend or one of my best friends. It's hard to decide.
0: It's hard to decide, especially you've got to figure out who's going to go more hard for Shapeshifter, right?
2: Yeah, I know.
0: Well, you've got some decisions to make and a month to make them, okay? Congratulations, great. Gal. Enjoy.
2: Thank you so much.
0: No worries. Just keep texting sounds to 9696 and you could be winning a double too. It's Tame Impala.

0: Sabrina Carpenter on Zitting with Georgia. I'm out of here. Brian Clint up next with your chance to win a double pass too. Empire of the Sun's first ever headline show, Spark Arena. 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
10: In this update, two people have died and another's in hospital after a boat capsized near the mouth of Manawatu-Tangi Moana River this morning. An external review has found Wellington's new $600,000 library website could have been delivered for way less. Auckland City Rail Link planners will keep underground temperatures in the low 20s as the summer heats up. Thousands of commuters jumped on trains on the $5.5 billion network for the first time this morning. Wellington's public transport providers backing the $11 million Harbour Keys project to ease Golden Mile congestion. It would create a second public transport route on the waterfront. Net migration is back on the rise, with numbers of people moving here in the year to July outnumbering those leaving by more than 20,000. Migrant arrivals are up 5%, with departures down 4%. That's news. 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
12: Good afternoon, everybody. Welcome to the Brian Clint Show.
13: Hello, guys. Happy Monday. A little bit of a sad Monday, though, here.
12: Why?
13: First show without producer Ella.
12: Oh, yeah.
13: God, you've moved on quick, haven't you?
12: No, it's because I've been at a funeral and I'm wearing funeral clothes, and so I thought you were talking about that. Everybody I keep seeing, so I walk around the office, every single people I see, they go, "Oh, you're looking nice today." And then I have to go, "Thanks, I've been at a funeral." And then they go, "Oh, God, oh, I'm so sorry."
13: I was in one of those conversations. It was quite awkward.
12: I just went to get a coffee before and the lady goes...
13: Your funeral clothes, though, very nice.
12: Thank you. I've been at a funeral. I was getting coffee and the lady goes, "Looking suave." And I went, "Thanks, I've been at a funeral." She goes, "Oh."
13: So sorry.
12: But yes, it is also sad because Ella's not here.
13: Oh, yeah.
12: It's like a funeral.
13: Now I've been pulled into the vortex.
12: Yeah. Well, yeah. She's not dead. Mm. She's just dead to us.
13: Lovely black polo you're wearing, though.
12: Thanks.
13: What material is that?
12: It's wool.
13: Ooh, fancy.
12: It was cold outside.
13: Merino.
12: Let's get into the show, shall we? Let's just
13: What have we got for the people, Clint? What
12: ZM's
13: have we got?
12: ZM's World Tour returns. We've got two chances for you to get in the draw for ZM's World Tour this afternoon. We could send you to Morocco.
13: Ooh, that's fancy. Who would they see in Morocco?
12: I don't know. Who are you going to see in Morocco?
13: I thought like the world tour is where they go and see like a act.
12: Oh yeah, okay, you'll see Morocco's leading boy band.
13: Oh.
12: Morgan and the Moroccans. We've got an activator for you at 5 to 4 and 5 to 4, 5 if you want to get in that draw with Intrepid Travel. We also have a double pass to Empire of the Sun up for grabs. Listen up, millennials.
13: How cool is that? We're going to do that in the 5 o'clock hour.
12: Yeah, when you hear Walking on a Dream, you can call 0800 dials at M and squeeze up a double pass.
13: No, don't play it. I want you to do the little rendition.
12: Walking on a dream.
13: God, it's like I'm there.
12: Talking to myself.
13: Fantastic. What a great cover.
12: Will I see you again?
13: It gets better.
12: We are always walking on the thrill of it. Always pushing up that hill, looking for the thrill. You know the song.
13: Yep. We do now.
12: Right. Let's get into Tradieverse 80, shall we?
13: Yes.
12: $50 up for grabs, thanks to KFC.
13: If you want to play, give us a call now. 0800 dial ZM. We'll get you on.
12: Here's Bruno Mars on ZM.

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1: It's Tradey versus Lady.
2: 3, 2, 1, let's go. All right, the score update for the year. The tradies on 77, ladies 73.
0: Our lady is in the capital. She's 34 and she has 6 kids and a grandkid. Welcome to the show, Megan.
2: Hi, Megan. That is quite the team you have there. Who is the biggest asset?
3: Ooh, be little Nico.
0: Do we get those numbers correct? 6 kids and a grandkid at age 34.
3: Yeah, you sure did.
2: God, you are busy, Megan.
0: You are busy.
2: Bloody busy woman.
3: Well, I am with all those kids.
0: I'll say, are you prepared to be a great-great-grandmother one day, Megan? Because you are going at lightning pace.
3: Yes, well, yes, but not for a wee while.
0: Hopefully. Yes. You're taking on our tradie from Auckland. They are 44, and her son is a builder who talked her into calling. Do I have that correct?
2: No, I think her son bullied her into calling up for this game.
0: Kelly, welcome to the show.
2: Hi, Kelly.
4: Hi.
0: Sorry, I didn't have my glasses on, Kelly, but I do now.
2: What's your son's name, Kel?

0: Alex.
1: Alex. Thank you, Alex, for bullying your mum.
2: Yeah, thanks for bullying your mum, Alex.
1: Yeah.
2: Let's go with names, actually. Kelly and Megan, those are your buzzers. Mm-hmm. First to three correct answers gets the $50 cash money, thanks to KFC. Good luck.
1: Here we go. Question number one. Thank You Next and Break Free are hits from which pop star?
0: Megan.
1: Yes, Megan.
0: Ariana Grande.
1: Ariana Grande is correct. Well done. We move on to question two. The Newcastle Knights are a team in what competition?
0: Kelly. Megan.
1: Yes, Kelly.
0: NRL.
1: It is the NRL, and the Warriors will be taking on the Knights this Sunday. We move on. We're one apiece in this game. Question number three. Buzz in when you can tell me who sings this song.
0: Megan.
1: Megan's in.
0: Is it Nickelback?
2: It is.
1: It is Nickelback. Oh. On the money there, Megan. Two to the ladies, one to the tradies. Question number four. Which island hosts the annual Rhythm and Alps Festival, north or south?
0: Megan.
1: Megan, for the win.
0: North.
2: Oh.
1: Oh, no. Oh, no. Oh. It is the south.
2: Yeah.
1: It's down in Wanaka. We move on to question five. Name one actor from the 2004 hit film Mean Girls.
0: Kelly.
2: Kelly.
0: Lindsay Lohan.
1: Lindsay Lohan is correct. We're all tied up here in the sixth. This is for the win. Gorgonzola, Rockfort. And
0: Kelly.
1: Yes, Kelly.
0: Cheese.
1: She's got it.
0: What?
2: What?
1: God, she got bullied into calling and now she takes the win.
2: And the come from behind position as well. Whoa. Kelly, well done. You're a tradie versus lady champion.
0: Thank you. Feel torn beating the ladies, actually.
2: Yeah, right.
1: Yeah. Good. Yeah. Hey, it was a great game, though, from all sides, wasn't it?
2: Mm.
1: But yes, you're Megan, a traitor. Megan. You are a traitor, Kelly.
2: Megan, you were so close to getting that one.
1: So close.
0: So close.
2: So close. All right, tradies get it. 78. In favour of the ladies, 73. That's our scores for the year. Next, we've got an in-law horror story for you at ZM.

0: Ed Sheeran and Azzy Zam on ZM with Bri and Clint.
1: I feel like we should make this a weekly segment after the stories I have been seeing of horror in-law stories.
0: Oh, okay.
1: It's a trend now online where people are taking text conversation with their horror in-law or in-laws.
0: Okay.
1: And they're turning them, they're getting AI to turn them into songs.
0: All right.
1: It's quite funny. The story, however, is not. I've got one for you this afternoon.
0: Right.
1: Here it is.
2: I am picking up the baby tomorrow. My baby.

0: awful. You know that.
1: She's my baby too. That's very funny.
2: So a month-old baby, the mother-in-law wants to take her to meet a couple of her friends that they've never met.
1: Yeah.
2: To meet them at the country club.
1: Yeah.
2: And the mum says, you're not doing that.
1: No, you're not.
2: Absolutely not. And then the mother-in-law says, well, you're awful.
1: No, the best line is, it's my baby too.
2: It's my baby.
1: And she's like, no, it's not.
2: It is your grandchild.
1: It's your grandchild.
2: Not your baby.
1: Yeah, that's a lot. The mother-in-law. The in-law dynamic. Jeez, that was Freudian, wasn't it?
2: Mm-hmm.
1: Can be tricky.
2: It can
1: to navigate,
2: be.
1: Can't it?
2: Mm.
1: Not in my situation. I'm very privileged to have wonderful in-laws.
2: Which is great.
1: Who I love and respect and I feel have the same for me.
2: Yeah.
1: But not always the case.
2: Not always the case. And I would love to ask you, the people, this afternoon, has this happened to you? Maybe it's from a past relationship. Maybe it's in your current relationship.
1: Yeah. Do you have a horror in-law story that you can share with us? And look, we understand. That this is a tense situation.
2: Yeah.
1: So you can keep you anonymous.
2: You can remain anonymous.
1: And we can keep them anonymous.
2: Yeah.
1: As well.
2: Unless you want to out them on the radio.
1: Which I don't know if we want to be a part of that beef.
2: Yeah. That's, you don't want to open that can of worms.
1: We can give them fake names.
2: Yeah, true.
1: Like Cheryl.
2: Yeah, that's believable.
1: Well, it's probably their real name, isn't it? Probably 50% of the names.
2: Yeah, probably. 0800 dials at M, or you can text us on 9696. Do you have a horror in-laws story for us?
1: We'd love to hear it. We'd love to share it. And we'll get it on air next. Here's Stella Thefty on ZM.

0: Ariana Grande, Hate That I Made You Love Me on ZM with Bree and Clint.
1: We're asking for your horror in-laws stories this afternoon after I came across a TikTok where mother-in-law said that she wanted to take her grandchild out to meet random people when she was a month old.
0: No. Don't tell the story. Let this song recreate it for you.
2: I am picking up the baby tomorrow. My baby.

0: awful. You know that.
1: People say AI is evil. That's a banger.
2: It's quite a good use of AI.
1: That is a banger.
2: Yeah, I'd listen to that. Stella Thefty would be all over that.
1: That's her next single,
2: yeah,
1: actually.
2: She would cover that well.
1: So we want to know your in-law horror stories. This person wants to be anonymous. Hi, Anonymous.
2: Hi, Anonymous.
3: Hello.
1: Hello.
3: How are you?
2: Good, thank you. Tell us, you have some horror in-laws?
3: No, not anymore. But at the time, yes, we didn't think much of them after that.
2: What did they do?
3: So basically, we were on the phone and I was just, my father-in-law was messaging me and asking me to drop some vegetable off. And I quickly said, oh, yeah, do that, please. Thank you so much. And then they didn't realize that they didn't put the phone down and this audio message on WhatsApp went off, and basically they started talking about us, saying that we don't do much for them and we don't show our appreciation. And
1: oh my god!
2: So they were having a good old bitch behind your back,
3: yeah,
2: and then it sent it to you on WhatsApp. Oh,
1: that is my worst nightmare. And I always do this when if I'm talking about someone, I check to see that my phone is not, I accidentally rang them. And every time I do, I'm like, no, yeah, you're being paranoid. You're telling me, Anonymous, it can actually happen.
3: Yeah, it can actually happen. I warn people not to do that. Please don't do that.
1: Yeah.
2: Oh my
3: Even though
2: God.
3: It wasn't so malicious in the end, they did apologize to me. And we made it right in the end. And now we just.
1: Yeah, only because they got busted. They only apologized because they got busted, Anonymous.
2: Wow.
1: Wow. Horror in-law stories. Someone said, my mother-in-law wore white to our wedding. Mm. There is a long list of things that she has done. We keep our distance.
2: Mm, yeah, that's pretty bad. It says it all, really. Someone else said, my mother-in-law used to ring and talk about her indoor gardening life with my father-in-law. I put a stop to those calls pretty quickly.
1: Oh, she thought you were besties.
2: I don't want to hear about that.
1: She's like, girl,
2: let me tell you what we did last night.
1: With your husband's dad.
2: Dad.
1: When my baby was a reasonably newborn, I was in the bath and my mother-in-law just rocked on in to have a chat with me. Oh,
2: don't
1: she obviously
2: need that.
1: Feels comfortable with you.
2: Don't need that. Someone said, my first mother-in-law caused two arguments with me and one with my mum at my wedding to her son. She left bruises on my arm when I tried to walk away from her and told my kids I was a terrible mother because I didn't bake every week. Oh, my God.
1: The projection, eh? These are horror in-law stories that you guys have texted in. Someone said, Anonymous, please. This was a long time ago. My in-laws offered to babysit, and when we got home, our 3-, 5-, and 6-year-old were locked in the house by themselves. They had put them to bed and gone to their own house next door.
2: That one's quite
1: I was so upset,
2: serious.
1: I was ropeable, and words were said, and it never happened again. Yeah.
2: As in they never were allowed to babysit again?
1: Well,
2: because I feel like that's warranted.
1: I hope they would back down and go, okay,
2: we messed up here.
1: Our bad.
2: Yeah.
1: That's crazy
2: a
1: lack
2: 3-, 5-, and 6-year-old, and you thought it was okay to leave them in the house by themselves.
1: Yeah. Oh, there's some dark ones here that we can't read out. Can I just say, Rochelle, yours is too dark to read out, but if there was a prize, you would win it.
2: Yeah, that one is dark. What about this? It says, Anonymous, please. My mother-in-law at my wedding told my best friend, I don't know why he's marrying her. He's the diamond in the rough, though, in that family. I haven't seen the in-laws in 4 years. He visits by himself each Christmas. We've been together 23 years, married nearly 16.
1: He visits by himself.
2: The gall of the mother-in-law to go to her best friend and say that is wild. That is crazy.
1: My ex's mum told me it was my fault that her son cheated on me.
2: Wow. What about this one? After having my daughter, my mother-in-law came around to meet her. I was having a sleep on the sofa and my husband was prepping breast milk and cleaning the breast pump. And she said, you need to wake that lazy bee up because that wasn't his job. Wow. Obviously, he didn't take after his mum.
1: Yeah.
2: Wow.
1: Good stories, guys. And
2: some of these are just...
1: Some of them cannot be read out.
2: Oh, what about this one? It says, my mother-in-law sat all the daughter-in-laws down to her son, so all the daughter-in-laws, and said, I hope you are looking after my boys in the bedroom. I got up and walked out. Oh, my God.
1: I'd love to know the thought process in her mind. She's like, okay, today's the day.
2: How many of you, like how many daughter-in-laws did she have? That's insane.
1: All right, anyone who sends voice notes, I have got a hack that you need to know about, particularly if you send a Instagram DM voice note.
2: Okay.
1: It's quite fun, this. We'll share it with you next. ZM. Fletch, Vaughn
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0: Sienna Spyro and Great Expectations on ZM with Bri and Clint. ZM's World Tour Activator, your chance to score a free trip to Morocco is coming up in the next 15 minutes. First, I feel like the mood around or our opinion on voice notes has changed substantially in like even the last 2 years. I remember you and I having a conversation a little while ago going, oh my God, people who send voice notes are so annoying. Now, man, I bloody love sending a voice note. It's so much easier than writing out a whole text message.
1: It is. I feel like it's great for the person sending it. Still a bit annoying for the person receiving it, especially if you're doing like a minute long voice note.
0: You know what I like about a minute long voice note or longer is for friends who live overseas and you don't have, you're not on the same time zone.
1: Yeah.
0: And often, well, not often, but when you get around to it, I'll send them a big long voice note about everything that's happening in my life. Mm-hmm. And then when they get around to it, they'll send one back, you know? And then, because you can't line up the phone calls, different time zones and
1: yeah,
0: stuff.
1: Yeah, it's a bit hard.
0: Anyway, this is a fun hack to do with voice notes that we can use.
1: Okay.
0: Did you know that you can change the voice?
1: What?
0: On a voice note?
1: No.
0: This is cool. Okay, so this is an Instagram DM.
1: Can you pick like a famous person's voice?
0: Well, let's see. I'm going to send you a voice note, Bri.
1: Okay.
0: Okay, so just a normal voice note. Hi, Bri. Just checking in to say that your bulk pack of Imodium has arrived.
1: Oh, good.
0: 48 tablets. When you're ready, just pop in store and collect those. Thank you.
1: I'm so glad they've arrived. I've been desperate for them.
0: So now how do we want this to sound? That can come through as a pirate.
2: Hi, Bri. Just checking in to say that your bulk pack of Imodium has arrived. 48 tablets.
0: Not particularly piratey.
1: Why does it kind of sound like Vaughn?
0: What else? We could try.
1: He's born a pirate, is he?
0: Should we try Grandpa? Hang on. So this is voice note as Grandpa.
2: Hi, Bri. Just checking in to say that your bulk pack of Imodium has arrived. 48 tablets.
1: That's creepy.
0: Isn't that good?
1: That's so creepy.
0: That can come through as a princess.
3: Hi, Bri. Just checking in to say that your bulk pack of Imodium has arrived. 48 tablets.
0: Not very princessy. I'd say more receptionisty, that one.
1: Yeah, that's not very Disney princess, is it?
0: Oh, and then we can go T-Pain auto-tune mode as well. What does that sound like?
4: Hi, Bri. Just checking in to say that your bulk pack of Imodium has arrived. 48 tablets.
1: That's it. That's
4: when
1: a hit.
4: Ready, just pop in store and collect those. Thank you.
1: That's a banger.
0: So all you got to do is record the voice note in Instagram, and then there's a little star thing that you can push, and you can choose. There's all kinds of different things in
1: there. I like it. Yeah. It scares me, though.
0: Why?
1: Because I feel like someone can use that for evil.
0: Really?
1: You know, disguise their voice. And like, imagine the scammers.
0: Yeah, right.
1: They'll have a field day with that, and you'll think it's like, you're innocent, like an innocent grandpa.
0: True. Poor Bri will think she's met a wealthy grandpa.
1: Yeah.
0: Who wants to take her on a date and buy her nice things.
1: Which, I mean, that's
0: it's actually
1: my dream.
0: Some Nigerian bloke.
1: It is my dream to be a sugar baby.
0: Yeah.
1: And then next minute, just you.
0: Yeah.
1: On the other end.
0: Well, if you get a DM.
1: Trying to steal my money again.
0: If you get a DM from T-Pain, just look for the blue tick, okay? Look for the blue tick before
1: good
0: you
1: idea.
0: Do anything. Next on the show, big baby news for Lady Gaga. We'll cover that off in the tea. Here's Harry Styles on ZM.

0: In the draw for ZM's World Tour, Morocco is coming up in the next couple of minutes. If you get through when you hear the activator, you're in the draw for a trip for two to Morocco. 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Time for the tea.
1: This is the tea.
2: This was the news no one was expecting, but Lady Gaga has welcomed her first baby into the world.
0: I didn't know Lady Gaga was having a baby.
2: No, neither did anyone. No one knew. Mm. She has been spotted with her fiancé, Michael Polanski, in California with a baby in a baby carrier on her chest, and people are like, Lady Gaga had a baby.
0: Wait, a normal baby carrier or like a Lady Gaga leather studded baby carrier?
2: A normal baby carrier.
0: Nah, that's not cool, Lady Gaga.
2: She has laid pretty low since wrapping her Mayhem Ball tour back in April and yep. hasn't really been seen in the public apart mm-hmm. from, I think a fan ran into her and took a photo, but the photo was very cropped.
0: Mm-hmm.
2: But no details yet on birth date of baby, gender, name. We got none of that. We just have the photos of her with the baby.
0: Has anyone made the joke about it being a little monster yet?
2: Yeah, no, that's happened.
0: Done. Yeah. Anyone made a joke about her being mother monster?
2: Yep. That's been done.
0: Oh, yeah. What about she? What did they say? She is mother?
2: Yep.
0: Yeah, that's been done?
2: Yep.
0: Yeah, right, okay.
2: Also, jokes about the baby being born this way
0: this way? Yeah. Have been done.
2: Yeah.
0: Which way?
2: We don't know.
0: Born which way?
2: We don't know.
0: Yeah.
2: None of those details.
0: Hopefully not breech.
2: I'm so excited that I have a baby the same age as Lady Gaga.
0: Yeah.
2: There's a lot of similarities between her and I.
0: Italian.
2: Yep. Stephanie. We both have that name in our name.
0: Oh, yeah, you do too.
2: And she's also getting married next year. Same.
0: Yeah.
2: Yep.
0: Yep.
2: What else?
0: Can we get a fourth? Loves a gay bar.
2: Yep.
0: Yeah.
2: Yep.
0: Mm-hmm.
2: Yeah, that's about it.
0: Okay, cool.
2: Anyway, very excited for her and her fiancé. This was some audio I remembered from an interview she did with Stephen Colbert last year.
3: You've continued to act. Is that something you want to continue to pursue? Would you like to do Broadway?
4: I would like to do many things. Yeah, I mean, all of these things are open. But what I really want is to be a mom. That's my next starring role, I hope.
2: Oh. I love her so much.
0: It's not cool to whisper in interviews, eh? If I was interviewing someone and they were like, that's a really good question, Clint.
2: Do you reckon she was whispering?
0: What? Listen.
3: You've continued to act. Is that something you want to continue to pursue? Would you like to do Broadway?
4: I would like to do many things. Yeah. I mean, all of these things are open. But
2: maybe.
4: What I really want is to be a mom. That's my next starring role, I hope.
2: Maybe she was conserving her voice.
0: Yeah.
2: Mm. Yeah. Oh, way to bring down the mood on Lady Gaga's baby news. Jeez.
0: Will you give me...
2: Yeah, Clint and I are both very happy for Lady Gaga.
0: We are. We send our regards. We're sending a...
2: Name? What do you reckon the name's going to be?
0: Gavin. Something really normal.
2: Imagine.
0: Yeah.
2: Imagine it's just like
0: Arnold.
2: Run-of-the-mill.
0: Yeah.
2: Kelly.
0: James. James Gaga. That's the tea. Brian, Clint, you hit your activator for World Tour.
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6: Harvey Norman, Wellington's kitchen and appliance specialist. And citybound from the airport, it is slow approaching Evans Bay Parade. They're moderate to heavy patches through the Mount Vic and Arris tunnels. And citybound delays too along Whitaford Street, then on Adelaide Road to the Basin. The urban motorway citybound is free flowing. State Highway 2 northbound, though, is now moderate to heavy silver stream to the Moonshine Bridge. Harvey Norman, kitchen and appliance specialist, head in for a deal today. And that's time saver traffic.
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1: ZM weather. 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
17: Cloudy periods, but mainly fine for Wellington. We've got northerly winds developing, 9 the overnight low. Tomorrow, fine and sunny, northerly winds and a high of 15 degrees.
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18: In this update, two people have died after a boat capsized at the mouth of Manawatu's Tangimoana River this morning. One person is in Palmerston North Hospital. Kiwis heading to Fiji are being advised to have full travel insurance after it's declared a national HIV crisis, now registering 6,000 cases. Farmers are remaining cautious, with 72% of farms making a profit in a decade high. State Highway 1 is closed in Waimate in Canterbury at the intersection with O'Neill's Road after a single vehicle crash. Serious injuries are possible. People on Auckland's North Shore are being asked to report any sightings of yellow-legged hornets as temperatures rise. MPI says although finding deceased animals isn't uncommon, it's testing a female leopard seal found dead in the Hutt River on Saturday for bird flu. That's news. 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
5: Morocco edition.
0: This is a bit different, this one. I don't think I've ever been involved with sending somebody to Morocco before. Very intrepid, and that's why this one's brought to you by Intrepid Travel. You just have to get through when you hear the activator on 0800 dials at M.
2: That is right. In the activator played, and Tilly, you've gotten through. Well done.
19: Oh, thank you.
0: You've been to Morocco before, Tilly?
19: No, if I've been honest, I actually didn't know where it was until me and my manager were talking about it this morning.
0: I couldn't point to it on a map, but I'd be keen to go. We're talking Sahara sunsets, camel rides, ancient cities, rooftop drinks. You also spend a night sleeping out underneath the stars. Would you be up for that?
19: Oh, definitely. I mean, I'd be scared, don't get me wrong, but it's an experience you'd have to do.
0: Yeah,
2: oh,
0: bloody
2: you
0: good.
2: Do it.
0: All right, well, you're in the draw, Tilly. Best of luck.
19: Thank you so much.
0: It's thanks to Intrepid Travel and their small group tours. You can explore with an epic local leader and a small group of keen travellers. We'll have another activator for you guys just before 5 o'clock.
2: That's a 10-day trip people are going in the draw for.
0: Dream.
2: It's huge.
0: All paid
2: huge
0: for.
2: Prize.
0: You and a mate. So yep. How good. Next on the show, age-old question, does your name match your job? This one has to do with political billboard graffiti.
2: Ooh.
0: Tis the season, isn't it?
2: I like it.
0: Tis the season for defacing political billboards. Not that I'm encouraging you to do it.
2: No.
0: Never would.
2: We would never do that.
0: I just believe it is inevitable.
2: Oh, it's bound to happen.
0: Some would say you're asking for it. Not me, I wouldn't say that.
2: But we would definitely
0: not. Some would say by putting your billboard everywhere and making me look at you, you're asking for it. But I wouldn't say that.
2: No.

0: the National Party billboard, they just look like the stiffest people on the planet.
1: I feel like they've all been really the
0: way they've been clear cut in Photoshop on the National Party ones.
1: You know what really would have got people talking for the National one? They should have AI'd hair onto Christopher Luxon. You know? Like, do something different.
0: Luxon, the way they've clear cut them, Luxon's particularly thummy.
1: Very thummy.
0: Mm. Mm. There's a MP by the name of Ryan Hamilton in the news today. And, you know, look, this publicity, he's getting airtime out of this. He is running in the upcoming general election. And most, like most politicians and aspiring politicians, he has had his billboards vandalised.
1: Have they gone with? Have they gone with the blacked out tooth or the moustache or the devil horns? What have they gone for?
0: No, they've gone with a four-letter word on Ryan's billboards.
1: I can guess what that word is.
0: Don't take it from me. Okay. Take it from a video that Ryan Hamilton has posted on his Facebook page today. Okay.
2: See you next Tuesday. Real funny. Just beside a sign that's been tagged. Someone probably comes around in the middle of the night, in the shadow of darkness, coward, with a hoodie on and the spray paint can. Why don't you give me a call or an email and we'll talk about it instead of being a coward? Because I've got plenty more signs. I'm not going to be intimidated by it. So I'm going to keep coming. We're determined to fix the basics and build the future.
0: That's the first time I've heard a politician sound like he wants to fight someone.
1: Holy smokes.
0: He sounded like that was a one out.
1: I think Ryan might be a bit butthurt over it.
0: Coward. You coward.
1: Oh, how dare you?
0: You coward.
1: Oh, how about you come and say it to my face?
0: Did you not realise that putting up a billboard meant it was going to get tagged? That is literally what happened.
1: I don't think he did, by the sound of that video. Oh. I think he's very hurt by it.
0: I like the idea of, why don't you say it to my face?
1: Yeah, go on.
0: Or send me an email.
1: I bet you're a coward, though, so you wouldn't do that. In the darkness of the night, you come out here with your spray cans.
0: One of the great clips.
1: We shouldn't laugh.
0: We should.
1: We've had billboards of us to face.
0: We have.
1: Most very creative and funny.
0: And you know what stands out more than a billboard?
1: A defaced one.
0: A defaced billboard.
1: Yeah. I mean, we wouldn't be talking about him unless this was happening.
0: The best part of this whole thing, though, is that Ryan Hamilton is the MP for Hamilton East.
1: How good.
0: So once again, we are asking you, New Zealand, does your name match your job?
1: Like, so good.
0: Ryan Hamilton from Hamilton?
1: I mean, it's perfect.
0: Ryan Hamilton, the MP for Hamilton?
1: What would make it even more perfect is if he was starring in like a small community
0: production
1: of Hamilton.
0: Of Hamilton.
1: Yeah, yep. That would make it even more creme de la creme.
0: Ryan Hamilton in Hamilton from Hamilton, MP for Hamilton.
1: Yeah.
0: That would be fantastic. Some examples, some thought starters for five. These are real people, by the way. There is quite a well-known expert gardener and author of several gardening books here in New Zealand.
1: Mm-hmm.
0: His name, Jonathan Spade.
1: Love it. It's the perfect job for him.
0: It is. There's a woodwork teacher at Tainui Intermediate, used to be, in Tokoroa. His name, Mr. Forrest, the woodwork teacher.
1: So good.
0: Bonus, he also had a wooden leg.
1: No. Did he really?
0: That's a real story.
1: And I wonder if he made it himself.
0: Oh!
1: He could have.
0: Yeah, and each year the task for the year 11s was make me a new leg.
1: Yep. Yep. Who can make me the best leg?
0: The best leg gets worn by me for the next 12 months.
1: I'll never forget, and I mean, he's still around, he's still with us, but one of my dad's friends from back in the day was a firefighter.
0: Yep.
1: First name Gary, second name Hose.
0: No.
1: Gary Hose.
0: You know there's a name for this.
1: What is it?
0: It's something like normative determinism, where you are exponentially more likely to do the job that your name suggests.
1: Like subconsciously.
0: Yeah, yeah. Like if your last name is Baker, you've got a way higher chance of growing up to be a baker.
1: Yeah.
0: Yeah. Like if your last name is... No.
1: Oh, I feel bad for the strippers of the world.
0: Yeah, yeah.
1: Not that there's anything wrong with that profession.
0: Yeah.
1: But, you know, you're destined. What other job? Drug dealer.
0: Yeah, that's
1: quite a common Scottish name.
0: Is it?
1: Yeah.
0: Yeah, yeah.
1: Dracula.

0: Bella Kay, and I love it, I love it, I love it, on ZM with Bree and Clint. Ryan Hamilton from Hamilton is upset because his billboards have been defaced. He's an MP.
1: He's called them out. He said cowards.
0: Called them cowards.
1: And to come and say it to his face, write it in an email.
0: So we asked, does your name match your job? Just on the billboard thing.
1: Yeah.
0: I said before that we have billboards.
1: Yep.
0: And we're used to them getting defaced as well. Yeah. Someone said, I feel every time I see your guys' billboards, that show looks average. I won't be listening.
1: Well, what are you doing here
0: and
1: now?
0: And you're listening.
1: Yeah.
0: Are you saying our show's better than our billboards? Someone who's seen Ryan Hamilton's billboard said, the funny thing is that billboard is right outside the university and it gets tagged every lunchtime.
1: So in broad daylight.
0: That's why he's so upset.
1: Because he was saying that the cowards must go in the darkness of night.
0: In a hoodie.
1: Yeah.
0: Yeah.
1: And no, turns out.
0: I reckon it's the wrong place for a billboard then. I think they're trying to tell you something. We asked, does your name match your job? Someone said, my name is Hama and my family are farmers.
1: Love that.
0: The Hama farmers.
1: What are they farming? Hamas.
0: My name is Max Law. I'm a cop in Arrowtown.
1: Ooh.
0: Oh, Max Law. You should be either a cop or a lawyer.
1: Yeah, you could be either or.
0: Max Law, attorney at
1: Max
0: law, you'd
1: law
0: hire.
1: Max Law is such a great name.
0: It is, isn't it?
1: It's a famous person's name. What about this? I work at a sawmill and my boss's name is Nick Wood. That's good.
0: World champion New Zealand arborist with the name Scott Forrest.
1: That's good.
0: Yeah.
1: When they say world champion.
0: Should be Scott D. Forrest.
1: New Zealand arborist.
0: Yeah.
1: What are they doing? Is that like wood chopping?
0: Yeah, I imagine it's those guys who go up and, what, do you race to take down a tree?
1: Yeah, like do you climb the tree and chop it up the top? Like I don't. What is a world champion arborist?
0: The fastest arborist, I guess.
1: Yeah.
0: My name is Cure. My parents were quite disappointed that I became a bus stripper and not a doctor.
1: Clint asked me, what's a bus stripper? And he was picturing like a pole on like a public transport bus.
0: Not public.
1: No?
0: Like a party, private. Like a party bus.
1: And I said, I'm pretty sure it's the people that strip the ads off the back of the buses and the sides of the buses and stuff.
0: Bree told me about a party bus she went on and they got an 18-year-old male stripper on the bus. And
1: that was this year.
0: It was you used the words buzzkill.
1: I said to him when he got on the bus, I said, are you of age? Like I thought he was underage and I felt real awkward about it. He goes, no, I'm 18. And I was like, oh, that makes it better.
0: Can you grow any facial hair?
1: He didn't have one hair on his body.
0: Yeah, I just don't want to.
1: Other than his eyebrows and eyelashes.
0: Does your name match your job? Someone said the ultimate version of this is Usain Bolt being the fastest man alive and his surname being Bolt.
1: It was the perfect name.
0: That's his real last name, isn't it?
1: Yeah, I believe so. I believe so,
0: Is it, Claudia? Can you check? Can you check if it's his real last name?
1: Someone said, surely the Hamas that are farmers farm llamas.
0: Oh,
1: the Hamas that are farmers of llamas.
0: The Hama Llama farmers.
1: Yeah.
0: Hi, guys. My maiden name used to be Emma Wood, and I'm a gardener, and my brother is a builder.
1: That's good.
0: Yeah, it's good.
1: Someone said, my boss's last name is Shearer, and she is our manager for PGG Wool.
0: Shearer.
1: Yeah.
0: My good
1: Sheila, Shearer.
0: No, yeah. My good friend's name is Zach Fell, and he owns a company called Treetops Arborists. I know Zach Fell. He came to do our tree at our house.
1: God, that's not a good name for
0: Zach Fell.
1: Arborist.
0: No, it's the perfect name for an arborist. That's what an arborist does.
1: I was thinking that he like fell from the tree, but
0: no, that's Zach
1: Timber.
0: Fall. Yeah, Fell.
1: Gotcha.
0: He fells a tree. Zach Fall.
1: Yeah.
0: Terrible name for an arborist.
1: Someone said, I worked with a guy called Ben Gardner. He was a mechanic. No, I'm just kidding. It says he's a gardener.
0: If you guys like the Hama farmers, you'll love the Rama Rama Llama farmer.
1: Who's that?
0: Wait, there's a llama farmer and Rama Rama.
1: Who the hell?
0: Called the Rama Rama Llama farmer.
1: That's good stuff.
0: My uncle was a mechanic and his surname is Ford.
1: Yep. Love it.
0: I've been a teacher for a long time. The best name ever was Helen Beard. What?
1: Helen Baird?
0: Helen Beard.
1: I don't get that
0: Helen
1: one.
0: Helen Beard.
1: What about this? I'm an amenity horticulturist, horticulturalist, and my horticultural manager's last name was Flower.
0: Yeah.
1: That's spot on.
0: Mm-hmm.
1: They could have been a few things.
0: Flower?
1: Yeah.
0: Yeah. My last name is McDonald. When I was looking for a job as a teenager, I made it my mission not to apply at McDonald's.
1: Come on, why not?
0: I reckon you go to the front of the queue.
1: Nah, best thing ever, go get a job at KFC.
0: The Rama Rama Llama Farmer.
1: That's a radio jingle if I ever heard one.
0: Brian Clint, here's Olivia Rodrigo's Drop Dead on ZM.

0: Olivia Dean and Rein Me In on ZM with Bree and Clint. Let's go looking for a small town big deal.
1: Bree and Clint's small town big deal.
2: Ooh, I know one.
0: Who?
2: Me.
0: Well, yeah, actually, odds on, it is you. This is where we take turn calling each other's hometown to see if anyone there remembers of us. Neither of us have lived in our hometowns for...
2: Many years. But that doesn't mean that they don't remember us,
0: but we're
2: right?
0: Loyal to the soil. But are they loyal to us, you know?
2: I like that tagline, loyal to the soil,
0: 10 toes down. It's your turn, so we're going to call Country Queensland.
2: Okay.
0: There's an issue, because we've been doing this game for quite a while now.
2: Yes.
0: We may have run out of businesses in Stanthorpe. We may have called every local business in that town. So today, we're taking a short drive to Toowoomba. Okay,
2: oh.
0: Neighbouring town, or as you like to call it, the Big Smoke.
2: Yep.
0: And we'll see if anyone in Toowoomba has heard of you instead.
2: Oh, I don't like my odds.
0: We are calling the Irish Hotel.
2: Okay.
0: Asking if they've heard of Brianna.
2: I love the Irish.
0: Thomasel.
3: You got the Irish, this is Adam.
0: G'day Adam, how you going?
3: Good, buddy. What can I do for you, mate?
0: Just a real quick question for you. I just need to know, have you guys in at the Irish, have you heard of a lady called Brianna Thomasel?
3: No.
0: Do
2: the mum and daughter bit.
0: Do you know, they're from Stanthorpe. You know Stanthorpe?
3: Yep.
0: She's over in Stanthorpe. She's Diane Thomasel's daughter.
3: Yep. No, I'm not familiar, sorry.
0: Not familiar?
2: Oh,
0: she's got a catch line. It's like, oh, Brianna. You've ever seen those videos before?
3: I have no idea what you're talking about, sorry.
0: Clearly. That's okay. Bree Thomasel. Last chance. Bree Thomasel. You don't know that one?
2: Come on, Adzi.
0: You haven't got a VPN? You haven't been streaming Celebrity Treasure Island, New Zealand?
3: Sorry, what's going on? Hang on, I'm just going to serve a customer. I'll be here in a moment.
0: Nah, that's right. I'll let you go. You have a good one. Hooroo. All right, see ya.
2: That one's
0: he was
2: stung.
0: Confused and mad.
2: Yeah, he was like, what the hell are you guys wasting my time with now?
0: And you know what? People in Irish bars normally got a lot of time for you.
2: Not today.
0: That's how annoying that
2: was.
0: Not
2: today. That's my third loss in a row.
0: To be fair, we weren't in your town, but...
2: Yeah, you really took a swing for the fences there.
0: Well, I need a spreadsheet of businesses that remain.
2: Mate, we haven't called the post office in Stanthorpe yet.
0: You reckon they know you at the post office?
2: I'm positive they know me at the post office.
0: All right.
2: Yeah. When it's my turn next, can we call the Stanthorpe post office, please?
0: Tell her to come and collect her bloody mail.
2: She got parking tickets up the wazoo.
0: Brent Clint, we're back after this.
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1: 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ZM Traffic.
7: Spring has sprung. A bargain chemist has fresh savings to match. And citybound from the airport through the Mount Vic Tunnel, heavier patches from Evans Bay. The urban motorway citybound just moderate approaching the Terrace Tunnel from Bowen. State Highway 2 northbound building at the Nauranga Interchange, then moderate to heavy Silver Stream to the Moonshine Bridge. Eastern Hutt Road is heavy northbound from Stokes Valley. Find fresh savings across health, beauty, baby, personal care and more, all at bargain chemist. That's traffic.
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0: Post Malone and Chemical on ZM with Brian Clint. We've got another chance for you to win ZM's World Tour coming up in the next couple of minutes. This time it's a trip to Morocco.
1: Ooh,
0: Activated
1: fancy.
0: Coming up in about 3 minutes' time.
1: Clint, most of the time I'm on TikTok and I'm scrolling and, you know, it's a bunch of videos. I don't take much notice until a video stopped me in my tracks.
0: Oh, okay.
1: And I couldn't help but watch this video a couple of times, and then I was led to these people's profiles, and I was absolutely taken aback with the talent.
0: Right.
1: The TikTok I'm talking about is called Mum and Me Busking.
0: Right.
1: And it's of a mum and a daughter. The daughter's age 9, and they sing together. And it's absolutely amazing. Take a listen.

0: That's Ali, age 9, and her mum, Jessie. And they join us on the phone right now. Hello, girls.
1: Hi. Oh, my God. I feel like Ellen DeGeneres uncovering a super talented child right now.
0: I feel like these are the next big artists in New Zealand.
1: Ali, you're incredible.
2: Thank you so much.
0: How long have you been singing for, Ali?
2: Well, I started busking around the end of last year, but singing, probably since I was around about 4. Mum always taught me. I listened to her singing.
0: This is pretty cool because I've talked to you a little bit on the socials. And, Jessie, you and Ali go around New Zealand busking.
3: Yeah, that's right. We were heading on a trip up north. I was actually taking Ali to go and visit my grandparents, her great-grandparents up north in Whangarei in the Urupā. And then I said to Al, should we just bust on the way up? And it just kind of eventuated from there, really.
1: Oh, my God.
0: That's so cool.
1: Did it cover your gas money for the trip up?
2: Yes.
1: Wow.
2: It actually covered all our hotels.
1: No way! Well, you must be good then. Ali, where do you reckon is the most generous place in the country to busk? Who's got the most money?
2: I'm going to say Ngāruawahia or Auckland.
1: Ngāruawahia?
2: Yeah.
1: Good to know.
0: That's where you guys are from, right?
2: Yeah.
0: That's amazing. What are your favourite artists to cover, Ali?
2: I quite enjoy...
3: You're right into Madonna.
2: I'm into Madonna and Cyndi Lauper.
3: Cyndi Lauper,
0: yes.
2: Mm-hmm. And newer singers, I like to sing some Justin Bieber, Billie Eilish. I like singing new songs. Sometimes I sing One Direction.
0: I've seen your page. You guys can really do it all. You would clean up on the wedding scene.
3: We'd be like official wedding singers. It'd be hilarious. We just enjoy singing all genres.
1: Are you all good, Jessie? Because you're the mum. Are you all good being the backup singer? Because I feel like Ellie's got the limelight here. I realise she's the star of the show.
3: I absolutely am. I think I was nearly ready to hang my microphone up, to be honest. And then she came along and re-sparked a little, something in there. So I'll hang around for as long as she'll have me.
1: No offence, she's Nicole Scherzinger and you're the Pussycat Dolls.
3: Yes, I'll take it.
1: Yeah.
3: It's all right. I don't mind doing BVs for a living.
1: Yeah, cool.
0: I just think you guys are so fantastic and it's so cool to see a mum and daughter do their thing and do something different and chase their passions. I have a bit of an offer I'd like to throw out to you guys.
2: Yeah?
0: We have a platform here at ZM and we love local talent and we love to give them a platform. I would love it if you guys were open to coming into the studio and doing a performance for us and for our audience.
2: Oh, my gosh. Yes, please.
1: You'd be live on the radio, Ali, and your performance would be broadcast around the whole country. Would you be okay with that?
2: That would be amazing.
3: That sounds absolutely amazing. We're just grateful to even be chatting with you guys today. What a blessing.
0: I feel like you guys are born for this.
1: I'll bring a $2 coin. You put the hat down. I'll throw it in there while you're performing. I know the deal.
0: Oh, cheap.
3: Yep.
0: You can do a $5 note
1: coin. We'll see how we go. Let's sort this out.
0: Let's organise it. They can do an acoustic corner at ZM.
1: Oh, yeah, we can get you in the acoustic corner.
0: We'll get the microphone set up. We'll get it all and we'll...
3: It'll be your own official tiny desk.
1: Yes.
0: It'll be great.
1: You up for it, Ellie?
2: Yes.
1: Deal. Okay, I'm shaking
0: so
1: hands. I'm shaking hands through the radio with you right now, okay?
2: Okay.
3: Thank you so much.
0: No worries. Can't wait to meet them later in the week.
1: Oh, my God.
0: How good's that going to be? Imagine when she makes it big, cracks the big time, we're going to be like... We discovered them.
1: Yeah, you'll be looking for a cut, won't you?
0: Not a big one.
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6: 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And State Highway 2 northbound, heavy at the Nauranga Interchange, then moderate to heavy, Manor Park to the Moonshine Bridge. Eastern Hutt Road, heavy northbound, approaching Ferguson Drive. On the urban motorway, citybound, the tail for the Terrace Tunnel back to Bolton Street, and citybound from the airport through the Mount Vic Tunnel, heavy in patches from Evans Bay. 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
22: Cloudy periods, but mainly fine for Wellington. We've got northerly winds developing, 9 the overnight low. Tomorrow, fine and sunny, northerly winds and a high of 15 degrees.
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23: In this update, an even busier commute's expected in Auckland CBD tomorrow morning, with a 50% surge to public transport for today's maiden CRL weekday. More than 47,000 travellers have hopped on City Rail Link trains so far, the first proper business day for passengers. Wellington City Council's apologised to ratepayers for the $600,000 spent on its new Central Library website. It commissioned an external review after widespread criticism. Impacts of a Christchurch mother's murder has been laid bare as her coronial inquest begins. Leah Sawaka was stabbed metres from her Sockburn home in 2022 by Zachariah Hussein. The Hill Morton Hospital inpatient was on community leave. A shortage of sparkies appears to be holding up consumers as solar demand booms. That's news. 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
0: ZM's Bree and Clint.
1: Afternoon, everybody. Bree and I are fresh from the celebrity soccer match that we played in yesterday. God, I am in bits.
2: I was going to say, I wouldn't say I feel fresh.
1: My body.
2: Where hurts the most for you?
1: My hamstrings feel like they're about to snap.
2: Oh, for me, it's my hips.
1: Oh, yeah.
2: And my calves.
1: Yeah.
2: God damn.
1: But we did it for a good cause. We did it for Multiple Sclerosis Auckland, and it was bloody good, and we will do it again.
2: 100%. Such a fantastic day raising money for a super important charity.
0: ZM's World Tour.
5: Morocco edition.
1: Who wants to go to Morocco?
2: Me.
1: 10-day adventure up for grabs thanks to Intrepid Travel whenever you hear that activator. And that's you, Ayla. You're in the draw.
3: Oh, my God, really?
2: Yes, you are.
3: Oh, how cool.
2: When was the last time you had a holiday?
3: Oh, a proper one?
2: Yeah.
3: Oh, I actually can't recall. I've had little family ones, but I've never had a one for myself, that's for sure.
1: Well, this would be you and your bestie in Morocco for 10 days if you win it. Ayla, how good?
3: Oh, too good. Oh,
1: my goodness. Good.
3: I'm shaking even just being in the draw.
1: Oh, I hope you
2: bless
1: win.
2: Bless you.
1: I really hope you win this. That'd
2: Me
1: be great.
2: Too.
1: Best of luck, Ayla.
3: Awesome, team. Thank you so much.
1: All good. We're putting you in the draw. 8, 10, 12, 2, 4, 5, 7, and 8 every single day. Basically, just keep listening to ZM and we'll put you in the draw. It's thanks to Intrepid Travel. You can be in to win 2 spots on Intrepid Travel's Morocco Highlights Adventure with ZM this week.
2: Next on the show, I saw a couple of celebrities on the weekend.
1: Did you?
2: And not just like...
1: Not the ones we were playing football with.
2: No.
1: Not Jono from Jono and Ben at 10.
2: No, I see him every day at work.
1: Oh, right.
2: I want to say A-list.
1: Oh, okay.
2: A-list celebrities.
1: Actual A-list.
2: Yep.
1: In New Zealand.
2: In New Zealand.
1: Okay.
2: And I saw them doing a very normal person thing.
1: Watch out, because I feel like any A-list who steps into the country, as soon as the Herald gets a whiff of it...
2: Look out.
1: It becomes a story.
2: Yeah.
1: So it could be Bree's breaking celebrity news next.
2: No, I have a feeling it won't be.
1: Oh.
2: You'll understand why when I tell you.
1: Well, you got me excited, and now I'm not.
2: Good. Good to bring you straight back down to earth.
1: Yeah, temper the expectations. ZM.

0: Sian Aspiro and Material Lover on ZM with Bri and Clint.
1: On the weekend, a friend of mine said, hey, can you drop me to the airport? It would save me $50. And I said, oh, I guess so.
0: I wasn't doing anything with this hour and a half of my weekend.
1: Yeah, it's not like I've got a six-week-old newborn at home. Sure, I'm a good friend. I'll step up and I'll take you to the airport.
0: I know the person it would have been too.
1: You do.
0: They can get a frickin' Uber.
1: It's not even like they earn good money.
0: They earn good money and they're in management at the company. Just put it on the company Uber.
1: Anyway, I stepped up to the plate and I was like, okay, fine. I went and picked them up from Westmere, a very nice suburb in Auckland. And
0: you had to pick them up as well?
1: Yeah, I picked them up. Picked them up, door-to-door service.
0: Jeez, okay.
1: Went and picked them up and as we were heading back towards the highway, I spotted from quite a while away a celebrity.
0: Okay.
1: And you know, at first when you see a celebrity, I'm talking like quite a big name celebrity out in the wild.
0: Yeah.
1: My brain initially went, that looks like such and such.
0: Yeah.
1: And then
0: but the rational part of your brain goes, nah, there's no way.
1: There's no way.
0: Yeah.
1: And as we got closer, I was like, oh, nope, that is them because there's this celebrity partner standing next to them.
0: Oh, you got the double.
1: I got the double spotting.
0: Okay.
1: As we were driving, I spotted Hollywood celebrity Taika Waititi and his partner Rita Ora.
0: You said it was going to be disappointing
1: hey,
0: and it is.
1: Hey, I would say they're big time celebrity.
0: No, they are.
1: Have you seen Taika in the wild with
0: yes.
1: Rita?
0: Yes.
1: Where?
0: Lots of places. Play-

0: cafe in Ponsonby.
1: Yeah, exactly.
0: Yeah.
1: Yeah. Whereas people who go to that cafe are like, oh, that's, she comes here all the time.
0: Yeah, but
1: yeah,
0: still exciting for me.
1: Yeah.
0: And even more exciting, I saw these A-list celebrities, Taika Waititi and Rita Ora, doing very normal people things.
1: Okay, what were they doing?
0: They were lugging their suitcases and Taika was Tetrising them in the back of the car, like yeah, we right. all do.
1: An Uber, or was it his own car, you reckon?
0: I can't be sure.
1: What sort of car was it?
0: It looked like an expensive SUV.
1: Okay, could have been this.
0: Yeah, it could have been.
1: Mm-hmm.
0: But I thought that was pretty cool.
1: I remember my A-list celebrity encounter. Mm. Outside of like doing an interview or something.
0: Yeah.
1: I was on a flight back from Los Angeles.
0: Yes.
1: And Anna Paquin was on the flight.
0: Yeah, that's pretty cool.
1: By herself, well, not by herself, but solo parenting on the flight with her twins.
0: Oh, that
1: both
0: poor
1: twins.
0: Woman.
1: And she had to get, and they were toddlers at this stage.
0: First class?
1: Or even less. No, because she needed to sit in a row of three. So
0: oh,
1: she
0: no.
1: had to sit back in povo class with the rest of us.
0: Cattle class.
1: Yeah. So that she could have the row of three seats, because they don't have that. And you don't want screaming babies. But I was like, oh my God, Anna Paquin.
0: Anna Paquin's on the flight.
1: Anna Paquin from True Blood.
0: One of my favourites that I remember from my very early days in radio is I got word that Lady Gaga was coming in for an interview. And this was early days for her. But, I mean, Just Dance was out and mm-hmm. it was huge.
1: Mm-hmm.
0: And I had turned up to the station late. So she had left and I was devastated about it. And they said, oh, she might be, because where the station was, it was attached to this shopping center, this particular station.
1: Right.
0: And they said that apparently her and her team had asked where they could go get a bit of food, a bite to eat.
1: Oh, okay.
0: And they told them that if they walk across this bridge area, they could get to the shopping center and there's a food court in there. And I was like, stuff it.
1: Did you see Lady Gaga at a St. Pierre's sushi?
0: I saw Lady Gaga with, I believe it was a Chinese fried rice.
1: Oh, okay.
0: From the food court at the at the shopping center.
1: Yeah. And that's just classic Lady Gaga, isn't
0: it? I mean, she's a woman of the people.
1: We don't want your regular celeb sightings this afternoon. We want to see, we want your celeb sightings of celebs doing normal things.
0: Yeah.
1: You know?
0: Who's the celebrity that you saw, but they were doing completely normal people things?
1: And you're like, oh my God, Gwyneth Paltrow is just like us.
0: Yeah. She's taking out the rubbish.
1: Yeah. She's at discount day at Gull, getting her 12 cents off a litre.
0: I mean, you're not going to miss that.
1: 0800 dials at M, text it to 9696. We want to hear about your celeb sighting doing normal things.

0: Bruno Mars and I Just Might on ZM with Bree and Clint.
1: Over the weekend, I made an A-list celebrity sighting. As I was driving through the suburbs of Auckland, yeah. I saw Taika Waititi and his missus, Rita Ora, packing their car with big suitcases.
0: As New Zealand's leading Rita Ora impersonator.
1: Hello, it's me, Rita Ora.
0: That was weird. That must have been like seeing Superman and Clark Kent in the same place.
1: Yeah. You know? I mean, I tried to yell out to her out the window, but I thought better not.
0: So we asked, did you see a celeb doing a normal thing? Abby's here. Hi, Abby.
1: Hi, Abby.
2: Hi, guys. How are you?
1: Good, thanks. What celebrity? Who did you see?
2: So he's a, you know, local, but Dan Carter.
0: Yes.
1: Okay.
2: He came, so I was working at a pet food shop at the time.
0: Yeah.
2: And he was like the rest of us, was buying pet food.
0: Yeah.
1: Love that.
0: You don't expect Dan Carter to have to buy dog food, do you, Abby?
2: No, I feel like that should be run through the All Blacks.
0: Yeah, they should be doing it.
1: I need to know, Abby, was he buying the top quality food or was he a bit of a stinge?
2: Yes. I was working at a bougie raw feeding shop.
0: DC from memory has a very cute Swedish Valhund.
1: Oh, Valhund.
2: Oh, he didn't have his dog with him, but
0: I've seen his dog on the gram. Though. Swedish Valhund.
1: Yes. Oh, way to adorable. Stalk Dan Carter,
2: and
1: Clint.
2: 10 out of 10 breed knowledge, Clint. But anyways, the issue was that I saw a customer and I was chatting to him like a regular person buying dog food.
0: Yeah.
2: And then I asked for his phone number for the receipt.
0: Yeah.
2: In his account.
0: Yeah.
2: And I look at it and I go, holy shit. And then out loud, I go, oh my God, it's Dan Carter.
0: Yeah.
2: Everybody turns and looks at me.
1: Oh.
0: More like, oh my God, I just got Dan Carter's phone number.
2: My 13-year-old me was screaming.
1: Abby, between us, did you secretly save the number in your phone?
0: Yeah.
2: Yes, no, I should have. And all I was able to figure out what to say to him, because I was, you know, shocked and can't even recognise him, was, my mum has a really big crush on you.
1: He would have loved that.
0: It's perfect. Sandra's here. Hi, Sandra.
1: Hi, Sandra.
3: Hiya.
0: Hi. You saw a celeb doing a normal thing, Sandra?
3: I did. It was a head-turning moment. My husband and I were, and our kids, were in an amusement arcade in the States in Santa Monica.
1: Okay.
3: And my husband and I were looking at each other going, is that Nicolas Cage?
1: Whoa.
3: Was Nicolas Cage with his wife and little child, and they were just playing skee-ball like a normal couple.
0: That's
1: amazing.
0: So cool.
3: And embarrassingly so, we did go up to him and ask for a photo, and he was amazing. He was absolutely lovely chap.
0: Oh, that's good to hear.
1: Are you sure it wasn't Nicolas Cage playing a version of Nicolas Cage?
3: You know what? He does speak like Nicolas Cage.
0: Yeah. Are you sure it wasn't John Travolta in that movie Face Off?
3: Yeah, do you know what I mean? Like, he does speak like himself on the movie. Yeah.
1: Amazing.
0: That's a good one.
1: That's such
0: Love
1: a good
0: that.
1: One.
0: Justine's here. Hi, Justine.
1: Hi, Justine.
4: Hello.
1: Who was the celebrity you saw doing a normal thing?
4: So after uni, I worked at a ski field in the States, in California. And
1: okay.
4: We had a number of celebrities come through. Adam Sandler. The funny guy from Full House that I can't remember the name of, Uncle Jesse or
0: Uncle
4: Danny.
0: Joey.
1: Uncle Joey.
0: Yeah. But the one that cheated on Alanis Morissette.
1: What an idiot.
4: The song.
0: Yeah.
4: But the best one was I sold her tickets to a group of people and the woman went and paid and her card declined. And I was like, yeah, no. And so the guy stepped forward, handed his card over. I looked at it and it said Justin Timberlake.
1: Oh.
4: Okay.
1: Whoa.
4: Just sign this credit card receipt that went in my pocket, not in the till.
0: Justine.
1: Incredible. That's amazing.
0: We asked, did you see a celeb doing a normal thing? Someone said, we saw Richie McCaw getting groceries. Again, you don't expect Richie McCaw to have to do his own groceries, do you?
1: No. What about this? I saw Leonardo DiCaprio in line for a coffee in Queenstown.
0: Queenstown's like another world.
1: Isn't that?
0: You know, because it is New Zealand, but it's also not New Zealand.
1: How crazy is that? Leonardo DiCaprio is A-list.
0: Jamie Dornan from 50 Shades of Grey is in Wellington right now, and I saw him hitting leg day at Simplicity Fitness the other week. He looked very normal.
1: Well, I'd feel so bad about myself if I turned up to the gym and here's, like, I'm waiting for Jamie Doran to do his set.
0: Yeah.
1: And I'm like, oh, God.
0: Can you hurry up, man? Billy Connolly, a long time ago, eating ice cream, walking in the Wellington CBD.
1: So good.
0: Iconic. That's great.
1: Someone said, I got to serve Sir Anthony Hopkins out for a wee dinner date with his wife in a little restaurant in Invercargill when he was here filming The World's Fastest Indian.
0: That's so cool.
1: That's amazing.
0: Jack said, I want a trip to Jason Derulo live in Sydney, and I ran into Prince Harry at 4 a.m. at the Star Casino at the Pokies.
1: Amazing.
0: But I didn't know it was him.
1: That's incredible.
0: How sure are you that it was Prince Harry and it was not just some ginger guy?
1: Old Prince Harry having a slap on the Pokies, eh?
0: But at 4 a.m. in a casino...
1: It could have been anyone.
0: It could have been anyone.
1: Yeah, it really could have been.
0: I saw Mike McRoberts doing shitty parking in Kelston and pissing people off.
1: Someone else said, I saw Mark Zuckerberg walking his dog in San Francisco.
0: Like a robot.
1: I wonder if he had a, like a, I just picture him to have security around him all the time.
0: I saw Brett McKenzie from Flight of the Conchords at the breakfast buffet at the Quartus a couple of weeks ago. We were toasting our bread together. My friend walked past and whispered in my ear, you're standing next to Brett McKenzie. And I hadn't realised. I wanted to fan out, but my friends wouldn't allow it. I had to play it cool like a regular Kiwi.
1: Yeah, nice. What about this? I saw Rachel Hunter buying a meat pie.
0: Sick. That the only thing that would be better than that favorite. Would be Rachel Hunter buying a trumpet. I saw Austin Butler getting cash out of an ATM on Ponsonby Road in Auckland.
1: That's amazing.
0: What film did Austin Butler do in New Zealand?
1: I don't know. What about this? I spotted Johnny Knoxville at the beach in Malibu whilst on holiday with my family. He was holding up a towel for a girl who I assume was his daughter while she was getting dressed.
0: That's cute.
1: Oh.
0: I saw Josh Thompson from 7 Days at the chemist, and I thought I knew him, and I awkwardly went over to say hi, and then I went, oh, sorry, I've just realised that you're not my friend. You're a famous person.
1: Someone else said, I saw Stanley Tucci on the London Tube.
0: Yeah.
1: That's pretty cool.
0: I saw Lewis Capaldi sweating like everyone else getting off the tube in London.
1: Oh, relatable.
0: Yeah.
1: Someone said, my ex-partner was in Tony's Steakhouse and David Bowie got a ciggy off her and bought one back the next day for her to her stall in Cook Street.
0: Tony's Steakhouse.
1: Wait, so
0: my favourite steak restaurant in Auckland, across the road from the new train station.
1: He's bummed a ciggy off of someone there and then bought one back to her the next day. What a good bloke.
0: That wins.
1: That's pretty cool.
0: All right, two things. You're listening out for this song. We are always running for the thrill of it. And if you're the first one through when you hear it, we got two free tickets to see Empire of the Sun because they're coming to play Spark Arena. Okay, that's happening before 6 o'clock. But next, we're going to do your birthday bangers. So 0800 dial ZM if you would like us to do yours.
1: Number one songs on your 16th birthday. We'd love you to be a part of it. Call now.
0: Brian Clint. Cover my tracks

0: on Zillion with Brian Clint. Brian Clint.
1: Birthday banger. Here we go, your birthday bangers. Number one songs when you turn 16. Let's see what we get today.
0: Otto's going to do Mum's birthday banger. G'day, Otto.
1: Hi, Otto.
2: Hi.
1: How old are you, mate?
2: I'm 12.
1: You're 12 and you're here to do Mum's birthday banger. What's Mum's birthday?
2: She is the 27th of May, 1980.
1: All right, Otto, that means your mum was 16 in 1996. And here's her birthday banger.
0: Banger.
2: Oh, yeah.
0: Tupac and Dr. Dre.
1: Can't
0: do you reckon your mum would be into that, Otto?
2: Oh, yeah, 100%.
0: Yeah,
1: yeah, it's a goodie.
0: All right, wait there. We're going to do a birthday banger for Thomas. Kia ora, Thomas.
1: Hi, Thomas.
3: How you? How's it going?
1: Good, thank you, mate. You've had a good Monday?
3: Yeah, can't complain. Day off.
1: Oh, what?
0: Oh, okay.
1: How come you had the day off?
3: Oh, I just don't work the Mondays.
1: Oh,
0: I like that theory.
1: How bloody good's that? Hey, what is your birthday, mate?
3: 23rd March 1993.
1: All right, that means you were 16 in 2009. And on that day in 09, this was at the top. Oh, it's a classic from Taylor Swift.
0: Do you like it, Thomas?
3: Oh,
0: be honest.
3: I'm a fan, but the missus will.
0: Yeah.
1: Yeah, the missus will be well into it. I like it.
0: No, you don't.
1: Yes, I do.
0: No, you don't.
1: That's a classic from Taylor Swift.
0: It's played out.
1: You reckon it's overplayed?
0: I don't.
1: I reckon it's a classic from her.
0: Let's go to Deborah. Hi, Deborah.
1: Hi, Deborah.
4: Hello, how are you guys?
1: Good. How's your day been?
4: Good, good.
1: What have you been doing, Deborah?
0: Yeah, Deborah.
1: What have you been up to, eh?
4: Nah, just working, nothing too much. Yep. I have an answer about why Austin Butler was in Auckland.
0: Oh, go on. Yeah, because someone said they saw him at an ATM in Ponsonby.
4: Yeah, he was filming a TV series called The Shannara Chronicles, and then he dated Vanessa Hudgens.
1: What?
4: She was filming in New Zealand at the same time.
1: Wow.
0: Okay. All of that went over our head. What year would this have been, Deborah? And how do you know? Did you work on the production?
4: No, I watched the show and then I Googled it. So it was kind of when he wasn't really that famous.
0: Yeah, right.
4: It was about 2016 or 17.
0: Okay.
1: Wild.
0: All right. Thanks for the intel, Deborah. We appreciate it.
1: I love that you, Deborah, was listening and you're like, I know why he was here.
0: It's my specialist category.
1: Thank you.
0: What's your date of birth, Deb?
4: 15th of March, 1980.
1: All right. That means you were 16 in 1996. And on that day, this was number one. Because maybe.
0: Oh, yeah. Oasis, Wonderwall, they are at the moment teasing another world tour for 2027.
1: Are you a fan, Deb?
4: I'm a fan of that song, not necessarily of them, but that particular song definitely takes me back to some good nights.
0: Okay, cool.
1: Hell yeah.
0: Yeah, right. Yeah. Okay, wait there. We've got to choose between two 90s bangers in Dr. Dre and Oasis and Taylor Swift's Love Story.
1: What are you choosing?
0: Wonderwall.
1: Love Story.
0: Ugh. Claudia, what's the winner?
5: Oh, I feel like I've got so much power right now.
0: You can choose all three. You can choose any of them.
5: Wonderwall. I feel like you can't pass up Wonderwall when it comes around, you know?
1: I mean, they're all good. I was happy with any.
0: Deb, you just won birthday banger.
4: Woohoo!
0: Hey.
4: Excellent.
0: I hope they choose New Zealand for their tour this time.
1: I have a funny feeling they won't. Which will be devastating.
0: Here it is from 1996. It's Oasis on ZM.

0: Oasis and Wonderwall on ZM with Brian Clint, the winner of Birthday Banger for Deb, number one in 1996. Are you still listening out for our Empire of the Sun track, The Coming to the Country? And when you hear, we are always running for the thrill of it. There's two free tickets up for grabs. They're going to play Spark Arena in February, just announced today.
1: Oh, that's going to be such a good show.
0: Next, though, Bree's got, oh, how much more of this can we get? Some more alarming AI data for us.
1: Yeah, alarming AI data when it comes to dating.
0: Oh, okay. AI dating.
1: You heard it here first, Clint. I'll give you the details next.
0: All right, ZM. Flesh, Vaughn
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6: 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And a city bound from the airport through the Mount Vic Tunnel, moderately heavy from Evans Bay Parade. On the urban motorway city bound, the tail for the Terrace Tunnel back to Bowen. And heading northbound, moderate from Aotea Key. State Highway 2 is then moderate from the Nauranga Interchange to Petone, and again from Silver Stream to the Moonshine Bridge. 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

0: Dominic Fike and Baby Doll on ZM with Brian Clint.
1: AI. A lot of bad press for AI, I feel like.
0: Especially in the last week or so.
1: What's the last week
0: There's a whole bunch of, like, high-up execs at a couple of the big ones who are resigning because they have said that.
1: This is dangerous.
0: Yes.
1: I have seen those headlines, yes.
0: Yeah. They said the way that it is going.
1: They're like, this is bad news for the world.
0: It's not safe for people and I don't want anything to do with it.
1: Yeah. Well, this might add to that bad news. I definitely feel like it does. New data has found that 2 in 5 people were open to swapping human intimacy for AI relationships.
0: What? 2 in 5?
1: 2 in 5.
0: Okay.
1: It says 17% admitted to already having done so. Gen Z, so those aged between 14 and 29, led the charge in these results with almost 1 in 3 in a relationship with an AI bot.
0: What?
1: Yeah. According to these results.
0: In a relationship with an AI bot.
1: In a full-on relationship with an AI bot. A third, so 31% of those dating said they have used AI. This is different. That's fine. Said they've used AI to optimize their dating profiles, but that's fine.
0: That's different.
1: Everyone's doing that.
0: Yeah, yeah.
1: But the alarming statistics for me are just how many people are actually dating
0: a robot.
1: AI.
0: Yeah.
1: It's like it is literally that movie that Joaquin Phoenix was in.
0: Scarlett Johansson.
1: Scarlett Johansson was the voice of the AI, and he was in a full-blown relationship.
0: Her.
1: Yeah.
0: How – I got to be not too judgmental. It's my new thing. I'm trying not to be such judgmental.
1: You're struggling though, aren't you?
0: Oh, wow. What a wonderful opportunity for people to feel love from a computer. Here's the thing. Does your AI girlfriend still get mad at you if you go out with the boys?
1: No.
0: Right. But what if it did?
1: I don't – how am I supposed to know? I haven't dated an AI bot.
0: Does your AI girlfriend
1: – I would say, though, in my experience of using AI, AI is always on my side.
0: Yeah.
1: I've never
0: – yeah, there's a real – you're right. There's a real sort of –
1: you know, I've never been met with pushback from my AI.
0: Yeah, yeah, yeah.
1: You know? My AI's never told me to pull my head in.
0: If you said to AI, should I get a bob, it would go, wonderful idea.
1: I support this.
0: You have the facial structure to support this.
1: And which is a lie. Mm. Like, no one does unless you're bloody, who's got a good bob?
0: Who's got a good bob?
1: Who does it?
0: Margot Robbie?
1: I mean, she could pull it off.
0: Lob. We cross now to our single and dating correspondent, producer Claudia.
2: Hey.
0: In the dating scene at the moment, are you seeing much AI dating? Have you encountered anyone who's coming out fresh out of an AI relationship?
2: Funny enough, my flatmate is like researching AI and has an AI girlfriend.
1: Shut up.
2: Her name's Jane.
1: Are you serious?
0: The flatmate or the girlfriend?
2: The girlfriend.
0: Right.
1: How old is, I'm assuming it's a he?
2: Yeah.
1: How old is he?
0: I'm assuming it's a he.
2: He's 36.
1: And how old's Jane?
2: I assumed a month.
0: Yeah.
2: Timeless. I don't think they have an age. Yeah.
1: Does AI have an age or can they?
2: I suppose you get to kind of just, they match you, right?
0: Real coward move to say you're dating an AI girlfriend for the research. Just be honest, bro. You're attracted to robots.
2: No, it was actually for research. He has a real life girlfriend.
0: Yeah, and I was reading Playboy for the articles.
2: Oh, I do that sometimes.
1: I mean, we've all done that.
0: Yeah.
1: Great articles. Jinx.
0: Damn, that's a great set of articles. Right, 9696. Maybe we're wrong. Maybe we're out of touch. Are you dating an AI?
1: Oh, it's scary.
0: 2 in 5 seems crazy. Two out of five people.
1: Outrageous. No, 2 in 5 said that they would.
0: Oh, would.
1: Would. And then the other statistic was Gen Z.
0: They just haven't met the right AI yet.
1: Gen Z, which is those aged between 14 and 29, said that 1 in 3 was already in a relationship with an AI bot.
0: Oh, well, that's worse.
1: Yeah, it is worse. Mm. Is that, I know how maths works, and that's worse.
0: We've still got those Empire of the Sun tickets. We're going to play some soon. If you're first through, you can have them. ZM.

0: Empire of the Sun, Walking on a Dream on ZM with Brian Clint. Good news, they've announced they're including New Zealand on their Australia and New Zealand tour.
1: Frontier Touring and ZM welcome Empire of the Sun on their first ever headline New Zealand show.
0: That's right, Spark Arena, the 19th of Feb next year for Empire of the Sun, and we've got free tickets to get you there.
2: That's right, Chelsea, you'll be going.
3: Oh, awesome. Thank you so much.
0: You ever seen Empire of the Sun live before, Chelsea?
3: No, I have not, but I'm very excited as an Aussie to be seeing them in New Zealand, I now call home.
0: I thought I could hear a little Aussie accent in there.
2: Whereabouts are you from, Chelsea?
3: I'm from Cairns, far north Queensland, but we've moved over in April to Queenstown. So,
2: oh, lucky things. That's a big change
0: of
2: pace.
0: It's a big change.
2: Cairns, yeah, very, very hot. Queenstown, yeah.
0: Well, come on back up north to Auckland for the Empire of the Sun gig, okay? The tickets are on us.
3: Awesome. Thanks so much, guys.
2: You're welcome.
0: I've seen them a couple of times. Once, very lucky to see Empire of the Sun at the Sydney Opera House.
2: Oh, that would have been amazing.
0: Full visual spectacular for this show. So yep. Get amongst it. 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
6: The best podcasts are on the free iHearts app and on the urban motorway city-bound, heavy approaching the terrace tunnel from Bowen Street. In a new town, Rutherford Street, just moderate to heavy in patches now both ways between Adelaide Road and Constable Street. State Highway 2 is moderate northbound from Silver Stream to the Moonshine Bridge, otherwise flowing well, and no delays on State Highway 1 northbound through Johnsonville. 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
17: 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Queensgate. Late nights every Thursday until 9 p.m.
18: Cloudy periods, but mainly fine for Wellington. We've got northerly winds developing, 9 the overnight low. Tomorrow, fine and sunny. Northerly winds and a high of 15 degrees.
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19: In this update, passengers using Auckland's brand new City Rail Link network will get extra help all this week. By 5 p.m. today, 72,500 boardings had been counted on trains across the network, 25,000 more than the same time last Monday. The transport network is busiest from Tuesday to Thursday. Turmoil in the international bond market as oil prices surge. The yield on 10-year New Zealand government bonds is above 5%, its highest point since 2023. In the US, the influential 30-year Treasury bond has hit its highest point since 2007. The Prime Minister's backing the huge opportunity from artificial intelligence, despite red flags around its dangers. Anthropic's boss is calling all AI companies to slow development of the technology as fear and uncertainty rises. That's news. 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
0: Too scary for me.
2: Me too. 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
0: Oh, yeah.
2: Oh, my God, even scarier. Because it's like you're there.
0: Right, okay.
2: In the world.
0: Well, if you're up for it, if you love a scary movie and you want to see Resident Evil, the new one, in the cinemas, 0800 dial ZM right now. 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
1: Welcome along to The Password, where we give you the clues, you tell us the password. We've got movie tickets up for grabs in today's password.
0: Double passes to Resident Evil up for grabs.
1: Yes,
0: the new Resident Evil film.
1: The all-new story. It's in cinemas September 17.
0: It's this Thursday.
1: New movies always come out on a Thursday, don't they?
0: Is it Thursday?
1: Yeah.
0: Yeah.
1: Yeah.
0: Yeah, they do.
1: Always.
0: Come out on a Thursday.
1: And it's like new music always comes out on a Friday.
0: The world works in mysterious ways.
1: Crazy.
0: Luke is going to guess my password. Good evening, Luke.
1: Hi, Luke.
2: Hello.
0: Hello. We're going to work together to get you these tickets. You're taking on Maxine.
1: Hi, Maxine.
3: Hey, guys.
1: You and I will work together, okay, Maxine?
3: Sounds good to me.
1: Alrighty.
0: Claudia, please can we have our passwords? Please, Claudia.
1: Please, Claudia, can we have some more passwords?
0: Please, Claudia, give us our passwords.
1: Ooh.
0: Oh, yeah, okay.
1: Okay,
0: mm-hmm.
1: I'm ready. Should I go first?
0: Yeah.
1: Maxine, your clue for today's password, luggage.
3: Travelling?
1: What did Maxine say?
0: Travelling.
1: Luke,
0: my first clue for you is ship. With a P, ship. Shipper.
3: Box.
0: What did you say? Dock?
3: No, box.
0: What?
3: Box. Like.
0: Box. Shipping box. Oh, shipping box.
1: Box?
0: Yeah. No.
1: Okay. Maxine, your next clue. Baggage.
3: Airport.
0: Luke, my next clue for you is luxury.

0: Luke, my next clue for you is boat.
1: Transport.
0: No.
2: Okay, where do I go? Someone on the text machine has got mine. Not to put any more pressure on you, Maxine. Oh, where do I go from here? Clothes.
1: Shipping.
0: Luke, my next clue for you is, so this one doesn't relate to all of the other ones, but it's another way that you would use this word. It doesn't directly relate. Control. Someone's got both of them on the text machine.
1: Travel?
0: No.
2: Maxine, bag.
1: Bag. Okay. Luggage. Baggage.
0: Yeah. Okay. Yeah. It's right there, Maxine.
1: Luggage, baggage, check. Oh, I couldn't get there. No.
0: Yeah, you've got it. It's right there.
1: Airport?
0: No.
2: What they say?
0: I don't know. But it doesn't count. We can't do it yet. You know, you got to wait. Claudia, can we go to two-word clues now?
3: Yeah, it feels like you're struggling.
0: Yeah.
2: Wait, so you need to do one more one-word clue?
0: Oh, my God.
2: And then,
0: okay. Luke, Titanic.
2: I love all the discussion happening.
1: Island
2: in both.
1: Cruise.
0: Island cruise. Claudia. No. Okay. No. I'm gonna say no.
3: Yeah, nah,
0: but it's one. But it's one of those words, Luke.
2: Okay, Maxine.
1: Yep.
2: Wheels.
1: Suitcase?
0: Yeah!
2: That means you get one more shot.
0: We got there in the end. Luke, ocean liner.
1: Cruise,
0: yeah. Hey, thanks for playing the password, guys. That
2: good
0: might be
2: job, guys.
0: The hardest one we've done so far.
2: I love when it goes long. It's my favourite. And Maxine, you and your daughter got it done. You pick up those tickets to see Resident Evil in the movies. Well done.
1: Amazing! Thank you.
2: I'm happy. They're happy.
0: Why was it so hard today?
2: I don't know. Some days are just harder. It's a Monday. That's why.
0: Yeah. Here's Taylor Swift.

0: Liam and Rihanna, it's The Monster on ZM with Bree and Clint. Big train news. Have you been on the new train yet?
1: Not yet.
0: God, I want to go on the new train.
1: I wanted to wait a little bit for it to, you know, die down, because I feel like it would have been packed.
0: I don't reckon it's going to die down. I reckon it's...
1: Oh, this is just it now.
0: I reckon this is it. That's what they want. This is it. And there's so many ways they're trying to get you on the new train now, too.
1: Like how?
0: Like influencers riding on the train and making videos of it. I saw Chris Parker did a video on the weekend.
1: Yep, slashing people's tyres.
0: Oh, yeah, that's a big one. Yeah. Mm-hmm. If real talk, I think they are going to bring in a congestion charge so that you can't drive on the motorway unless you pay at certain times.
1: What?
0: So to push people onto the train.
1: What do you mean?
0: They want you on the train, okay? And this is a good way, I think, to get people on the train. So this is the new City Rail Link in Auckland, mm-hmm. okay, the big underground subway thing. Have you heard of the City Ale Link?
1: No.
0: So it's a passport that you get, like a card, and you get on the train at Britomart, and then at each of the stops from the Aotea one up to K Road, up to Mount Eden, then Kings and then Morningside.
1: You get a free beer.
0: No, not a free beer.
1: Oh.
0: But there's a pub at each of the stations, and you get off and you have a beer at each of the pubs along the new train line.
1: So it's like a train pub crawl.
0: It's a train pub crawl.
1: I like that idea.
0: And
1: the worst part of a pub crawl, let's be real, is the walking.
0: And the worst part of a train is the sobriety.
1: Yeah.
0: So this is genius. If you get all 5 stamps in the passport, you get discounts and benefits at the pubs that offer it. It's pretty good. So you go again, I guess. But this is 5 pints subsidised by public transport. No Uber. Oh, I guess you've got to get home somehow.
1: Yeah. Can't you catch the train?
0: Well, you can catch the train
1: back and you hit all the pubs on the way back.
0: 5 pints on the train?
1: Yeah.
0: Jeez.
1: Don't tempt me with a good time.
0: I'll say. One of them goes straight past Eden Park, so you could do it on the way to Eden Park for a game.
1: And on the way home,
0: yeah,
1: hit them all the way back on the way home.
0: Oh, so do the 10-pointer.
1: Yeah. Responsibly.
0: Responsibly,
1: of course.
0: Of course, yeah. Anyway, if you've been on the train, 9696, what's it like? I really want to go on the train.
1: Mate, we know how you do love to ride that rail.
0: Yeah. All right.
1: So get your ass on the train, people.
0: That's big train news.
1: Was that me?
0: That's you.
1: What the hell?
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3: 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Moderate patches along Rutherford Street both ways between Adelaide Road and Constable Street. 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
1: This is The Tea.
2: Let me just gather myself because this is quite devastating news. But Judge Judy is retiring.
3: This is Judge Judy.
2: Judge Judith Shineland, after a number of years in TV, 30 to be exact, she's 83, said she is hanging up the gavel.
0: Yeah, right.
2: And did you know this? I didn't realise this, but according to this article, she's passing the gavel to her son.
0: Oh, okay.
2: His name is Adam Levy, and the show
0: Adam Levine from Maroon 5.
2: Close. Adam Levy, or Levy.
0: Eugene Levy from Schitt's Creek.
2: Yeah, it's like a mix of both. Apparently, he does a show called Adam's Law.
0: Oh, yeah.
2: Which she is an executive producer on.
0: She's had 30 years to work this out. She should have, sometime in there, had a grandchild and called it Judy.
2: Yeah.
0: So she could have given it straight to her.
2: Could have went straight on. She said she doesn't want to do hair and makeup anymore.
0: Nah.
2: And she's a bit over it, but she's loved her time in TV.
0: She's an icon.
2: Absolute icon.
0: I got to be honest, I wasn't aware that Judge Judy was still...
2: Really?
0: ...running her courtroom. Yeah, well, where do they show it?
2: Yeah, it's a great question. I mean, all of us millennials on a sick day remember watching Judge Judy. Maloney!
0: See how many episodes she's done.
2: It'd be a hell of a lot of episodes if she was on air for 30 years. 25 seasons.
0: She has done 6,280 episodes.
2: It's incredible. The show was on from 1996. Oh, there you go. To 2021.
0: Oh, okay.
2: Yeah.
0: But she's just pulled pin now.
2: Yeah, I think she did a spin-off show for a bit.
0: Oh, yeah.
2: Which wasn't as hectic or time demanding. Yeah, yeah.
0: And she had that, remember she had that After Hours show as well, Nudie Judy.
2: That show, I mean, if you want to talk about popular, yeah. Judge Judy was one thing, Nudie Judy was the next level.
0: She still wore the robes, but not all the time.
2: It was a different type, a bathrobe in that one.
0: Yeah.
2: Yeah. How dare we?
0: How dare we
2: talk about the icon Judge Judy?
0: Send
2: like
0: us
2: that.
0: To court. Here's Justin Bieber and Daisies on ZM.

0: ZM with Bree and Clint. That's the latest from the boys, and that's the end of us for the day. We're done.
1: I'm keen to go home because I am ravenous.
0: Are you?
1: What a great word.
0: Ravenous.
1: I feel like it really encapsulates how you feel.
0: Yeah, it's a real vibe. Yeah.
1: You know, when you are ravenous.
0: Me, on the other hand, I've had two lunches and two boiled eggs. So
1: I knew you were a bit whiffy.
0: I know. I went into a different room to peel them.
1: Did you?
0: The fart aroma from a pre-boiled egg in the workplace.
1: It's pungent, isn't it?
0: It is, but it reminds me of home, so.
1: Yeah. God, you know what I... Can we have a deviled egg party in the studio?
0: Oh, how good's a deviled egg?
1: How underrated is a good deviled egg?
0: I don't mind a curried egg either.
1: Same.
0: Yeah, yeah.
1: Both vibes.
0: These are all the foods we can enjoy now that our vegan producer Ella doesn't work here. Deviled egg's the one that's wrapped in meat, eh?
1: No.
0: What's that?
1: Deviled eggs where they...
0: Oh, I'm thinking of a scotch egg.
1: Oh, scotch egg is also good.
0: Oh, yeah, where they wrap it in meat and then they breadcrumb it.
1: Yes.
0: Yeah.
1: And they deep fry it. A deviled egg is where they hard boil them and then you take out the yolk of all of them.
0: Yeah.
1: And then you put stuff with the yolk.
0: Oh, that's a curried egg.
1: Oh, yeah, but
0: yeah,
1: just...
0: Yeah, deviled egg, curried egg.
1: Yeah, same thing.
0: Oh, the world is our oyster. And don't get me started on oysters.
1: The world is our egg.
0: See you guys tomorrow.
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5: Hey, hot stuff. Happy Monday night. I want to start off with a clear conscience. If anyone has anything they want to apologize for doing or saying over the weekend, just come through the text machine 9696. I think it's important to get it off your chest, get it out there. Not to me. You didn't do anything wrong to me. I'm not mad at you. You mad at me? No, cool. If you just did anything to pee anyone else off, you can text it 9696. Because it's a good show as well, and I don't want you to ruin a good thing with your bad juju. So 9696. Any apologies, always welcome on ZM's Late Show. I was going to say to Brooke. No, not to me, with Brooke. Otherwise, coming up this hour, we're sending you to the most photogenic place on planet Earth, baby, Morocco. This is the Sahara Desert. It's the Red City, these gorgeous hikes. You, a mate, 10 days in Morocco. Make sure you listen out for that activator. 0800 dial ZM. It's coming up inside the next 30 minutes right here, all right? So you stay put if you want to go to Morocco with your best mate, and we'll get you there on ZM. But we have to get through a game of this versus that first. Two tracks, one artist from the duo who have just announced a show in Aotearoa. We'll tell you who that is after Fisher, Tones and I on ZM's Late Show with Brooke.

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1: My tiger kung fu is better than yours.
0: This versus that, your turn to pick your favourite, either this or that, two tracks, one artist tonight. It's Empire of the Sun because they've just announced a show in Aotearoa. I'll give you all the details in a sec. What you need to decide now, is it this? Walking on a Dream, is that a Monday vibe for you? The keyword this, T-H-I-S, is what you need to text to 9696 to vote. This track, as it's going up against that from them. We Are The People. I'm going to vote for that tonight. It feels more of a Monday-suited vibe. So that, T-H-A-T, text that to 9696 to vote for We Are The People from Empire of the Sun. All the details on their show and how you can win your way there. Coming up next on ZM's Late Show with Brooke as we see which track takes out this versus that after your throwback. It's Vance Joy on ZM.

0: It's Olivia Dane on ZM's Late Show with Brooke. All thanks to the lovely ladies at haircare.co.nz. 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
1: My tiger kung fu is better than yours.
2: This versus that.
0: As it stands, as of right now, it's a 50-50 split on which track is going to take out this versus that. So you need to make the deciding vote. It is this from Empire of the Sun. If you want this track to take it out, you need to text the keyword this to 9696 right now, unless... It's still a 50-50 split with my vote for that. It's We Are The People. So if you want that, you can sway the vote by texting the keyword that to 9696 right now. So this is a live update on the poll. me as a stripper. Jokes. Okay, this is their first ever time headlining a show in New Zealand. They've done like R&V, Electric Ave, Empire of the Sun, are doing Spark Arena all to themselves on 19th of Feb next year. Tickets on sale this Friday, Arvo. If you want any more details, ticketmaster.co.nz. Every other show on ZM has your chance to win a double pass, but yours truly. Otherwise, it's up on our Instagram story at ZM Late Show. Go click it and comment and you could be seeing Empire of the Sun live. Okay, are we right? Okay, are we ready? Oh, Gina is going to do the deciding vote for that. Oh my gosh. Okay, sorry to yell in your ear like that. I was like, I want a cool, calm track because this is it. But taking out this versus that tonight on ZM's Late Show with Brooke swaying the vote. Slightly last minute, but better late than never. Coming to the country next year. If you want any more details on Empire of the Sun, ZM's Late Show on Instagram, comment and you could win seeing them live. It's We're the People, Empire of the Sun on ZM's Late Show.

It's Empire of the Sun coming to the country next year. If you want to win your way there, keep ZM loud or jump on over to the ZM Late Show on our Instagram story. Comment and we could be hooking you up with a double pass. And all the details for that show on the post as well on ZM's Late Show with Brooke for your Monday night. Right, next, we need to talk about the strangest school suspension you were a witness of. This one is coffee related, which is kind of out the gate. So if you've had a weird, not even you, maybe your friend in quotation marks got suspended for a strange reason, we're going to talk about it next on ZM's Late Show. It's the Kid Leroy. Don't

0: it's Ariana Grande right here on ZM's Late Show with Brooke. We're going to talk about the strange reason someone at your school, or you, got suspended. This comes after a senior from high school over in the States, her name's Julia, received what I've never heard before, an in-school suspension. Because for me, I always think suspension, oh, you've done something naughty, stay away from school, kind of sounds like a bit of a dream scenario. An in-school suspension, look, you go to school, you just sit in this room, you're away from, but you're still having to go. It feels like more of a punishment. So, Julia, you think, what did she do? What on earth did she do to receive an in-school suspension?
1: I walked in, I had my coffee with me. I got to my first period class, and my teacher said, I'm going to need you to either dump that out or consume it on the spot or go down to the office.
0: Because she brought a coffee into class with her and she wasn't, they did bring in a very, and this is on the first day of school for Julia as well, first year as a high school senior, which sucks, but they brought in a new rule banning students from bringing outside food and drinks into their school. But also, I feel like Julia's got a leg to stand on to be like, I am not, firstly, coffee, expensive. Secondly, I'm not going to scull a hot drink in front of you, Barbara. That's going to burn. So Julia's like going back and forth with the council being like, please don't give me an in-school suspension because I couldn't down my coffee in three like my teacher told me to. Which is why we want to talk about the wonderful world of what got the suspension. Because it is, and I'm not encouraging this behavior at all, it's bad. Don't do naughty things at school. It's silly. But the stories I've heard of how people got suspended at our school, there was like a couple of school trips. It's always like off-site. But a few students walked to Macca's late at night. They got suspended. On the same school trip, a couple of people like also went to town and got suspended. It was like this cursed school trip that kept getting suspensions on ZM's Late Show. So 9696, or give us a bell, 0800 dial ZM. The strangest school suspension you've heard of on ZM. It's Teddy Swims.

0: It's T Swift right here on ZM's Late Show with Brooke. She would have never got suspended from school, which is what we're talking about as well. Don't forget your chance to be sent to Morocco for 10 days, you and your bestie. Coming up next on ZM, just listen out for that activator. But what is the strangest reason someone at your school got suspended? After this girl, she's got an in-school suspension over in the States for not being able to down her coffee. There was like a new rule banning students from bringing outside food inside, outside drinks inside the class, and she just didn't want to down her coffee. You know what? Fair enough. Fair enough. I stand with you, Julia. What's the weirdest suspension you've had at school? On 9696, definitely meets the brief. I whacked a kid with a banana. And if that was you, I followed up with a question that we've all got. Why? You know what provokes a banana whacking? No! Wait. Did I just get rig rolled? No. What? You know, what? It's fighting, play yard kind of situation. It was career day. My mate and I dressed up like pimps. But that could be anything, really. Was a suspension necessary? A lot of technology-based suspensions, like with the classic Bluetooth speaker. But we're trying to look for, like, the strangest suspension on 0800-ZM. Anonymous, this was your daughter and a detention, so similar essence.
1: For walking down the corridor the wrong way.
0: How do you walk down a corridor?
1: Yeah, I was just like, I'm sorry, but come on. Like, you've got better things to do in a girl's high school than give them school detention for walking down the corridor the wrong way.
0: Is it like a driving situation where there's like the left side is for, you know, you walk on the left side?
1: That side, yeah, that's exactly what it was.
0: I feel like as well they'd be handing out that punishment left, right and centre. Surely every now and again someone is walking on the wrong side of the corridor.
1: Oh, I don't know. But I wanted to ring up and have a go at them. And she's like, Mum, you can't.
0: Was she like taken it back by getting pulled up for that? Is it a well-known rule?
1: Course.
0: Yeah. Yeah, you'd be really upset. And it's like not intentional either and it's not disruptive. I feel mad. I feel like I want to call up the school.
1: Thanks.
0: Thanks, Anonymous. You can keep texting 9696, the strangest suspensions at school you've come across on ZM's Late Show with Brooke.
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0: It's all thanks to our mates Intrepid Travel, your next stop, Morocco with ZM's World Tour. Tell us, Ellie, how does that sound?
3: Oh, that would be amazing.
0: Who's the mate that you'd like to? It's a 10-day trip, so you have to be quite compatible with travelling. Who's it going to be?
3: I'll take a good friend of mine. We've travelled together quite a bit, so I know we'll get along well.
0: Are you the A-type or the B-type traveller, Ellie, yourself?
3: I'm more A-type.
0: Nice.
3: She, well, yeah.
0: B-type friend?
3: Yes, so yeah.
0: Less combo.
3: But we do need a break sometime. We did go do 9 weeks together, and that was quite challenging.
0: Oh my God, 9 weeks, I bet. 10 days, yeah. And you're with a bunch of other people as well. So if one of you is annoying the other, you maybe go hang out with someone else in the tour group. I think it's in the stars for you, Ellie. Well done, we'll put you in the drawer.
3: Awesome, thank you.
0: This is to explore the epic local leaders, small groups for keen travellers. Thanks to Intrepid Travels, we're sending you to Morocco right here on ZM. 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
9: Buongiorno, brother. I was going to say another B word, but let's not. It's only 8 o'clock on your Monday night. This is legit the place to be for any horror fan. This week in cinemas, Resident Evil, I've seen this. It's the same filmmaker who made Weapons, was an absolute huge success. How about this year, eh? Weapons, that film. Resident Evil, same filmmaker, is out Thursday. We've got a double pass to win each night this week on ZM's Late Show with Brooke. So what are we going to do? We're going to do a game of Reviews the Clues. This is where we normally get any type of movie. We go through the letterbox reviews of the movie, and those are your clues to guess what movie we're talking about. This week, to win the double pass, we're going to keep two for our horror film family. We're going to keep to, like, iconic horror movies of all time. Read some of the reviews on Letterboxd. The one we've got tonight, all-timer. So if you're a horror movie fan, stick around because we're going to give away that double pass inside the next 15 minutes with a game of Reviews the Clues on ZM's Late Show with Brooke. In the country next year for three shows, it's Mr. Bruno Mars and a mate on ZM.

It's Alex Warren right here on ZM's Late Show with Brooke. Resident Evil is by the same filmmaker as Weapons. It's coming into cinemas this Thursday. It's like a fight to survive story. But all I've seen online, it's like an all new story, non-stop action, pure terror. So if you like true crime, if you like horror, this is going to be right up your alley. We're going to play for your chance to win a double pass tonight to go see Resident Evil. A game of reviews, The Clue. So I've picked a horror movie off Letterboxd, all-timer. I'm going to read you some of the reviews. You can text 9696 if you think from these reviews, you know what horror movie we're talking about tonight. So are we ready to get into the reviews? Firstly, this movie is about sideburns. The comfort movie? Okay, these are vague. We'll start vague and we'll get closer and closer. The moral of the story is that if you move to a new house and your dog is scared and refuses to walk inside, it's time to find a new house. 9696, what you know. Last one we'll do. This is a review off Letterboxd for this horror movie. The power of motherhood compels you. That's perfect. Okay. So if you know based off those reviews which horror movie we're talking about, what one we're reviewing, text it to 9696. We'll grab the correct one and hook you up with a double pass along to Resident Evil, which is in cinemas this Thursday by the filmmaker of Weapons, Fight to Survive sort of story on ZM's Late Show with Brooke. This is Tame Impala, please.

0: Somber home wrecker right here on ZM's Late Show with Brooke. Each night this week, your chance to win a double pass along to the new ITZY horror movie in cinemas this Thursday, Resident Evil. With a game of our reviews, the clues. This is where, and we're sticking to horror movies this week because of the nature. We're picking a horror movie off Letterboxd, reading some of the reviews, and if you can text 9696 the correct guess as to what that movie is, horror movie, you can win a double pass this week. So just to revise the reviews, we had this movie is all about sideburns. Someone said that this is my comfort movie, which for horror movie fans, I reckon we dive into this another time, your comfort horror movie that you keep, and this is very much a comfort horror movie. This was the one that got a lot of people the answer on 9696. The moral of the story is that if you move into a new house and your dog is scared, refuses to walk inside, it's time to find a new house. Vanessa on 0800 dials ZM, tell us, what was that movie?
1: The Conjuring.
0: Is it a bit of a fave for yours?
1: It is, yep.
0: Do you like all the, because they've got like The Nun and then The Annabelle, then The Conjuring. Do you mind all the spin-offs?
1: I actually quite like them. They're not too bad.
0: Yeah, there's some that are a little bit more hit than miss than others. But you'll have to let us know. We'll send you a double pass along to this Resident Evil movie in cinemas this Thursday.
1: Amazing.
0: Sweet dreams, Vanessa. It was The Conjuring. We've got double passes each night this week to give away to Resident Evil, which is in cinemas this Thursday from the visionary filmmaker Zach Cria, who did Weapons as well, the new Resident Evil on ZM's Late Show with Brooke. This is brand new Miley, her album by the same name, out this Friday, and Bass Persuades.
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0: It's Taylor Swift. She's just announced today that she's going to make an appearance at the Country Music Awards for the first time in 10 years after being nominated for that Single of the Year. I knew it. I knew you on ZM's Late Show with Brooke. Hey, make sure you're listening out after 9 o'clock tonight. Another chance for you to get in the draw. You, a mate, 10 days, Morocco, with another group of keen travellers as well. So you can mix and mingle, see all the beautiful sights in Morocco with ZM's World Tour, your activator, after 9 o'clock tonight. But next on the show, the age-old debate is once a cheater, always a cheater. Now, someone who has dived into numbers and is it true that once you're a cheater, you're always a cheater has shown some of their results. So we're going to jump into that and debunk or confirm if once a cheater, always a cheater is true next on ZM.
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12: 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And for me, Alzheimer's isn't a radio ad. It's a disease my mum is battling. So rather than writing an ad, I thought I'd tell a story, share a memory. I remember when my mum became a nana. I remember the way her eyes would light up every time she saw her granddaughters. Recently, we went to visit her, and she couldn't recognise any of us. I remember the fear in her eyes because she thought strangers were in her room. And if I'm honest, I fear it happening to me. Let's remember, September is Alzheimer's Awareness Month.
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0: Trey's Hit Him.
1: Yeah. It's been a ride. I guess I had to go to that place to get to this one. Now some of you might still be in that place. If you're trying to get out, just follow me. I'll

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0: Your chance before you do some permanent damage tomorrow, like irreversible damage to your life. Just imagine you do like the worst thing ever, and then you go back and read yesterday's star sign. You're like, oh, all of could be avoided had I read my, you know what I'm saying? It's a big deal. So text your star sign to 9696 and we'll see what you can avoid tomorrow like this.
1: Aries, fearless and passionate, action orientated, and thinks patience is a conspiracy.
0: Should you speak up when someone pushes your buttons, or is it better to let it slide? Oh, the age-old question. No surprises tomorrow, Aries. After all, this person knows your sensitive spots, and since you're well-versed in theirs, it could be even harder to take the high road. Resist the temptation to clap back, because your spicy insults could do permanent damage. It's not going to be easy. It's not for everyone, Aries, but you've been advised tomorrow to bite your tongue. Aries only. Every other star sign, ammo, insults, clapback centrals. Bad day to be an Aries tomorrow. It's all about you. On ZM's Late Show, you can text your star sign to 9696 to see what your reading is for tomorrow. 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

0: Sabrina Carpenter's Man Child right here on ZM's Late Show with Brooke. All thanks to hearkia.co.nz. How do we feel about the phrase, once a cheater, always a cheater? Because people sit on the, it's polarizing. I feel like I've always been under the impression, once a cheater, always a cheater in that certain relationship. But the saying is like, once a cheater, always a cheater, like forever in the rest of their life, which is kind of hard, especially if you cheated when you were really young and then your frontal lobe comes through. Once a cheater, always a cheater. Is it true? This is a study done with nearly 500 adults in their 20s throughout dating. And it found that people who had cheated one time in a relationship were then three times more likely to cheat in their next relationship in comparison to someone. So if you and I were dating, kind of rate it, kind of ship it, but okay, moving on. If we were dating and I cheated on you, then I'm three times more likely to cheat on my next relationship, or you're not. You're zero times more likely to cheat. Depends on the person. But so they've now wanted us to change the way we say once a cheater, always a cheater. It's more like once a cheater, statistically more likely to cheat again. Am I going to say that? No. Are you going to say that? No.
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10: 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It's a disease my mum is battling. So rather than writing an ad, I thought I'd share a memory. I remember watching sport with my mum. She had her favourite teams, her favourite players, and she'd loudly cheer them on. The other day I put the rugby on. The crowd was loud. The commentators were loud. But my mum stayed silent. I've never heard silence so loud. Let's remember, September is Alzheimer's Awareness Month.
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13: 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And where it might end up. 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
0: Hey, baby, we've got another chance for you to win your way to Morocco. Imagine this. You, your bestie, 10 days, Morocco, put your emails, put everything on to do not disturb. Just a nice bounce back to say, bye, I'm in Morocco. Ask Sharon any further questions. Thanks. And then you're just having fun with this little tour group. We've got your chance. Listen out for the activator. It's coming up inside the next half. 0800 dial ZM. And thanks to Intrepid Travels, we could be sending you to Morocco. Real low key, but high key, I'm just jealous. Also coming up this hour on ZM's Late Show with Brooke in what seems to be another episode of The Worst Thing She Can Say Is No, is Shailene Woodley, the actress. This whole drama her ex has brought up to tear her down after winning her first Emmy. The internet thinks it's kind of funny. I think it's kind of funny. We're going to get into it after a game of this versus that. Two tracks. One artist from the duo have just announced a show in Aotearoa next year. We'll get to it after Somba on ZM.

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0: Honestly, shows-wise, there's something for everyone coming up in Aotearoa. Just announced Empire of the Sun coming to the country. This is their first headline show in New Zealand. They've been here a few times, but this is all about them. 19th of Feb in Auckland. All the details and when you're away there up at ZM's Late Show on Instagram. Check out our story. But tonight, for this versus that, we've got from them...
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0: Walking on a Dream. If this sounds like a bit of you, you want this track to take out this versus that, you need to show your support for it and text the keyword this. THIS to 9696 right now, unless... I'm going to vote for that. If you want to vote for that... 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You need to text the keyword that, THAT, to 9696. Let us know which track you want. Most votes wins. If you don't want to run the risk of your song not winning, golden rule for this versus that is you can 0800 dial ZM. Pick up the phone and dial through. If you call, you can make the final call on this versus that. On ZM's Late Show with Brooke, we'll crown the winner. 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
0: A little bit like now, that's what I call music 25. Empire of the Sun are coming to Aotearoa. All the details, ZM Online. It's their first headline show. They've been here a few times. R&B, Electric Ave, but they get their own show now. 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Or you could head to ZM Late Show Instagram story. Comment to win your way to see these guys live. It's Empire of the Sun. They've also got their new wave of music, and I just feel like everyone at the show is going to be dressed up sick. They've got to have one of the best fan base dress ups, these guys. Empire of the Sun for this versus that. It was this, Walking on a Dream. Going up against We Are the People on 9696. I feel like someone summed this up so well in a text saying, I don't know what he's saying half the time in this song, but I want this, Empire of the Sun. It's Walking on a Dream. Taking out this versus that tonight on ZM's Late Show with Brooke. If you want to win your way to their show, check out our Instagram story.

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All thanks to haircare.co.nz, your leading online haircare retailer in Aotearoa, where we are celebrating Te Wiki o Te Reo Māori, Māori Language Week. She's got another track for our Waitā anthems coming out this Friday. It's Ricky Reid with Karamata

0: Zara Larsson right here on ZM's Late Show with Brooke. We're putting you in the drawer to be sent to Morocco. That activator coming up, 0800 dial ZM as soon as you hear it. But we want to talk about Shailene Woodley, who is the girl from Fault in Our Stars, Divergent. She also just won her first Emmy recently. And what happens when a woman's doing well? Her ex jumps on a podcast. His name's Aaron Rodgers. He's a American football professional player. Her ex-fiance, which we knew that he had proposed in December of 2021. Then something happened. The ring came off in March and they were no longer. I think there was a bit of off and on again, but now to this day, no longer. However, Aaron's gone on the podcast and he's done a vulnerable moment and he shared what actually happened between him and Shailene after he proposed.
1: I propose, and she says yes. Now, she maybe felt like she was forced to make a decision. She could have said no. But not a couple of days after that, she tells me, you know, before we get married, I got to go f*** this guy.
0: Sorry, I had to add that sound effect. So basically, Shailene said before they were to get wed, she had to go off and do one thing. Do someone before they got married. So in my head, I'm like, oh, it's like the one that got away situation. And she just wants to be sure before she gets married. Just get it out of her system. One and done. A lot of people online are taking Shailene's side and saying, you know, hey, at least she asked. At least she asked, hey, I'm just going to go do this. Is that all right? And then we can get totally married after that. But to this day, and I don't think anything is going to come out from Shailene Woodley's end. She is not saying anything publicly. There's going to be no back and forth on this. But it's just a funny thing going around online at the moment that she, before she was going to get married to this guy, she just had to go off and do one thing. And all I know is the entire internet, because she was in Fault in Our Stars, she was in Divergent alongside him, but everyone on the internet is hoping the one guy that she was talking about may potentially be, and it's not confirmed, I think it's more denied, but they're hoping the internet, it was Theo James.
2: We're in a sauna, obviously. So now we have a soft, delightful towel. Makes me want to wrap it around myself after a wet bath. I can't imagine a bath that wouldn't be wet.
0: Theo James. I mean, he's just done a cute little ASMR video as well. So if you need to fall asleep tonight, make sure you do that. And think of Shailene Woodley on ZM's Late Show with Brooke. It's Alex Warren Passenger.

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2: Morocco edition.
0: That's all thanks to Intrepid Travel sending you to Morocco, one of the most picturesque places. You've got the Sahara Desert, the Red City. We want to send you and a mate there. 10 days tiki touring around. Braden on 0800 dial ZM, who would you take?
3: Oh, I've got to take the wife.
0: You must.
3: Yeah, wouldn't hear about it if I didn't, eh?
0: And who else would you, who more to travel around Morocco with? Have you two done a bit of travel together?
3: Not for ages. We've got the kiddies now, so we've been, you know, New Zealand bound. Got to the zoo a few times. Got to maybe Wellington for a weekend. But yeah, this would be amazing. It'll be awesome.
0: As nice as Wellington can be, you can't beat it on a good day. Not quite like Morocco.
3: Yeah.
0: All right, let's chuck you and your wife in the draw for this one.
3: Awesome. Thanks so much, guys.
0: That's all right.
3: Yeah.
0: Sing out if you need a babysitter, I guess. We can. How old are your kids?
3: Well, now they're, the oldest is 13 and our youngest just turned 9 yesterday. So, yeah, got a bit of a range, 4 kids. And so it's been a while. It's been a while. I can tell you, we're ready for it.
0: Yeah. 13-year-old, they need a babysitter at that age still, eh?
3: It's teenage. Yeah, totally.
0: Easy. Yeah. Hey, thank you so much. And you're in the draw. Well done.
3: Awesome. Thanks, Brooke. Cheers.
0: That's all right. Your next chance with Fletch, Vaughan and Hayley tomorrow morning. 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But coming up next here, kind of re-travel, the new Uber. This lady has put a menu, not for food, but a menu in her Uber that I want to talk about next on ZM.
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1: 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Actually, thank you for bringing it up in perfect time for our Monday meditation. Because poor role model has had to see his most recent ex, Dakota Johnson, now step out into the city onto what seems to be like a date with the one and only Machine Gun Kelly, who, Dakota Johnson, do as you please, whoever, wherever, whatever. It just feels like a personal attack. Machine Gun Kelly doesn't, no, I'm not going to tear down a woman. But is he your type? How do you go? It doesn't matter. What I wanted to talk about for Monday meditation was actually jealousy. So, I don't know. It might be of a person. It might be of a job. It might be of someone's bag charms. But we're jealous. We're jealous by nature. Jealousy, some people say, it just shows what you want. It's not a bad thing. It's like poo-pooed way too often, jealousy. But it's just the direction you want to be going in. So tonight's Monday meditation. In, one, two, three, and out. Feel the jealousy like as you exhale, leaving your body. And it just, inhale, it's just knowing what you want, exhaling that nasty word of jealousy. One more time. In for 3, 2, 1, and blow out that jealousy. Oh, that's what I meant. But I guess it kind of is on ZM's Monday meditation. Just 30 seconds for you to focus on you. Every Monday night here on ZM's Late Show with Brooke, it's Sam Fender, Olivia Dean.

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1: It's our latest favourite stupid love song, Olivia Rodrigo on ZM's Late Show with Brooke. If you're an avid Uber user, this is cool. This is gaining traction online. A Uber driver over in the States, Tracy, has put a Uber menu, not for food, in her car. So when customers come in, they can order something off the menu. So this gets the idea of it. One, you could order number one, the awkward ride, where we don't say anything. You could order number two, the funny ride. She'll tell you a joke or an embarrassing story. The three, and only Tracy could do this, the creepy ride, where we occasionally stare at each other through the rearview mirror, but don't say anything till the ride ends. I am prone to a bit of a creepy Uber ride. There's like karaoke, small talk, therapy. The costly Uber, you might have accidentally done this, $300 and I'll let you vomit in the back of my Uber. Or the cliche, Tracy's tapped in, she knows. You can ask me how busy my night's been and we'll see where the convo goes. Yeah, Uber drivers get that same question. I'm constantly trying to spice up my Uber question. It's not that, how's your night been? Busy night. 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

It's the Subway, Chapel Roan right here on ZM's Late Show with Brooke. Only 16 Mondays left of 2026. Some people might say that's too many Mondays, but let's make the most of our Mondays on ZM.

That's right, right here on ZM's Late Show with Brooke. Our reviews, the clues, fan fave game, especially if you love your movies. We go into Letterboxd, read some reviews, and you try guess which movie these reviews are from. This week we're doing horror movies, so if you're a horror movie fan, step to the front. But this movie, are you ready for the reviews? Text 9696 if you think you know the movie. This is my comfort horror movie. The moral of the story, if you move to a new house and the dog refuses to go inside, move to a new house. That's a big clue. All right, one more review. May the power of motherhood compel you. That's a good one. So if you know the horror movie we're talking about, text it 9696. First correct guess wins on ZM's Late Show with Brooke. This is Alex Warren and Rescuer. 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

0: It's Gracie Abrams on Zidium's Late Show with Brooke. Reviews the clue for your chance to win a double pass along to Resident Evil, this new horror in cinemas on Thursday. Using clues from a movie as reviews. This is my comfort horror. Moral of the story, if you get a new house and the dog refuses to go inside, move houses immediately. And may the power of motherhood compel you. These were reviews left on Vanessa, what horror movie?
1: The Conjuring.
0: Is it a bit of a fave for yours?
1: It is, yep.
0: Do you like all the, because they've got like The Nun and then The Annabelle, then The Conjuring. Do you mind all the spin-offs?
1: I actually quite like them. They're not too bad.
0: Yeah, there's some that are a little bit more hit than miss than others. But you'll have to let us know. We'll send you a double pass along to this Resident Evil movie in cinemas this Thursday.
1: Amazing.
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0: 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I feel like I know this day all too well. 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You just keep thinking, hi, hello, good, that's it. You know, short day tomorrow. Taurus, a full 24 hours on ZM's Late Show with Brooke. It's Ella Langley in Choosing Texas.

0: It's the latest from our boys, Coterie, right here on ZM with Brooke, getting us excited for summer. 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

up next on the show, Harry Styles doesn't get caught up in many scandals, but of a show this weekend where he gives out personalised little tickets for fans to take home. It's caused quite a stir online. We'll talk about it next on ZM's Late Show with Brooke. This is Adela.

Mr. Harry Styles right here on ZM's Late Show with Brooke, who has Together Together show in New York over the weekend, correlated with the 25th anniversary of 9/11, which is why fans were so kind of shocked after the artwork that was on his New York concert tickets, because Harry gives like different designs depending on which part of the world he's in for the concert tickets, a little nice thing for fans to commemorate and take home. And the image was like a yellow car flying over the Empire State Building, his colours and his branding kind of vibe, but it just, a lot of people felt that it was quite insensitive and it was almost like a referral to the 9/11 attacks on the tickets for the 25th anniversary. But yeah, doesn't that, like, Harry, we know Harry wouldn't do anything outright like that, but also how did no one on his team kind of go, oh, hang on a minute, this looks similar to the terrible thing that is the 20th anniversary while we're here. So I'm assuming that they've all cleared it up now, but a couple of shocked fans in the crowd, to say the least, on ZM's Late Show with Brooke, celebrating Te Wiki o Te Reo Māori, Māori Language Week. This is Sons of Zion. ZM. Tēnei, te whakanuia nei I ngā waiata reo Māori. Heoi, anei a Sons of

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1: It's Kiwi Made Music, Max LA, right here on ZM's Late Show with Brooklyn for our heartbroken baddies. She had a very valid crash out on stage over the weekend. Lily Allen, she brings her West End girl towards Aotearoa on the 21st of October. Fletch, Vaughan and Hayley are hosting the Heartbreak Club for this. So whether you or your mate's been through it recently, it's dire on the dating scene. Someone's done them dirty. Get them a part of the Heartbreak Club to win this double pass to Lily Allen live at Spark Arena this October. Tomorrow morning, another chance each morning this week with Fletch, Vaughan and Hayley to join that club.
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0: It's the Biebs wrapping up the ZM Slate Show with Brooke tonight. Very cute, him and Hayley, their 8-year wedding anniversary. Very down to earth as well. Just played some pool for a wedding anniversary. Cute. And then they like, oh, cute shot of the 8 ball. 8 years until infinity. Not to dig into something that doesn't need digging, but heart, new beginnings. What does that mean? What does that mean, Justin Bieber? On an 8-year anniversary of a wedding post, new beginnings. Bubba? Bubby? Baby on the way? A baby Bieber on the way? Please, all I want for Christmas. Not really all I want, but on ZM's Late Show with Brooke, mwah, lovely hanging out with you. Until next time.
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1: From the Fletch, Vaughan and Hayley group chat, this is the top six.
2: Well, we are soon headed down to the CRL. And I thought...
3: The
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3: Link.
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3: I feel like...
4: Central Loop and City and Link.
3: I think, well, once you get there, you'll get it.
2: Yeah. You'll get it, man. You'll just get it.
3: And that's right. We will be broadcasting New Zealand's deepest radio show. But today's top six is dealing with trains.
2: Yeah, the top six trains are about to make a cameo at the CRL this morning. Sort of a quick little pop. Yeah. Number six on the list, Snowpiercer. From the movie and TV show Snowpiercer, the world has ended.
3: Never seen it.
2: Everyone lives on the train.
4: I haven't seen it.
2: They eat the poor people at the back. I just think it'd be nice to see it pop
4: that'd
2: in.
4: Be us.
2: Was Kate Blanchett in the movie?
4: Blanchett.
3: I'm actually not. I've never seen the movie. It's a TV show as well.
2: Yeah.
3: No, I never seen
2: really
3: it.
2: It's really good.
3: Okay. But you're telling me world ends.
2: The world
3: and
2: ends.
3: Somehow the train system still operates.
2: Yeah, the train's.
4: Who's operating it?
2: I think the train's nuclear powered.
4: There's holes in this.
2: The rails, they scoot around on the rails. Yeah. They can't stop.
3: Who's clearing the tracks?
2: No, they're. Like, it pierces the snow.
4: Who's clipping the ticket?
2: It's designed to pierce it. Once you're on, you're on.
4: What?
3: Yeah. Okay.
2: Number five on the list of the top six trains I'd like to see make a cameo at the CRL this morning are the one from Back to the Future 3.
3: Oh, yeah. 88 miles an hour.
2: And then goes...
3: Yeah, lovely.
2: I just learned that that's called the Jules Verne train.
3: I googled,
2: did the train from Back to the Future 3 have a name?
3: It did.
2: Yes. It did.
3: A great trilogy.
2: I will say that the actual locomotive was the historic Sierra Railway number 3. Was the one that
4: not
2: played
4: as cool
2: that.
4: A title.
2: Not as quite as cool as the Jules Verne train. Number 4 on the list of the top 6 trains I'd like to see make a cameo at the CRL this morning. Oriental Express without the murder. We don't need mystery this morning. We just need
3: punctual trains.
2: Rail-based transport.
4: Just a question.
2: Yes.
3: Could an actual steam train go through the CRL?
2: Why not?
4: How would it?
2: As long as it wasn't too tall.
3: But wouldn't all the soot and...
4: it'd really clog up there.
3: Really...
2: But how

0: Cameo at the CRL this morning. The Hogwarts Express.
1: Oh, yes.
0: Magic students included, please.
2: Run through a wall. Is there a 9 3/4 at the CRL?
1: There should be.
0: But there's not.
2: There is in Wellington. The Wellington Railway Station. Yeah.
0: Do they have a 9 3/4?
2: Yeah.
0: Have they run that past famous Turf and owner of the IP?
2: No, Wellington famously left Lena.
0: Yeah.
2: No.
0: They were just like, we're going to do it anyway.
2: We don't care. Turf. Shut up, Turf.
0: Yeah, shut up, Turf. And number one on the list of the top 6 trains I'd love to see make a cameo at the CRL this morning. It's our boy in blue, Thomas the Tank.
2: Yeah.
1: Oh, my God. I would just lose it if Thomas the Tank drove past.
3: Hello.
1: And Henry's bricked up on the other
0: James,
1: side.
0: James.
2: Oh,
0: they back him in.
2: Me.
0: They back him into the spear dump and brick it up because he misbehaved.
3: Look at that fat controller. I'm pulling up to Karanga Hape Road.
0: That was really well done. Incorporating critic pronunciation with a British accent.
2: I hit the double A in Karanga Hape.
0: Yeah, you did.
2: Thank you.
0: You actually did really well. I'm very proud of you.
2: You know what? Tihei Māori Ora.
0: That is today's song.
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0: Leslie on Fletch, Vaughan and Hayley.
1: Imagine this, it's the weekend just gone, right? You're just sitting at home and you think, oh, I don't know, I can't be bothered cooking. There's meat in the fridge, but I just can't be bothered. We'll get a little bit of Uber Eats. We'll get a DoorDash.
2: Okay.
1: Now imagine you're a family, you're living in Houston. This is your night. And you get a DoorDash.
2: Houston, Texas.
1: Houston, Texas, baby. Who said that? Houston, Texas, baby. Beyonce. Ooh, thank God. Yeah, who run the world. Anyway, so this happened. This was the story of a family. Now, I need you to know that I'm not swearing on air.
2: Okay.
1: But the customer's name is Kiant. Okay?
0: Oh, Hayley.
1: Now, don't look at me like that, Producer Carwin. That is, I can't figure out any other way to say it.
2: How is it spelled?
1: K-I-A-N-T.
2: I probably would have just not said it.
1: Kiant.
2: Again, I wouldn't probably say it again.
1: Shall we say Mr. Matlock?
2: Yes.
1: Okay.
2: The Matlocks. Wait, is Kiant the first name?
1: I don't know.
2: Kiant. Like giant.
1: Oh, that's better.
2: Giant. G-I-A-N-T.
1: Kiant now was inside gaming. And he'd made this order, his daughter's at home, and they were just going to have a little bit of Uber Eats. Now, I have not been informed of the story of what they were Uber eating.
2: Okay.
1: So that led that
2: wasn't
1: up to you.
2: Wasn't it DoorDash?
1: Yes. Oh, sorry. DoorDash. DoorDash. Yep. Yes. Uber Eats wants nothing to do with this story, and you'll know why soon. DoorDash some food. Don't know what the food was, but it's on its way. And that's when they get a little ring. They've got a ring camera, which is your little camera at the doorbell thing, notification. And they're like, oh, yeah, the food's here. And they have a look, and they open up the ring camera. And
2: because why not go to the front door? You know it's coming, but
1: just like
2: sure.
1: Post lockdown, we just don't go. We just leave it there.
3: Kiant, giant, Kiant,
2: yeah.
3: Gaming, can't get out of the thing. Ordering food to the house. We're American.
2: Yeah,
1: we've got an image.
3: We're painting a picture.
1: We've got an image. That's when they. So him and his daughter open up the ring camera. And they're having a little look at, and that's when they notice their DoorDash driver is a very handsome, dark skinned gentleman.
2: Okay.
1: Who
3: we got a report on what tone, what sort of eyes, light eyes?
1: Can't tell by the ring camera.
3: But the can't tell.
1: You can't tell. But very handsome, lovely physique. And the reason I know he's got a lovely physique is because the DoorDash driver is entirely naked, head to toe, completely naked.
2: Oh, wow.
0: Beg your pardon.
1: He's not wearing a scrap of clothing.
2: Not a scrap. Do we have a photo?
1: We do have a photo. One moment, please, caller. I actually just closed that because it was distracting at work.
2: I mean, obviously the bits will be blurred, won't it? They wouldn't have released the whole.
1: They haven't released the panoose. No, we can't see that. So that's just taking time. The NZMA Wi-Fi's.
2: Well, it's probably blocked you, to be honest.
1: Yeah, and I can see why. So he's completely naked. They said they were in disbelief. Now, the first thing they do is they say, we're not eating that food.
2: They're like, I still would have eaten the food.
1: Me too.
2: Because they put stickers on it, don't they?
3: Yeah, it's
2: the
3: sealed.
2: Fast food places now seal it.
1: Open. Yeah, I know. So it's they're like, we're not keeping the food. They approached DoorDash. They sent the ring camera footage and said, what's the deal with this? And DoorDash did refund them. Mm. They said it is vulgar and this is DoorDash's response, vulgar and completely unacceptable. They permanently banned the driver and offered support to the customer. They don't tolerate this kind of harassment or misconduct and will insist with any police investigation if they want to go that far.
3: We do laugh, we jest, but it is a naked person on your property.
1: It's a sexual harassment.
3: Yeah, totally.
2: But then is this like some kind of weird drug thing? Like he's high and he's like, I'm really hot, I'm going to take my clothes off? Like,
1: I don't know.
2: Is he
1: won't load.
2: Is he in the late stages of hypothermia?
1: Yeah,
3: not in Texas at this time of year.
2: Not in Texas.
1: It kind of looks like he's wearing a backpack, which it wasn't enough.
3: Well, when you're naked, you don't have pockets.
2: I'm sorry, but if you've ever had your shirt off at the beach and you've had a backpack, it's
1: really uncomfortable.
2: Oh, yeah. It's uncomfortable.
1: The chafe and the rub on there. Especially you've got a bit of sand under there.
2: Oh, our friend Mike's had a look. He said he's not hot. He's ugly.
1: Speak for yourself, Mike. Like, what I see...
2: Yeah, but the face is blurred out. You're making a judgment because he's got dreadlocks.
1: No, what I'm looking at here is, one, yes, the tone of the skin and the dreadlocks. Two, how high his head is to the pergola.
2: Oh, God, he's 6'4".
1: He's bloody tall. We don't say no to a 6'4".
2: No.
1: Do we?
2: I don't know. Anybody? Yeah. And there's no other footage, like, further down.
1: No, they haven't. Okay. Why are you so interested to see the full footage?
3: That is the ring camera. Does it go portrait or landscape?
2: Portrait.
3: Yeah. Does it?
0: Okay.
1: Yeah, I know, because if it was landscape, you might just get to the abdomen.
2: I'm saying they're missing a trick. You should pay $5 extra for your driver to turn up nude. People
1: would
2: do it.
1: It could be a business. It could be a business.
2: Like nude.
1: Nuder Eats. Nuber Eats.
2: I don't know if I'd want to touch those fries,
1: yeah,
2: to be honest.
1: Uber also does, again, doesn't want to associate.
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2: City Rail Link.
1: Now, you'll remember. Yeah, you did it right, actually.
3: Did she just do it right?
2: City Rail Link. Not Central Rail Loop.
1: No. You got it.
2: What a day.
3: You'll forget that soon.
2: Central Rail Loop.
1: Do you remember the night we all went to the Wiggles R18 show?
2: Vividly. Yes.
1: What a great night.
2: The end, less as much.
1: Yeah, but remember before we went to the show, we went out for a Dominion Road BYO.
2: Dumplings, man. Barilla.
1: Yeah, lovely. And it was at that restaurant that I ordered
2: online.
1: Who snuck in a box of something?
2: It wasn't wine or beer. It's a BYO. Did you bring vodka sodas or something?
3: Yeah, they're loose on Dominion Road.
1: They don't give a shit. So it was that night at that restaurant, right then and there, that I ordered online from Briscoe's my body pillow.
3: Oh, yeah.
1: You know, the big long pillow there keeps the knees apart, stops you from doing too much hunching, good for the back, worked for me.
2: Good for pregnant women.
1: Well, you'll also remember last week on the show I talked about the cat pissing on my bed.
3: Yes.
1: And I had to get, well, the mysterious smell had been hanging around. My daughter identified what it was. The cat pissed on the bed and on the body pillow. Last night I threw it in the bin.
3: I threw it in the bin
1: and I was definitely like, ah, that's too big for the bin. I've got to get that out at some stage and take it to the work bin. That's what I thought. It's too big for the bin.
2: Oh, I'm going to order a skip next week. You can bring it to mine on Monday.
3: So wait, you've been sleeping on this bed since the cat pissed on it?
1: No, I have only just moved back into the bed, but the body pillow wasn't there.
4: Because there was a body. They don't need a pillow when there's a body.
1: The smell, I was like, what is it on? And the smell, it was in the bed, and I felt a catapult, and then we found it was on the body pillow, so R.I.P.
2: Oh, mate, I'm so sorry.
3: Is he getting a new one?
1: Yeah, I'm just looking.
3: Because this is the thing about pillows. It will shock you how often you should actually replace them, and we don't.
1: Yeah, that's big pillow, though. Like that's big pillow trying to get you to spend.
3: No, it's not.
2: It's time. My memory foam is memorizing jack all. You know what I mean? they're no good.
1: Yeah, right.
2: And I go one memory and one feather, and feathers, they're not forever. They're a bit clumpy now.
3: Okay, so on average, every 1 to 2 years is how often you should replace your pillow. Polyester synthetic, 6 to 24 months because they flatten and they lose support quite quickly. Foam every 2 to 3 years because it loses its response. Latex every 3 to 4 years when it starts to crumble or lose bounce.
1: Oh yuck! And if you've got a crumbly pillow, then
2: crumble.
1: I am. You know that's not big pillow. That's literally please replace the pillow.
3: And you can also do for down and feather pillows every 2 to 3 years or 5 to 10 if you carefully wash and fluff.
2: Yes, because you can take them to the laundromat and wash and fluff. So there's a body pillow. So here, there's some cheap ones. There's a one at Kmart if you wanted to just a fix now, $29.
1: Yeah.
2: Or there's a aloe vera memory foam body pillow at Bed Bath and Beyond.
1: Oh, wow.
2: $120.
3: Because aloe vera is good. No, it's lavender is good for sleeping.
1: Yeah, okay, they do those. I've had that pillow for over 4 years.
2: Time to go anyway, darling. It was a blessing in disguise.
3: Yeah. Okay, well, there's the dead bug accumulation in pillows.
1: I thought you were still trying to sell me pillows.
3: No.
1: And we've got one here called the dead bug accumulation.
3: Okay, up to 1/3 of a pillow's weight can be consistent.
1: Blah, blah, blah. Stop scaring everybody with this.
3: Dead skin cells, dust mites, bug corpses, and their faces.
1: The faces!
2: I got a face pillow.
3: Yeah, like, isn't that gross?
2: My pillow is a pillow, though, and then it has a pillow protector and then a pillowcase.
3: Yeah, but which one of those is like yellow because of all the saliva?
2: The pillow protector is not.
3: And you never wash those.
2: No, really?
3: No.
2: Yeah. Oh, I'm so sorry.
1: Yeah, I know. I don't know. And now I don't know because pillows are so expensive. Like the good pillows. Like good pillows are so expensive.
3: They are.
1: I don't know what to do about the pillow, but anyway, that's an ongoing issue.
3: You spend a third of your life in bed and a good sleep. It's worth the investment.
2: You spend a third of your life in bed. I spend about a fifth.
1: Yeah, I reckon I'm rocking it about a fifth.
2: Yeah.
1: And half of that's awake wondering what I've done wrong.
2: Yeah, that thing I said years ago.
1: Yeah, I'm in bed, but I'm not asleep.
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3: Partly cloudy for Wellington. We've got strong northerly winds at times. 15 the high, 11 the overnight low. Got a few showers tomorrow with nor'westers and 14 degrees.
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3: In this update, the tourism sector is gearing up for a bumper summer after record numbers in July, with 256,600 overseas arrivals topping pre-COVID levels. The industry says now the focus is on keeping that growth going. The finance minister is standing by fast-track housing projects, saying critics have got it wrong, but councils want them paused and reviewed. Nicola Willis says fast-track approval is not a free pass for developers to do whatever they like.
22: Expert panels are still actively imposing conditions, requiring roads, water, wastewater, other infrastructure to be in place before construction.
9: The family of Christchurch mother Layissa Walker, who was stabbed and killed outside her home by a mental health patient in 2022, hopes her death can spark real change in mental health services. Her husband told a coronial inquest he's seeking truth and accountability and making sure lessons are learned. And the rise in teens leaving school early has levelled off, but the Māori gap remains. New figures show 1,100 15-year-olds were given exemptions to leave early last year.
10: That equates to a rate of 16.4 per 1,000 students. But the rate was 39.7 per 1,000 for Māori students. About 90% intended to go into further education or training, while the remaining 10% were approved to move into full-time employment.
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3: Thank you, Bryn. Good morning. Happy Tuesday. Fletch, Vaughan and Hayley, welcome to the show.
2: No trains in studio today.
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2: Just your regular old studio broadcast.
1: See those numbers?
2: Mm-hmm.
1: 25,000 more train passengers went on the train yesterday than usual.
3: That's pretty good stuff. Excited. People were just doing loops.
2: Happy.
3: People were so excited just checking out the new stations.
2: Yeah. Very, very happy, weren't they?
3: I feel like when people come to Auckland for a concert too, like from out of town, they're just going to have a nosy. I would.
2: Oh, so good. Yeah,
1: my parents have said next time we're up, you'll have to show us how the train works.
2: Of course.
3: Yeah. Well, ZM's World Tour, your chance at 8 o'clock this morning to go in the draw to get to Morocco.
2: Oh.
3: Thanks to Intrepid Travel, up for grabs. They've got an epic 10-day adventure. I'd love this.
2: Me too.
3: You get to pick someone to go with you.
2: You would camel,
3: absolutely.
2: I've got a great picture of my parents in Morocco on board a camel, holding hands across camels.
1: Oh,
2: cute. Really gorgeous photo.
1: Cute. But camels are meant to carry, eh? Elephants not. Elephants pull, camels carry.
2: Yeah, so.
1: So we can ride a camel.
2: We can upload that one.
1: Guilt free.
2: Like me, maybe delete the one from 2013 Thailand.
3: Yeah. Right. Your chance to win as well. Around 20 past 7 this morning, we've got Chemist Warehouse gift cards up for grabs. Vaughan, you've got the top 6 for us?
1: Yes. Kim Jong-un has said Koreans need to have more state-sanctioned fun. That's basically the equivalent of your Christian friend saying we should do activities.
2: Yeah.
1: State-sanctioned fun. The top 6 ways to have some state-sanctioned fun coming up on the show. But next, we've talked about the Apple Duo, the folding screen,
2: yes.
1: The new burgundy Apple,
2: all the new
1: photo features of the new Apple phones. But what about the Apple apples?
2: The fruit.
1: Fruit news next. Because we love apples here on the show.
3: We do. Bruno Mars, ZM.

0: ZM, Fletch, Vaughn and Hayley, the show thanks to Animates. Get 20% off Kiwi Kitchen's cat and dog food. Now T's and C's apply. It's 11 past 6.
1: Now I've got multiple problems with the story I'm about to tell you.
2: Oh no.
1: Multiple. I want you to know from the outset, I'm not entirely happy with this situation.
0: Oh, what's happened, Vaughn?
2: What's got you so upset? What's got you so worked up?
1: Apples.
2: We love apples.
1: Love apples. Have one on the way to work every morning.
0: Okay.
1: I've usually finished it by the railway lines from my place.
0: Do you chuck the pip out the door?
1: No, I eat the whole thing.
0: Oh, that's right, you do. You're disgusting.
1: I eat everything.
2: So feral. Yeah.
1: The only thing I toss out the window is the little tiny stalk at the top. Because I pre-removed the sticker the night before because I always put it on the end of the bench. Give it a wash.
0: Yeah, when med students work on your body when you die, because you're donating your body to science,
1: they're
0: just going to find apple trees inside of you.
2: Little mini bonsais.
0: Mini bonsai apple trees.
2: Yeah.
1: Little mini bonsais growing in all the like walls of
0: them.
1: When I get my colonoscopy later this year, they'll be like, sir, you seem to be riddled with apple trees.
2: You're absolutely riddled with
1: them. I hope you lasered them off.
0: Little pips in your colon.
1: There's a new apple. It's called the Jolly. J-O-L-I.
0: Okay.
1: Jolly?
2: Jolie.
0: Jolie Pitt.
2: Jolie. What Jolie. Is it? Beautiful. Jolie. It means something in French.
1: Jolie.
2: Très jolie, you know, like pretty.
1: Here's where my problem starts. I don't mind that it's a bigger than normal apple. It's been designed to be bigger than a normal apple.
0: Oh, I like that.
1: This has taken over a decade of breeding, testing and development. But somehow there's already 270 hectares of these trees planted throughout Aotearoa.
2: 270.
0: Well, what's your problem with this?
1: It is specifically designed to be a sharing apple.
0: A what?
2: We share apples.
1: We share apples, but that's Fletcher's third apple for the day, so we just get a slice of this guy eats a lot of fruit.
2: Yeah.
1: It's specifically designed to be a sharing apple, a family sharing apple, and that's how it's being marketed in Vietnam. And Vietnam is the only market currently selling this apple. I want this apple, and I don't want to share an apple.
0: I know. Sometimes you go to the supermarket there, they don't have my favorite apples at all. They're tiny. And I'm not a...
2: Designed to bring like families together.
0: Growing up, you always had a gala. Yeah. It was either gala
1: or Granny's.
0: And that was it. No, I felt like there weren't even that many
2: choices.
0: There were
2: no Pacific roses around.
0: Oh, my God.
2: My favourite.
0: No. The rose is the best apple.
2: It's crisp. It doesn't have that motley. It's never flowery. It's always sweet. Yep.
0: So good.
1: Granny Smith's a hard-wearing apple.
0: Baking only, or juice.
1: I don't like the waxy skin. I'll give them a peel, but every other apple I'll eat skin and all. But if I'm just going to eat a Granny Smith, I've got to peel it. Waxy skin.
2: Nobody's
0: eating a Granny Smith.
2: No. How embarrassing.
0: Yeah.
2: Well, it's weird. So sharing as in you'd slice it up and...
0: Do you have an average diameter?
1: No, I don't have an average diameter.
2: Yeah, I'm trying to look at it. To me, it looks like an apple.
1: If you think you're annoyed, wait for this. In blind taste tests, the Jolie got 7 out of 9.
0: Why are they going out of 9?
1: Exactly! Why is it going out of 9? Make it 10! What are you rating things out of 9 for?
0: It's either out of 5 or 10. You don't make something out of 9.
1: No.
0: That's madness.
1: No.
2: So it's going to bring billions of dollars to the Apple portfolio of the creators of this apple.
1: Yeah.
2: It said it represents over a decade of breeding, testing and growing.
1: So there's a licensing fee if you want to grow them, which will cost you $100,000 a hectare.
0: Well, can't I just buy an apple from the supermarket and plant those seeds?
1: No, because every apple's different.
0: Or boo.
1: We've talked about this, remember? If you plant the seeds, if you eat an apple and you're like, this is delicious, I'm saving the seeds, the apple tree that grows from the seeds will be different to the parent tree. They're all cloned and grafted.
0: Oh, okay,
2: grafting.
1: Yeah, they graft them onto different, like, rootstock and stuff.
0: Yeah, right, of course they are. Yeah, of course they do.
2: This is hot apple news.
0: Hot apple news,
2: I mean, we'll try one, because we do like to share our apple in the late morning, but... Yeah, I think an apple is an individual fruit.
1: It's of the same designer apple portfolios, Envy and Jazz.
0: I don't mind those.
2: I don't mind the jazz,
1: but it's still no rose.
2: No,
0: yeah, it's
1: rose
0: no
1: or Pacific rose.
0: No rose.
1: Those are the cream of the crop.
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8: Next on the show, it's our silly little poll, and this is because, man, I'm having a dry winter. Bring on summer. I've got the driest skin. And ask a little poll. Do you have dry or oily skin?
7: Yeah, wouldn't you be dry than oily?
8: Nah.
7: Really?
8: I'm like a biscuit. If I get out of the shower, once I've toweled off,
7: I've got
8: like 3 minutes before I snap in half.
7: Yeah, a super wine biscuit.
8: Really? Yeah, I am. You could crumble me into a cheesecake base.
7: Yum.
8: If you added butter.
7: Yeah. Ariana Grande, ZM.

0: It's a little poll today. How would you describe your skin? Uno moment. Would you describe it as oily or would you describe it as dry?
1: Dry, man. I'm dry. I come from a dry line of Sprouls.
2: I say I'm more dry. I'm definitely dry over oily.
1: Yeah.
2: And I prefer it that way.
1: Nah, I mean, if I'm just constantly dry, and I can see my skin's dry now. I moisturised last night and tonight and this morning.
2: I'm not that dry.
1: Yeah, my dad's like a biscuit and I've inherited that. I'd love a little bit more moisture.
0: A little bit more moisture.
1: Men are moist. Women, we moisturise head to toe. And men will get out of the shower, they'll towel off and they'll just put the clothes on. It's absurd. I'd snap in half. I'd turn into dust.
0: Is it because we've never, so our body's not expecting it?
1: The moisture. I don't know.
0: Yeah.
2: I wonder that when people moisturise too much.
0: It's like I've been that with you guys in the lip balms. I never lip balm. You constantly lip balm.
2: Get addicted.
0: Yeah, you get addicted. Maybe the body just gets a bit used to it.
2: I'd probably run more on the dry side, but I'd rather be that than oily. That's horrible. I hate when my skin's oily.
1: Yeah.
2: Hate it.
1: Yeah. I love it.
0: Yeah, well, 70% of people are currently running a dry rig.
2: Yeah.
1: Dry rig?
0: A 30% oil rig.
1: Okay. Yeah, right.
0: Yeah, right. Yeah, so we're on the drier side of things. That might be a seasonal situation as
1: definitely
0: well.
1: Definitely drier in winter. Yeah.
0: Tony said, option three, perfectly well hydrated. Come on, guys. Surely your listeners are better than this. Well, no. Tony, we're talking by default.
1: No, I'm not talking about, I take care of my dryness. But my base level is dry.
0: Your base level is dry. Matt said, at 41, my oily skin that's prone to breakouts is keeping me connected to my youth.
1: Yeah, cute.
0: So he's got a bit of...
2: It's crazy when you get a pimple, eh?
0: Yeah.
1: Not really. I have them 24/7.
0: Lottie said, my skin is always a thirsty bitch no matter how much I drink or moisturise daily.
1: Yes. Yeah.
0: She's thirsty. She's a sponge. Rachel, chemo. Never heard about that side effect, do you? Dries out your skin while also causing massive breakouts.
1: Yeah.
2: Wow.
1: Definitely. I know Di Henwood's. He's Dry Henwood. Ever since he's been doing chemo. He's always like, man, you get dry.
0: Dry. Amber said both. So dry it's peeling in some places and extra oily in others.
2: Oh, wow.
0: She wants a bit of a balance. I think she wants some sort of evening Edna says, it's always been oily sensitive. And let me tell you, that is a bit of a combination.
1: Wow.
0: What is oily sensitive?
1: Sensitive, you'd maybe get a bit of eczema-y dry. But you'd also get a bit of acne. That's a beautiful kiss from both devils.
2: Isn't it? Yeah.
1: Yeah.
0: And Marie said, and deep in the effudix treatment.
1: Effudix?
0: So it's basically falling off.
1: You can't say that on the radio.
0: I just did. Remember they used to say it on the ad?
2: What's it for?
0: Effudix is a prescription medicine containing 5% fluorouracil, used to treat sun damaged skin, precancerous sunspots, and superficial skin cancers.
2: Oh, wow. Okay.
0: Wow. Okay. So get on the effudix.
1: You can't say that.
0: I just did. It's a medical name. 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
1: If you're feeling a little bit shitey, a little bit pissed off, here's some expert advice on how to blow off some steam without hurting people.
2: Olivia Rodrigo, ZM. I know.

0: Lily Allen, The Fear. And if you want to join our Heartbreak Club, if you've been heartbroken.
1: Yes.
0: Maybe you've been ditched, broken up with.
1: Cheated on.
0: Maybe a best friend.
1: Slighted.
0: Yeah, maybe you went to get the last biscuit in the pantry and your partner had already eaten it. You've suffered some kind of heartbreak like that or
1: is
0: anything.
1: There, you know when you file for divorce, is there a category for biscuit?
0: There should be.
2: There is.
0: You can register your heartbreak, ZM online, and we could be calling you back and giving you a double pass to join us with our Heartbreak Club to see Lily Allen live in October the 21st. It's a Wednesday in Auckland at Spark Arena.
1: Yeah, but don't let that hold you back. Wednesdays we go hard.
0: Yeah.
1: I'm so excited. Now, I'm a rageful woman. I always have been. I've always been full of rage. And sometimes it comes out. And sometimes that's not very pleasant. Now, there was a survey done. This is out of America. 22% of people report feeling rage every day.
0: Wow, that's a... Really?
1: Rage every day. Only 8% of those, though, said that it negatively impacts their life.
0: Okay.
1: So, like, we feel a bit of rage, but then we move on, we get over it. That's fine. The 8% of people that are like, it's actually ruined my day, or I'm unable to control it, or something like that, that's when it's not good. And then some science looked into the ways that we can mitigate rage without doing something stupid like...
0: We'll go to one of those rage rooms, those...
1: Rage room. I still haven't been. And as a rageful woman, I think I'd really thrive in that environment. I've definitely thrown a few things, but
0: You've been demoing your garage, so I feel like that's
1: really
0: probably
1: good.
0: Helped you.
1: Some things that they looked into. Exercise can actually backfire. You know when they're like, get out there and, you know, maybe go for a run. Apparently things like heavy lifting and running or like, they call it physiological arousal. Nothing to do with the penis.
0: Right.
1: It's just like a rousing thing within your body.
2: I think everything's got to do with the penis if you try hard enough.
1: I actually believe, and I believe in you. It can actually amplify anger rather than dissipate it. And I've had this before when you're working out at the gym and you're just almost getting worse and worse and worse. Doing something that is low arousal helps. Meditation, yoga, this kind of stuff. Blah,
0: I don't
1: blah,
0: have
1: blah,
0: the
1: blah.
0: Patience for that.
1: Same. I just get like, angrier. I've been raging in yoga classes because she's not moving fast enough.
0: Yeah, yes. And I'm bored. Yeah, I know, same.
1: Well, there's just not enough happening. Ruminating obviously doesn't help, replaying events. Distraction works well, doing something different, thinking about happy memories, all that kind of stuff, the obvious things. And then they gave a number
2: of
1: examples.
2: It's so easy to think about happy memories when you're angry, isn't it? That's the first thing that comes to my mind.
1: It's like when I'm having an anxiety attack and then I just remember to calm down.
2: Yeah.
1: So it's
2: and
1: just
2: if you don't
1: really
2: remember, it's quite helpful for people to tell you. You'd agree.
1: The most helpful.
2: Yeah. Why have you tried calming down?
1: You know what, Vaughn? I haven't. Thank you so much.
2: Bingo.
1: It's gone. So they gave some great ways of releasing anger that's kind of helpful, not hurtful.
0: Okay.
1: Okay. Stomp around talking in loud gibberish. Now, I had a therapy appointment last week, and she literally said this, grounding, like stomping. If you're ever feeling anxious or anything, stomping. And I was like, at least it'll get me laughing because I look like an idiot.
0: I mean, you might wake people up if you're doing that.
1: No one lives underneath me, hopefully.
0: Yeah, true.
1: Stomping and talking gibberish, ripping up old newspapers and throwing them around. Now I'm angry.
2: You've got to clean up your bloody mess.
0: Yeah, you're going to be angry. You've got to clean up.
1: Do an angry dance. Put on some loud music and dance around. Yell a karate yell and jump in the air.
0: Hi-ya!
1: Like this. Pop bubble rap. Create an angry rap or jazz song and belt it out. Fletch, these are great. You'll love these. Blow into a paper bag and pop it. Grab a swim noodle, cut it in half.
0: What?
1: Cut it in half and then pound things with it.
0: Oh, yeah.
1: Scream into a pillow and it says, in brackets, in a private setting.
0: Yeah.
1: So maybe don't take your pillow onto the thing. And then this was one that I really, really loved. Obviously humour, so anything that makes you laugh is going to take rage away. But this is the one I love. Put an empty chair across from you. Imagine the person you're angry at is sitting in it and just yell everything you've ever wanted to say at the chair.
0: Get it out.
1: Yeah, get it out. It's called classic Gestalt therapy. It's just putting it all into the chair. It's like writing an angry email and not sending it. You're going to yell it into the chair. And not actually say it to the person. And the final one that they gave was make a mad face in the mirror and draw a picture of what's making you mad, then stomp on it. So there you go. If you're feeling that's a bit rageful. I feel like that made you more rageful.
0: That whole list made me rageful. How bloody silly.
1: It's very silly.
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5: 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If you're coming in on the Uber motorway, it is heavy citybound from Hill Street through to Everton Terrace, State Highway 2, building citybound Kennedy Good through to Melling, State Highway 1 is still flowing well. 0800 jammed updates us. 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
3: It's 14 minutes away from 7. The top 6 is next on the show.
4: Well, I picture North Korea as a somewhat destitute state, full of famine. Everybody wears the same clothes and not much fun.
3: You've got to have the same one of the same haircuts.
4: Yes, correct.
5: Yeah. Boring dress.
4: Well, apparently not. Apparently there's new ways to have state-sanctioned fun.
5: The photos of this are so funny. Kim Jong-un just sitting there, like, looking at people having fun.
4: Watching someone come down a hydro slide.
5: Yeah, being like, hee!
4: And he's on, like, a deck chair beside the pool, and then he's like, there's a woman in a spa pool, and he's, like, sat on the stairs beside the spa pool, like, talking to him. It's like, in a suit.
5: And he goes, bizarre. Sanctioned.
4: Have fun. Well, I've got the top 6 ways to have state-sanctioned fun in North Korea next.
3: Dominic Fike, Baby Doll, sit in.

0: Olivia Dean on ZM, Fleach Vaughan and Hayley. 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
1: From the unmoderated comment section, this is the top six.
2: Well, apparently, Kim Jong-un wants North Koreans to have more state-sanctioned fun.
3: Oh.
2: There's a new Wonsan Kalmul coastal tourist zone in North Korea. That's been opened. That's to go. There's new coffee bars. There's water parks. There's malls.
3: I would love to go to North Korea.
0: Oh, I would go in a second. It looks incredible.
4: Definitely go for it.
0: But you're not allowed to like video stuff.
3: No. You're just going to be on a little tour thing, right?
0: Yeah.
3: And like stay with the people and don't say anything and don't do anything and cover your tattoos and be a good girl.
2: So there's been imports of massage equipment. They've surged 40-fold, treadmill shipments, pianos. We all know how much fun it is to gather around the piano and sing the old ragtime tunes.
3: Yes. The North Korean like military music is really intense. Yeah,
2: it's super intense. And they're getting a whole lot of stuff that's not really traditionally seen as what you would have in a skint communist state.
0: Yeah.
2: Well, I've got the top six ways you can have state-sanctioned fun in North Korea.
0: Great.
2: For today's top six. Number six on the list of the ways to have state-sanctioned fun, ride your horse in the unfinished equestrian club. That's right, a brand new equestrian centre is being worked on in North Korea. Not finished, but you can,
3: take your horse there.
2: Saddle up your horse if you've got a horse. I don't imagine everybody's got horses for riding, more horses for field working.
3: I'll get a horse.
2: And you can gallop through the scaffolding, which has apparently been up for quite some time.
3: Okay,
0: lovely.
2: Quite some time.
3: Okay.
2: I don't know if they've run out of money on that one.
0: I think they might have, yeah.
2: People probably underestimate how expensive it is to make an equestrian.
0: People get a horse, they don't know, do they, how expensive they are.
3: We all love horses.
0: Mm.
3: We all love horses.
2: Number five on the list of the top six ways to get yourself some fun times, state-sanctioned fun times in North Korea. Pick yourself one of the six state-sanctioned haircuts.
3: Oh, yeah?
2: Yeah, if you're a woman, it's up to 28, but, like, pretty much all the same.
3: It's like, down past the ears, down past a little bit more,
2: Always a flat edge.
3: Yeah, flat edge.
2: A flat edge on it.
3: We're not doing a wolf cut.
2: No, but, no mullets.
3: No wisp.
2: Yeah.
3: But you can get one. Is bald one of them? And I ask on behalf of you. Is bald one of the sanctions?
2: It must not be fully shaved. I think it's bald, but, like... Clip
3: Let it. The wrap around.
2: Yeah, have your little wrap around. Yeah. Number four on the list of the top six ways to have some state-sanctioned fun in North Korea. Take your pet that you've just purchased to the photo the pet shop for a photo op.
3: Is that one of them?
2: Mm. So apparently Kim Jong-un took his daughter to pick out to look at kittens and puppies, but there's only a select amount of breeds available, much like the haircuts.
0: Yeah,
3: Have they got your fancy breeds like Fletcher's?
2: Approved cat and dog breeds, and then the approved cat and dog breed haircuts, I assume. Everybody's got an approved haircut.
3: So I wouldn't be allowed to have my little mongrel over there?
2: No, I don't think you'd be allowed a mongrel over there.
3: Oh, God.
2: Number three on the list of the top six ways to have some state-sanctioned fun in North Korea. Have yourself a beach day. At Wonsan Kalam, the resort that was so busy this summer, families had to share twin rooms.
3: Yuck.
0: So you imagine going...
3: Yuck.
0: Sharing a room with another family that you don't know.
2: They've overbooked and it's not being finished being built, so they chuck you in the room with a family and I guess, four to a bed?
3: And at this beach day, am I allowed to wear like a little G-string triangle?
2: No, much like the haircuts and the dogs, it'll be state-sanctioned, pre-approved togs.
3: Okay.
2: Togs and dogs. There's a short list. Pick one. Number two on the list of the top six ways to have state-sanctioned fun in North Korea. Before, when I mentioned the things that have been imported, pianos, massage chairs and treadmills, I left one thing off that I found very interesting. North Korea has imported over 3 tons of bumper cars this year.
3: Oh, my God, fun!
2: So nothing, says...
3: It's nice and safe.
2: A good time like bumping into your neighbour at low speed under the watchful eye of the state too aggressively.
0: Yeah,
2: you could be shipped off to a gulag. Mm. And number one on the list of the top six ways to have some state-sanctioned fun in North Korea, get shipped off to fight Russia's war for the economy, of course.
0: Yeah.
2: Apparently that's a massive way that they've been getting more discretionary spending.
0: Oh, yeah.
2: Russia's paying North 100%. Korea to fight for them in their war against Ukraine.
0: And drones and, everything.
3: I didn't know that.
2: And also the number one country in the world for stealing other people's crypto.
0: Is it? Yeah.
2: Crypto raids apparently originate from North Korean IP addresses more than any other country in the world.
0: Wild.
2: So that could be a bit of fun.
3: We should go. The three of us.
2: North Korea, have a lovely little bit of fun.
3: Sanctioned.
0: We may
3: sanctioned.
0: Disappear.
3: Yeah, and
0: when,
3: you never
0: when
3: see
0: we enter
3: again.
0: The country and say that our job's media.
2: Gone.
3: Yeah, yes.
2: That's the day stop six.
1: Oh, 1 minute you're here.
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5: 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Good morning. A heavy run in on the urban motorway, city-bound from Hill Street overpass through to Everton Terrace overpass. State Highway 1 is building city-bound Tawa through to Johnsonville. Moderate to heavy in patches. State Highway 2 coming in from Upper Hutt through to Mallee. 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
10: Captain's log. I've discovered something extraordinary in Lower Hutt. Adventurama. After scaling the peaks at Clip and Climb, I bounced into another dimension at Jumparama. Then, I journeyed through the futuristic cyberpunk ninja course. Ah, take cover! And now, the wilderness calls me to Junglerama's mysterious realm.
11: Adventurama, a place for those who dare to explore. A world of intrigue awaits when you enter the door, 93 Hutt Park Road.
12: Oh, I was just overtaking someone, officer. Could have only been a couple of k's over. But just for a second to get round them, you know? You're not going to ping me for that, are you? Surely just a warning. I've never even had a...
13: 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Two victims, stat one. We've lost the driver. We've heard it all. We've seen it all. 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
17: Partly cloudy for Wellington. We've got strong northerly winds at times. 15 the high, 11 the overnight low. Got a few showers tomorrow with nor'westers and 14 degrees.
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17: That's Maria. Good morning. In this update, the deadline's looming for government agencies to reach the highest level of email security, but new research shows only half have got there so far. The Department of Internal Affairs believes the government will meet next month's target, with experts warning sensitive data can't be left exposed to cyber attacks. Small and medium businesses are split on the economy, with an MYOB survey finding most expect things to get worse over the next year. A fake gun, fireworks and a throwing star are among thousands of items stopped from getting into Hawke's Bay courtrooms last year. Wellington Mayor Andrew Little says changes are needed after a review found the library's $600,000 website could have been built for as little as $100,000. The report also criticised a one-day tender process.
18: Can't expect other bidders in the market who might be interested in the work to be turning around proposals in such a short time frame as a way to guarantee that you're going to get value for money.
17: And a trademark stoush is brewing between New Zealand Rugby and the NRL over the latter's intention to name their 19th team the Papua New Guinea Chiefs. NZR claim the name would breach their Super Rugby franchise trademarks with a side of the same name. That's your newsfeed. I'm Bryn Rudkin.
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0: Thank you, Bryn. Good morning. 2 minutes past seven. Fleetch, Vaughan and Hayley coming up on the show. Your chances to win 8 o'clock. ZM's World Tour. Chance to go in the draw to win an epic 10-day adventure in Morocco. Thanks to Intrepid Travel. This would be incredible. This is on my bucket list.
3: It's so, like, whenever we do a travel trip, we get fixated on the idea of us going, look how beautiful Morocco looks.
0: Oh, yeah. Stunning.
3: Like, the history, the water, the activities you can do, the buildings.
0: Well, your chance to go in the draw. Next chance, this, 8 o'clock this morning.
3: This one's all blue.
0: Yeah, that's beautiful.
2: Oh, well, I wasn't interested, but now that Morocco's got the colour blue,
3: but all the there. Concrete's blue. It's just stunning.
0: I would
3: stunning.
0: Say that Morocco just is full of just beautiful colours.
3: Oh, come like, on. We're going.
0: It's, add we're that going. To the list. Also, soon, we've got your chance to win Chemist Warehouse gift cards. Quite a few as well. Mm. So keep listening to play Chemist Warehouse Spring Frenzy. Mm. Also on the way.
2: Well, I'm a huge fan of when the internet's obsessed with things like long-legged raccoons.
3: Yes.
2: You remember Jimothy, the long-legged raccoon, or that little pygmy hippopotamus? Give me a bit of that. Not when a grown woman's legs are covered in feces.
3: Oh, no.
0: On the High Rocks.
2: As she takes part in a High Rocks event.
3: Have you seen the memes have begun?
2: Yeah, and they're pretty brutal. But a little bit, we'll catch you up if you haven't heard about this. But also a little bit of a follow-up from the official High Rocks people.
0: Yeah, that's a grim 24 hours on the internet.
3: It is.
0: Next, though.
3: There is a new dating app aimed at specifically one group of people. And I tell you what, producer Carwin would love this.
0: Sienna Spyro, Great Expectation, ZM.

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1: Now, producer Carwin, I want to talk to you about this new dating app. Even though you put down your piece of fruit or whatever you've just picked up.
2: Brother, I was playing with slime and now I got slime on the mic button.
1: Oh, I do apologize. I should have given you forewarning during the song.
2: We got apple and slime out here.
1: Well, listen, it's not major because both of you are committed relationships.
3: Yeah, I'd say pretty committed.
1: Committed, that diamond ring.
0: Well, you were looking at wedding venues, weren't you, the weekend?
2: Do you know what was crazy? A slight sidebar, if I may. I had a DM from this guy who was sifting, and I said, not interested, like, got a boyfriend. And he said, can I do monthly check-ins to see if he's still going?
4: As long as he's doing respectfully.
2: And so then I said, look, it's been 7 years, I'm locked in, but like, this is funny, ha ha. Hey. And then he said...
0: 7 year itch? Yeah. What?
2: Oh.
4: 7 years don't mean
1: anything. Do 14, do 20.
0: Yeah. Oh yeah, 14.
1: Don't mean shit.
2: I admire
4: this guy's checking on a monthly.
2: Yeah. I said, oh, 7 years, I'm pretty locked in. And he said, oh, that's throwing me a bit.
0: He's like, damn, she is into him.
2: Yeah.
1: Me and Shannon received different DMs from men's in the morning, don't we?
3: Yeah.
1: Mine was slightly different. So there's a new dating app. So I know that you're not going to download it, but, you know.
3: Back pocket.
1: Sometimes it's good to have them in a folder.
3: Yeah, totally.
1: On the phone, you know what I mean? It's called Read Me. It's launched. It's specifically built for book lovers, matching people based on their shared reading taste rather than typical profile lines like, you know, look at my fish. So it's like, it's the team that do, now, stay with me, boys. It's called CoStar. They also did a dating app. Do you know about this one? They're based on like astrology and star mapping and that kind of stuff.
3: Yeah. Hey. And CoStar used to pop up in notifications and be like, hey, babe, you're not going to have a good day. Don't bother.
1: Yeah, you're not going to bother.
0: Really?
1: He is not within your rising. So this was announced this week on Twitter or X or whatever you want to call it these days. And they say it's the idea that someone's taste in books reveals more about their true spirit than forced dating app bios of like, go, you know, do bloody high rocks. More on that later or whatever. And they said they've been working on this for years and years and years. And since, like, you know, people are putting their faith in other things like bloody eclipse months, expiry dates or star signs or anything, they're saying books. Do you think, if you could cast your mind back to the single Carwin that we know and love, as a book lover at Carwin Reads, and Fletch, you can partake as well at Fletch Listen.
0: Yes, yeah.
1: That someone's book taste is important to you?
3: Yeah, I mean, look, my fiancé doesn't really read at all, so that's...
1: Whoa!
3: But I do think
4: he
3: so.
4: He can read, though,
3: he can read. Yep, he
4: just
3: has
4: chooses
3: read.
4: Not to.
0: Okay, good.
3: Yeah. But yes, because if you're reading some dark, dirty stuff, then I'll be like, maybe you're for me.
1: Wow. That went a different direction.
0: Yeah.
1: If they were a little bit more open-minded to it.
3: But if they were like, oh, I just love a self-help book, like The Secret's my favourite, I'd be like, oh, okay.
1: Yeah, right. Yeah. Or if they were just reading sort of like trash or something kind of
3: like
1: a bit
3: Harry Potter.
1: Ooh, aye.
3: Yeah.
4: Excuse you, that's a wonderful series.
3: We don't support
1: to read as a child.
4: We can... Oh, no, there's dips to it.
1: Oh, no.
4: If you can celebrate the author, you know.
3: No, we don't celebrate that author.
1: Yeah. I find it really interesting that your fiancé doesn't read and you're such an avid reader. Do you try to buy him books?
3: Yeah, he's bought a couple. He does actually, to be fair, like a Stephen King or like a little thriller novel, but he just doesn't... It's not his go-to relaxation, you know, like it is for me.
1: Right.
3: Yeah.
1: I wonder, like, where... dating apps will keep going in the future because we've reinvented them so many times, right? There's like Tinder, the normal ones, and then there's your hookup apps, and then we're like, specifically, but she starts, and this one, but you've got 30 seconds, and now it's specific. Like, is there going to be a dating app for every hobby?
3: Yeah.
1: Like a dating app for metalheads and be like, for see
2: magicians.
1: You in the pit. Oh. Dating app for chicks wanting to date magicians.
2: Yeah, hot stuff, hot stuff.
1: Yeah.
0: Do you think there'll be many people on that app?
3: It's like five people.
1: Shannon.
2: Me? Yeah,
1: Shannon and a bunch of men doing monthly check-ins.
0: Well, it's taken the internet by storm.
1: Oh, God.
0: Unfortunately, the woman at High Rocks. We're going to discuss next the fallout and the follow-up.
1: The fallout. Dribble down.

0: Hey, it's Taylor Swift on ZM, Fletch, Vaughan and Hayley. It's 14 past 7, the Activator. 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
1: It was a HYROX event in Beijing on September 12th, so 3 days ago, where Australian athlete Joanna Wetsrick, the reigning HYROX world record holder, I will say.
0: Oh, okay.
2: Incredible.
0: Yeah.
1: Suffered an what athlete. Has been described by professionals as severe bowel incontinence partway through the race.
0: And poopy pants.
2: Liquid poopy pants.
1: Yeah. She shit herself. She shit her pants. And if you watch the video, a lot of them are getting taken down now because they are pretty graphic.
2: I can't escape her.
1: But you think, oh, that's terrible. There's a bit. And then there's a secondary explosion. Sort of the plane hit the second tower, if you will. And
0: it
1: just streams down her legs. And then it's...
2: She doesn't stop.
1: She doesn't stop. And then she kind of loops back around. And, you know, no disrespect to HYROX people. You're annoying to listen to. But you're also amazing athletes.
2: For sure.
1: And she just does not stop. She kind of crawls back through her own... diarrhea.
0: She wins, right?
1: And then wins, yes, correct. With a time of about an hour. She's a world champion.
0: Insane.
1: Now,
2: no doubt she's an incredible athlete.
1: Absolutely.
2: Full stop.
1: Admiration.
0: Yep.
2: Now, but, new paragraph. But,
0: if this was a typewriter, ding,
2: ding, ding. A new paragraph.
1: I tried to do the Dolly Parton thing from 9 to 5, but I don't have acrylics, so it didn't sound as as much like a typewriter. New paragraph. Everybody else who had to crawl through her purse, not as impressed.
0: No.
1: Concern over hygiene. Our competitors came in touch with the same mats, sled handles, track surfaces that her poopy hands and poopy poopy legs had been on.
0: Surely
1: so now it's kind of rewriting the rule books of HYROX because they're just like, we had no rule book. There's no rules to do what to do when someone shits themselves in HYROX. Because if you're running a marathon and you shit yourself, like everyone's in shoes, the poser's in your own shoes. There might be some on the ground, but you're running it. But

0: Instagram saying, go hard or go home, a win is a win.
1: And she's in a hospital bed on an IV drip.
0: Yeah, yeah, because... how did your shit get so liquid?
2: Yeah.
0: I've had diarrhea before, but even then it's got...
1: peas in it.
2: It's got...
0: fluff. It's got some...
2: I don't know. After I had... When we came back from Bali and I had the Bali belly, I could have had a her.
0: But no, but that looks like colonoscopy prep.
2: It does.
0: Liquid shit.
2: It does. But you think about, she's wearing like a bike pant. It would have sieved out all the...
0: True. That's just the liquid that's come out.
2: That's just the liquid that's come out.
1: Okay, people are eating breakfast.
0: Sorry if
2: you're enjoying your Cocoa Pops.
0: China, this is in China. I don't know if every Hyrox, each country has its own rules, but they did have a rule against spitting and snot rockets.
2: Nose rockets, yeah, but...
1: Oh, okay.
0: But not shitting yourself.
2: So Hyrox China has issued a statement and said there's this huge gap. We'll formally submitted a proposal to Hyrox that new rules cover things like course management, on-site intervention should, someone shit themselves. Yeah. Event suspension, so being able to, pause it and being like, hold on, like a bit of a red flag in the racing sort of a situation. Everybody hold where you are.
1: I think you've just got to pull out if you need to go to the toilet. It's just bad timing. Suck it up. Mm. Go to the next event. It's not like the Olympics.
0: I love that the idea of, the judges are all there making sure that everything's been done properly.
2: Yeah.
0: Of her sort of doing the walking lunges and they're going, hi, hon, we're going to get you to stop.
2: We're going to get you to stop.
0: Hi, darling.
2: Do you know, if I may speak honestly.
1: Yeah, absolutely.
0: It's all we do on the show.
2: This may lower some people's, high opinion of me, but have you ever been like running or at the gym, you'll rip a fart
0: as
2: the body starts to protest again. There might be a little something, and just the itch or the rash that develops so quickly afterwards.
0: Totally.
2: Let alone having bike shorts full of shit.
0: I've weed myself slightly on a run.
2: And the rub.
0: And then even then, with a slight added moisture.
2: Yeah.
0: It's too much.
2: Okay, so she must have had such a rash.
1: Someone asked this question about the Olympics. So there's no specific rule in the Olympic rule book that specifically mentions or disqualifies an athlete if they lose control of their bowels.
0: Because marathon runners do it sometimes.
1: They do it all the time. But there are disqualifications if there are health and safety risks and stuff as well.
2: Yeah.
1: And unsportsmanlike conduct. So you could say that's unsportsmanlike to...
0: make other people following you go through your...
1: Exactly. So, there are a few things there. But yeah, nothing officially in the rule book either for the Olympics. Because like you say, it happens.
0: Because sometimes weightlifters will wee themselves if they're doing a heavy deadlift because of the strain.
1: Right.
2: Oh, yeah, I saw one of those the other day at a...
0: The girls do it quite often.
2: Yeah.
0: I really would love to be a super fit, super jacked person, a great athlete, but I draw the line at loss of bowel. That's just where, when I'm in a pub class and I've shat myself, that's my line.
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5: 0% finance across the range at Wellington's Gazeley Mitsubishi. Good morning. A heavy run in on the Urb Motorway citybound from Hill Street through to Everton Terrace. State Highway 2 moderate citybound to Upper Hutt through to Silverstream. Heavy from Kennedy Good through to Melling. State Highway 1 moderate citybound Tower through to Johnsonville. 0% finance on now at Gazeley Mitsubishi. 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
11: Yep.
12: We had the My Beauty Serum, the Quest Cookies, the Reef Poppers.
11: 10. I'll give you the last one. 10.
13: 1, 2, 3, 4, 5, 6, 7, 8, 9, 10. That's $200.
11: $200!
12: Oh yeah. That's so good. Thank you guys so much. I'm like a regular at the Chemist Warehouse.
11: Oh, we all are. We all are. Congratulations. $200 with the Chemist Warehouse gift cards are all yours. Yes.
12: Thank you so much.
13: Well done, Abby.
12: That's made my week.
11: No worries. Coming up at around 8 o'clock, just before the news, there'll be an activator. It's your chance to go in the draw for ZM's World Tour. 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
13: So I've just got a tab open now.
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13: When were you not qualified for the job you got? I was reading a great article about people who think they're not qualified and they give it a red hot go. 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

0: Bomba Homewrecker on ZM, Fleach Vaughan and Hayley 7:30.
1: Now, I want to know, when were you underqualified for the job you got? Maybe you sold yourself a little high and then you got there and you went, oh, yeah, I don't know how to do this.
0: I don't know how to work this machine or this program or do this thing.
1: I might have lied. Oh, and now that has come to a head.
0: Yeah.
1: I asked this question because I was reading a great article that was about students often, after they graduate from university, consider themselves too underqualified for jobs, so they don't apply for them. And then they're missing out on a whole bunch of work that if they applied for it, they might get it and move a bit quicker ahead.
0: Yeah, because newsflash, you're just out of uni, you're cheap.
1: You're cheap.
0: So companies want you.
1: Totally. And I think people are often maybe a little too humble and think, oh, I'm not good enough yet. I'll stay within this realm.
0: I've always been the opposite. You've got to back yourself and fake it till you make it.
1: Fake it till you make it. So they say, like, turn your interview prep into a study plan. Like, prep for that thing. Sell yourself. Practice talking about what you do know, not what you don't know. Just basically put yourself out there and make interview prep just like part of, I don't know, getting out there and getting something bigger than maybe you think you're capable of. But when you get there, you are going to need to know how to do the job. I want to hear from our listeners when you got there and you maybe realize I'm a bit underqualified.
0: Or even maybe you were working somewhere and someone came up to you and they're like, actually, I kind of lied in my interview. I don't know how to. Can you help me?
1: Can you help me? Yeah,
0: Can you tell me how to do this? Because
1: I don't know. Is Excel an app? I can't find
2: a
1: tab.
2: What is Excel?
1: Yeah. What is excelling? Because I don't have it. How much is that?
2: I believe everybody should approach job interviews with the confidence of a white man.
1: Totally.
2: Just, I want everybody, if you're going for a job interview, just think, how would I handle this if I was an overconfident white guy?
1: Yeah.
2: Roll in there.
0: Arrogant.
2: And white male arrogance. Do it.
1: Also, like a white male politician. They ask you a question you don't know how to
2: duck
1: answer.
2: Duck and weave, baby. Duck and weave.
1: Get
2: you
1: it
2: don't
1: out.
2: Answer that question.
0: We
2: answer their question with a question. Go, ask me a question.
1: Now, in the event of a high stress period, Vaughan, are you very good at handling that? What would you do, say, if the books weren't balanced?
2: What I want to ask you is, why aren't the books balanced?
1: Oh my God.
2: this sounds like a problem further up the supply chain, and I'm not going to be picking up other people's problems.
1: Wow.
2: I've got my own problems to deal with.
0: You
2: I'm
0: sound
2: here,
0: difficult. I'm, you I wouldn't
2: no,
0: hire you. You
2: I'm
0: sound like
2: it.
0: A problem.
1: I'd be looking more into why the books aren't balanced is really good.
0: Okay, so we want you to message in. Call us 0800 dials at him 9696. We ask on Instagram.
2: Yep, someone said, I was a nanny in London. Never worked with little kids before and never will again. Scarred from that job.
0: I bet.
2: Did bookkeeping for a small business for 2 years. I still couldn't tell you what and how GST actually works.
1: I don't know. You give it to me,
2: I give it
1: to you.
2: Give it back. I charge you for it, but then I get it, but then I've got to hold on to that, and then you take it,
0: That's
2: but give
0: bizarre,
2: it back to me later.
0: Isn't it? Yeah.
2: God, this is worrying. I did finance for the City Rail Link for 6 months. I'm a words person, not a numbers one.
1: Oh, God. Well,
0: is
1: it's
0: that, do you think that's why it blow, it blow
2: might
0: out?
2: Blowing out?
0: I mean, it looks beautiful.
2: God, it's nice,
0: God,
2: isn't it?
0: It's beautiful.
2: It's nice. My brother got a job as a chef in the UK. He said he'd worked in a kitchen in New Zealand. He had worked for Hell Pizza as a delivery driver.
1: Oh, wow.
2: Never actually in the kitchen.
1: As a chef.
2: Never in the kitchen.
0: Wow, I'm sorry, but you can't turn up to work. You're not going to know what to do.
1: I love that.
2: But a yes, chef.
0: Yep.
2: Bit of oil on the hot bits.
1: Yeah.
0: You've seen the beer, that's enough.
2: Behind. Yep.
0: Okay, 0800 dials at MSR number, text in 9696.
1: When were you not quite qualified for the job you got?
0: Alex Warren, passenger,

0: Alex Warren on ZM, Fleach Vaughan and Hayley. 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
1: When were you a little underqualified for the job you got? Now, I was reading an article that says, no, you're not. Go for it. Put yourself out there. But sometimes you're going to have to walk the walk. And I want to know when that was maybe a little harder.
0: Janice, good morning. Yeah. When were you
1: underqualified for the job?
2: Well, back in 1990, I was living in London, and I just chucked in a hairdressing job that I wasn't happy with.
0: Yeah,
2: and ended up in an agency and got a job at a radio station and for the BBC.
0: Oh wow!
3: Wow, what were you doing for the BBC? Reading the news?
2: No, I was a receptionist to begin with, which was cool because of all the famous people walking in my door every day.
0: Who were some of the famous people you saw?
2: Some of the famous people. Well, I think the first day I was there, I sat on the loo next to Suzanne Vega. That was pretty cool.
0: The singer?
2: Yeah.
3: Well, you sat on the loo next to her, so you were doing that thing where you tried to pee quietly?
2: Yeah.
1: Right. Wow, okay. Right.
3: Did you ever see George Michael?
2: No, but Duran Duran came in while I was there.
1: Oh,
2: and that
1: wow.
3: God, right. A veritable
2: hearse. All the fans and everything hovering around.
1: Who's who? The 80s and 90s?
0: Yeah.
1: Wow. And did anyone ever catch you out being like, you're terrible at this? How did you get this job?
2: No, well, I actually got promoted to working on a radio program.
0: Oh, wow. Okay.
1: See, getting a job on radio is so easy, eh?
2: it was real easy.
1: Yeah, you just walk in.
0: Yeah, easy. Hayley just walked in, didn't she?
1: I just came in and was like, yo, got one of them highfalutin radio jobs?
0: Didn't study it at all.
1: Not at all.
0: Janice, thank you. Let's go to Kaylee. Kaylee, when were you underqualified for the job?
4: Oh, well, I have to take you back a few years now.
1: That's all right. We just came back from 1990.
4: Mm-hmm. Not quite ever. I was a 22-year-old freshly graduated baby teacher.
1: Right.
4: I'd done my whole undergraduate in graphic design, so I was on a trajectory to be the best art teacher ever. But unfortunately, there were no art teacher jobs. So good old Kiwi, you know, upbringing in a remote part of New Zealand, spent a lot of time in the shed with my dad. I was like, I'll apply for the only job that's available, the woodwork job, and I'll just wing it.
1: Yeah, mate, YouTube.
0: Oh, my God, excellent. And did you get it?
4: I did. I got the job.
1: A woodworking
0: teacher. Yeah. Amazing. And how long did you last being the woodwork teacher?
4: Well, I definitely could have lasted longer. I actually low-key loved the job, but
1: you're not teaching them how to build a house.
4: I really did want to end up in art.
1: Yeah, so
3: right.
4: I shifted after a year, but it was at Taita College, represent the heart.
1: Oh, my God.
4: It was the easiest school to work at, but we loved it.
1: Yeah, Taita College, but notorious.
3: Oh, really?
1: Yeah, man.
4: Notorious.
1: Yeah.
3: Really? We had Hamilton, we had Fraser High.
1: Yeah, right.
3: That was our notorious.
1: Right.
4: I had my little boy saying, like, Miss, that is not how you use a crowbar. Let me show you how to do it.
0: Excuse me.
3: Yeah, you're like, excuse me, don't mansplain the subject I'm teaching.
1: I'm the woodwork teacher.
3: Did you do any dovetail joints? Do you remember dovetail joints?
4: Yeah, what? I did.
3: Good girl.
4: We did BCITO units, which is like the building industry trade unit. So yeah. I was teaching level 2 and 3 industry trade work.
3: No wonder the houses built in this country are all buggered.
1: Yeah, they were taught by Miss Kaylee.
4: Oh,
3: Miss Kaylee just kind of needed a job.
0: I love this, Kaylee. That's so funny.
3: Good on you.
0: Thank you so much. Let's go to some messages.
3: No shortage of them.
1: Yeah.
3: Someone said, I recently method acted as an overconfident white male in an interview and now I'm earning 6 figures. So I can say Vaughan's technique of just acting like a white male in the interview works a treat.
1: Just get it. Learn it on the job.
3: Not me, but a senior where I currently work doesn't have a degree. Not an issue, but we do make medicine in a lab. One of those ones you kind of expect somebody to.
0: Oh, wow. Okay. All right. How'd they get into that?
3: I just turned up one day. Wrong door, I guess.
0: Yeah.
3: We've got a couple of, now this person says chiefs, but I think they mean chefs.
0: Okay.
3: I've got a couple of chefs at my company that are far from qualified for their jobs, but boy, do they believe in themselves.
1: Yeah, we love
3: That's
1: that.
3: That's all it takes.
0: Yeah.
3: A little bit of self-belief.
1: I'll say there's more texts from people dobbing in their bosses for being like, oh, my boss is clueless.
0: Yes.
1: Oh,
0: but that's most bosses,
1: manager,
0: right?
1: Yeah, totally. You're just kind of like, oh, this.
3: My boss lied to get the position.
1: Through.
3: He has no idea what he's doing. He's bloody useless. He just delegates to everybody else and they make him look good.
0: Yeah.
1: Oh, someone's texting saying, once I wound up working on the radio despite only having an acting degree. Oh, wait, that wasn't me. Ha, ha, ha, ha, ha, ha.
0: Good burn. That's good burn.
3: Parenthood.
1: It's all just talking, isn't it? It's all just talk, talk, talk.
3: Parenthood. God, I'm so underqualified for this job I undertook 14 years ago. I'm still just winging it.
1: Oh, God, yeah, every parent's making it up.
3: Yeah. I applied to be a flight center travel agent. I was 24. I'd never left the country or been on a plane. But, hey, I faked it till I made it.
0: Yeah. Couples come in, would love to go to Europe. She's like, I loved it. It's
1: you
0: beautiful.
1: Must simply go to Rome. Yeah. And Paris is just sort of beautiful. So we'll get you there.
3: 20 years driving truck and trailers without a trailer license.
0: Don't they pull them over and check this stuff?
3: Yeah, got caught by a cop.
0: Oh, yeah.
3: Took a break to raise some kids. Started driving buses. You don't need trailers for them, of course.
0: Fair.
3: Test drive with a company instructor. Same cop. Yep, had the right license. So been
1: on the straight and narrow ever since.
0: Nice.
3: My granddad was a British Air Force pilot, notoriously a bit badly behaved in the job. Then he applied for a job at the prisoner of war camp managing it. Got that, grossly underqualified, lasted 2 months until the higher powers realised he was just winging it with the prisoners of war.
1: Sorry. They just let some willy-nilly mate come in and manage the prisoner of war camp. And then when he's not very good at this, he's just been winging it. And he's been flying planes. That's wild.
3: I went on a press junket for the new Porsche. Only had my learner's driver's license at the time, drove them. And everyone was like, wow, you did really well. I was like, yep, shitting myself the entire time.
0: Oh my God.
1: I've had my full license for like years. I wouldn't drive a Porsche. I wouldn't even know how to do it.
3: I would. How do you get an invite to a Porsche junket? When else are you going to get to thrash a Porsche? I'm never even going to get to drive a Porsche.
1: I wouldn't know how to do it. I'd be like,
3: floor it.
1: Exactly. Oh,
3: are we handling the situation like an overconfident white male?
1: Get me that Porsche.
3: Exactly. There she is. 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
9: 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State Highway 1, moderate to heavy city bound Linden through to Johnsonville. Heavy again from Newlands. State Highway 2, moderate city bound Upper Hutt through to Silverstream. Heavy from Kennedy Good through to Melling. 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
0: 12 minutes away from 8, your chance soon to go in the draw for ZM's World Tour. It's a 10-day adventure to Morocco with Intrepid Travel. And you've been looking at this itinerary.
1: Oh,
0: beautiful.
1: It just looks absolutely stunning.
0: Next on the show, though, there was an unusual post in my apartment Facebook page.
1: Yes.
0: Somebody with a question.
3: I don't know. I saw this yesterday. I haven't had the update, so...
1: I reckon it's
3: going to... You're going to like this one.
1: It's Big Meth Manor Part 2.
0: See you in a Spyro, ZM.

0: It's the Inner Spyro Material Lover on ZM, Fleach, Vaughan and Hayley. 9 minutes away from eight. Okay, this is a post that is on my apartment building Facebook page.
1: What other stuff in general goes there?
0: Anyone
1: got a blah, blah, blah?
0: Like roadworks notices? Like, might be noisy tonight. There's some roadworks. What else have we got?
1: Any parties?
0: No. Sometimes people might have a party and they say there's like do a residence survey. Like, if you live in the city of Auckland, do a survey there.
1: Oh, yeah.
0: If you want more parks and stuff.
2: Well, everybody wants more parks, though. Yeah.
1: Who's left the single bed down in the storage?
0: Oh, my God. That's pretty much like 90% of the posts are, please don't dump shit in the rubbish room.
1: Because I've seen your storage a little bit. I was blown away.
0: Yeah.
1: Everyone's got their lives stored down there.
0: But this is the post that got my attention yesterday from an anonymous member.
1: Oh, anonymous. So,
0: you know, on a Facebook group, you can now post anonymously. By the way, can the admins see who's actually posting?
3: Yes.
0: Yeah.
1: Can they?
0: Because I was going to reply to this post and ask
1: anonymously,
0: but it says that whoever's the admin can see your name, so it's not anonymous.
3: Because got our FEH International podcast family.
1: Yes.
3: And occasionally someone will chuck an anonymous post on there, and as one of the administrators, I have approved posts, I can see who's posted it.
1: Oh, okay. Yeah.
0: Right.
3: Sometimes I think, you dirty little pervert.
0: So this is the post. Does anyone else always hear the girl yelling at night? Level 3, maybe.
1: Yelling at night.
0: What?
3: Yelling
0: what
3: at night.
0: What is that? And there's no comments on it.
1: Say that again. Read it again.
0: Does anyone else always hear the girl yelling at night?
1: Girl,
0: level 3, maybe.
1: Always yelling. Ghost.
3: I was going to say, you got a haunt us.
1: Ghost.
0: Okay, so there's only one comment. And I was expecting this would maybe pop off.
1: No, say what you wanted to comment. Yelling in pleasure or yelling in pain.
0: Well, I was going to say, can you please describe the yelling? Like, is it, you know, because the only comment is, if you think it's serious, call the police. Better to be overcautious.
1: Yes,
0: which
1: is
0: absolutely fair. But
3: correct.
0: It sounds like this is an ongoing issue.
1: Yes.
0: But it does sound like it would be pleasurable.
1: Yeah.
0: But so maybe it doesn't sound pleasurable.
1: Because, like,
3: any comments about other people hearing it?
0: No, nobody. I thought it would pop off, but nobody's... I've never heard it because I go to bed at like 8:15.
1: Yes.
0: So if there's any late night noises, pleasurable or non-pleasurable, I'm not hearing any of them.
1: You don't even hear them.
0: I don't hear it.
1: Mm. Okay, brilliant. I can't believe more people haven't commented.
0: I know. I was really hoping it was going to pop off.
1: We need to get to the bottom of this.
0: Do we need to?
1: On the weekend, we're going to have a little drinky poos. Should we go to level 3?
3: To hear the yelling.
0: I don't know if we can just be loitering around.
3: How late at night is the yelling?
0: And I know,
3: so many questions.
0: I've got so many questions and they're not answered.
1: Yeah.
0: Also, if you're a member of this Facebook page and that's you, like, are you now embarrassed that you're so loud?
1: That you're loud.
0: That your neighbours are hearing you?
1: I mean,
0: this is apartment living. The walls are thin, you know.
1: Yeah, well, never forget the Mr. Brightside when they said, turn it down.
0: I
1: said it is a song that will last the test of time.
0: They had video out the window of Mr. Brightside us singing.
3: That's on you.
1: Oh, no, a further investigation needed.
0: Well, I'll update you if there's anything. Yeah, I mean, it doesn't sound, hopefully it's not bad. It sounds like it would be more on the good side.
1: Yeah, we're laughing now until it's someone in excruciating pain.
0: Shannon's saying her apartment doesn't have a Facebook group.
1: Thank Christ.
0: Yeah.
4: No, I would love one because there are times where stuff is going down. And, you know, we've spoken on the podcast, I think it was podcast exclusive, about my neighbours who have gone a bit off the rails and they've written some stuff on their front door. Mm. I'd love to investigate that further with my neighbours.
1: Yeah, that's right.
4: I did have a neighbour knock on our door recently and ask if they could go through my apartment on my balcony and climb across to their apartment because they
0: locked down. No.
4: And I'm a lot of floors up and we said no.
3: I would let them.
5: No, they're casing the joint, babe.
4: Oh.
5: That's casing the joint.
1: No, I just don't want someone's death sort of to even be remotely connected to me.
4: It was just like a very dodgy kind of situation. But a Facebook group would be lovely.
3: How big's the gap between your balcony and their balcony?
4: There's metal bars, so you would have to go
3: across the balcony.
4: I'm not going to say the number up I am, but it's like a lot, a lot.
0: And it's death.
1: Yeah.
4: It's very death up.
0: Very it's a death. Deathful.
1: I'm death stories tall.
0: But also something classically that would happen at Shannon's apartment building.
1: Honestly. Yeah. This is big.
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7: 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The Uber Motorway's heavy city bound from Hill Street through to Everton Terrace. Northbound, moderate to heavy from Evans Bay Parade through to Mount Vic Tunnel. State Highway 2, moderate to heavy city bound Upper Hutt through to Silverstream. Heavy from Kennedy Good through to Melling. Again through Petone Esplanade and State Highway 1, moderate to heavy from Linden. 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
20: Partly cloudy for Wellington. We've got strong northerly winds at times. 15 the high, 11 the overnight low. Got a few showers tomorrow with nor'westers and 14 degrees.
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20: Atamaria, good morning. In this update, half of public sector organisations still haven't met all the government's secure email standards, with a deadline looming next month. Steve Morris from cybersecurity firm Proofpoint says they don't want to see a repeat of the Manage My Health data breach.
21: Where 1.8 million people were impacted in terms of data. It was a major ransom attack. They got hold of a password and took all the health documents.
20: A fake gun, fireworks and a throwing star are among thousands of items stopped from getting into Hawke's Bay courtrooms.
22: Last year, five staff were also assaulted and 134 people were detained. Ministry of Justice National Security Operations Director Peter Cohen says there's an upward trend in drugs and drug paraphernalia being detected at courts, especially meth.
20: Penrith's hopes of a fifth NRL premiership in 6 years could again hinge on Nathan Cleary's fitness. His relief at avoiding a playoffs ban for dangerous contact has been dampened by confirmation of bone damage to his foot. And Aucklanders are clearly making the most of the City Rail link, with more than 72,000 trips as of 5 o'clock last night. Broadcaster and train enthusiast Marcus Lush was blown away.
2: Long platforms and long trains. I think until you've gone to see it, you'll be really surprised at how big those platforms are.
20: That's your news feed. I'm Bryn Rutkin.
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0: Thank you, Bryn. Good morning. Welcome to the show. Fleetch, Vaughan and Hayley. Bryn actually joins us again before 9 o'clock for Not Enough for the News News. All the news stories that weren't enough for the main news bulletin.
1: That's
0: the quirky
1: right.
0: news stories. And he will deliver them with puns, I believe, today. Extra puns.
1: Yeah, leave it with me, mate. Leave it with me. Because I like to do puns, but not as much as Vaughan. Too
0: now,
1: punny.
0: We're going to... You want to discuss a text message?
1: Yeah, I got a text message out of the blue, you say, from a friend I haven't caught up with for a while. And I was immediately offended. Then I was complimented. Then I was offended. And I'm really struggling with how to feel about that text.
0: Right.
6: ZM's World Tour.
3: Morocco edition.
0: And ZM's World Tour is back. We're sending one lucky listener and whoever they pick to go with them, their partner, husband, wife, girlfriend,
1: bestie,
0: boyfriend, bestie,
1: workmate,
0: to Morocco for an epic 10-day Moroccan adventure, all thanks to Intrepid Travel. You can win two spots on the Morocco Highlights Adventure Tour. Thanks to Intrepid Travel.
1: It looks incredible.
0: You've been looking at the itinerary all
1: morning?
0: Yeah,
1: and all the buildings. Like, there's this town and it's all blue.
0: Rebecca, good morning.
5: Morning.
0: We've got
5: How you guys?
0: Really good. We've got you in the draw.
5: Amazing. That sounds great. I hope I win.
0: Has that been on your bucket list?
5: Not specifically, but it does look amazing.
1: Yeah.
0: Where's the most adventurous place you have gone?
5: Well, I did do an African safari.
1: Oh, I love one of those.
0: Oh, that's it. Do you see any lions? Did you go puss, puss, puss, puss?
1: Yeah, stay away from the lions.
5: Lions, yes.
0: Okay, there you go. Great. Well, this sounds great. Morocco would be right up your alley.
1: God, yeah.
0: We've got you in the draw if you win. You get return flights from Auckland to Morocco plus two spots on that Intrepid Travel 10-day Highlights small group tour. Some more chances to win. Keep listening to ZM throughout the day. Good luck, Rebecca. Next on the show.
1: When did you book for the wrong day? We've all done it, but have we all done it three times in the space of 1 week? I have.
0: Yeah, you might need more sleep, I think.
1: Shut up.
0: Sam Fender, Olivia Dean, ZM.

0: Bleach, Vaughn and Hayley. It's 8 past 8. The show thanks to Animates making happy happen for pets.
1: We want to know right now, when did you book for the wrong day? Maybe it was a holiday or an adventure or an activity you had planned or an appointment. Because yesterday was it marked number 3 in the space of a week. When I turned up to the dentist and I said, Hayley Sproul, 12:15. She goes, no.
2: Oh. Isn't it weird when you do turn up and you say like 12:15 and they're like, no. And they look through and they're like, oh, no, here you are. It's like, what 12:15 were you looking at?
1: A.M.?
2: A.M.?
1: No,
2: no one's booked it at midnight, baby.
1: That's been in my calendar for ages. Hygienist appointments, hard to get at my dentist, right? Always booked up.
0: But also my dentist and so many places for appointments will text you like 18 times.
1: They did, and I said yes. Because when I saw it come up saying, like, this is your reminder, I was like, yeah, I know it's in the calendar, yes. But it's like, this is your reminder for your appointment on Tuesday the 15th of September, not yesterday, Monday the 14th of September.
0: And this is the third time you've done this?
1: Yes, because I went to the movies on Sunday and my ticket was for Saturday.
0: Yep.
1: Went to the dentist yesterday and the appointment is today. And I booked flights home for a trip and I booked coming home a day later than I actually need to be because otherwise I won't be at work. So what? Oh, Hayley, I'm tired of this brain. But I want to know when you've done this. Made me feel a little bit better. Because that's 3 in 1 week.
0: Well, I was going to say, at least you didn't turn up to the airport and realise, or you weren't overseas and then realised you'd got that wrong flight.
1: Nah, I just wouldn't come to work.
0: Yeah, I guess
1: I just would have taken a sick day and you're like, weren't you? And I'd have been like, yeah.
0: I'd have been like, oh, they changed my flight last minute.
1: Oh, no, delayed.
3: Delayed.
1: You can't Google that.
3: Yeah.
1: Can't Google that, can you?
0: Well, you literally can is it?
1: No, you can't.
3: You can.
1: No one, no.
0: Literally.
1: Marty would never. Why would he bother? He'd be like, she's sick.
3: She's
1: flight was delayed. Flight was cancelled.
0: This would happen to a lot of people. And, I mean, you're lucky it's just a dentist appointment. And you were early. At least you went the next day.
1: Yes, I know. And I missed it.
0: Yeah.
1: Because then at some places, if you miss it, you got to pay, baby.
0: Yeah, they charge
1: Someone
0: you.
1: Said, welcome to perimenopause and welcome to ADHD, both of which are true. That's fine, I understand. Doesn't make it any easier.
0: Because you are very organized. Surprising for you.
1: My calendar is very tight.
0: Yeah.
1: I just put it in the calendar on the wrong day.
2: Not an omega-3. Or omega 6 issue? Is it like a memory thing? Because you know my memory is terrible.
1: Your memory is terrible.
2: I take the fish oil tablets, but I don't like the burp taste afterwards.
1: Nah, just have salmon. It's so much better for you.
2: Salmon.
1: Yeah,
2: it's a whole rigmarole with cooking it. Though.
1: No, it's not. 8 minutes in the air fryer.
2: 8 minutes in the
1: delicious.
2: Air fryer.
1: Delicious.
0: Yeah,
1: see how it's helping my brain.
0: You wait till fact of the day that's coming up soon.
2: Really?
0: We've got a
2: What's
0: good.
2: Happening there?
0: Well, we've got a great sushi of the day. But stay tuned.
1: So he had forgotten sushi of the day because he hasn't had enough omega-3s.
0: He'd forgotten the
1: anyway.
0: Anyway. Fact of the day.
2: I can't do the tablets because of the burps afterwards.
0: I know.
1: Yes.
0: Yeah. Okay, so 0800 dials it in. We want to take your calls now. Text through 9696.
1: When did you book for the wrong day? Because I've done it 3 times in 1 week.
0: I want to hear, especially of people that have turned up a day late for their flight.
1: We've got a lot of travel stories coming
0: in. Yeah, I bet. Harry Styles, American Girls, ZM.

0: Styles on ZM, Fleach Vaughan and Hayley, it's 14 past 8.
1: Now, when did you book for the wrong day? I've done it 3 times in the space of 1 week. I know. I'm aware. But I'm not the only one.
0: So many messages and calls. Let's go to Steph. Steph, what did you book early or the wrong day?
2: Well, it was actually kind of a bit more than what I messaged in, but I booked a trip to Canada and booked it a little bit too long for the first bit, a week longer than I was supposed to.
1: Oh, a whole week, yep.
3: Oopsie.
2: Yep. Managed to change it back a week and then booked my time off. Then I had to go back and rebook an extra 2 days off work because I forgot the time zone. I left Canada on the 16th and didn't arrive till the 18th.
0: Going over, you land on the same day. It's magic.
1: Yeah. I know, but then you've got to book the flight for the day in the time zone.
0: I know.
1: To get back to
2: 2 days coming back.
1: Yeah. It's so confusing.
0: I mean, it literally says that when you book it.
1: But. No, it literally doesn't sometimes.
0: Like, it literally says what day and time you arrive
1: sometimes
0: in the country.
1: Am I going to the future?
2: I decided to get work off.
0: Fair enough. Thank you. Let's go to Kyra. Kyra, what did you book for the wrong day?
4: So me and my uni students were all about to travel back down to Dunedin for uni. Went through security, did all of that jazz. When everyone went to go scan their flights, and I'd actually was the only one who booked for the next day, and everyone was booked on that flight.
3: Oh, shame.
1: God,
0: shame.
4: It's better. I obviously head back home, and then I don't get any messages from the girls that they'd landed. And I was like, what's going on? Has the plane gone down? Like, I was stressing. Well, they didn't land and ended up back in Wellington anyway.
3: Weather turnaround.
1: Kind of perfect.
0: Were they on your flight the next day?
4: No, I ended up getting back to Dunedin before they did.
3: Good stuff.
0: Yeah, because all the flights were full. Amazing. That's actually funny. Kyra, thank you. Let's go to Sarah. Sarah, what did you book early?
5: Well, I didn't book. My 6-year-old daughter had dressed up at school, so we got all dressed up as Elsa, glitter in the hair, the whole shebang.
1: Yeah. Oh, no.
5: We were driving to school, and I was like, why is that child in school uniform?
1: Oh, no.
5: And I was like, oh, shit. Well, I mean, sorry. I was like, oh, no. Right. Why are they in uniform? And we arrived at school, and we were a day early.
1: No.
3: So what? Did you just get 2 days as Elsa, or did you take her home and get her changed?
5: No, she went in all very proud, but I had to go and find a new costume for the actual dress-up day the following day.
3: Do we she went as Moana?
5: Yeah.
3: Oh, sorry, one of those was cultural appropriation.
1: So she's going to spend the day in there.
3: Opposite ends of the Disney spectrum there.
0: I like that you didn't go home. No, and obviously at that age where you're not embarrassed by it, right?
3: Yeah.
5: Oh, she was so proud.
0: Yeah.
1: Oh, yeah. Actually get her own sort of
3: special
1: attention.
3: Dispensation.
0: Yeah, exactly. Yeah. Sarah, thank you. Anonymous, what did you book early?
6: Is that me?
0: Yes. Yep.
1: Yes.
6: Oh, yeah, so she wasn't me. It was my friend. She had invited me to her friend's wedding.
0: Yeah.
6: And we got all dressed up and all ready. And we turned up and we're like, oh, we're at the wrong place. And we're like, no one's here. Like, what's going on?

0: So you missed the whole wedding, and were you like,
1: but
0: it,
1: no one
0: it
1: else
0: was
1: at that
0: weird.
1: Wedding.
0: Were you like, it was yeah, weird, it's a Sunday.
2: Wedding. Called a weird.
3: I'm really confused.
4: Yeah. He's bamboozled you. So no one at the wedding texted you being like, where are you?
3: No, I guess not. They're probably too busy.
1: Well, no one knew her. She was the weird plus one. What about
0: she's
1: your friend?
0: She's not weird,
1: yeah, she is. She's weird, I can tell. You're a bit weird, eh?
0: It's weird that...
1: What's the weirdest thing? What's in that noise in the background was weird too. What a weirdo.
3: I'm just stocking a fridge.
2: Oh, what are you putting in there?
0: What are you
2: something
0: putting
2: weird?
0: In it? What
2: something
0: are you putting in?
2: She shouldn't go in the fridge, like tomato sauce. She's probably putting tomato sauce in there, the weirdo. Jam, honey.
0: Vaughn, please stop insulting the listeners.
4: You've actually just insulted her into silence.
0: Anonymous, thank
4: you're
0: you for
4: lovely,
0: sharing.
4: Not weird.
0: Thank you for sharing your story. Some messages in.
1: Oh, no, that's a... I booked the Waz on a weekend, and I checked that I'd have my boys. It was the strangest thing to see to seek permission to take your kids out for the night from your ex. Luckily, they were free and the ex was chill about it this time, but I booked the wrong weekend for a Waz game to take the kids.
4: All right.
1: Somebody else said, I managed to book accommodation on the right day and dates, but 2 months later than when we arrived.
0: Okay.
4: Oh, yeah.
1: This is like Tuesday to Thursday.
0: This is why, and I've said it before, that if you're booking travel, you've got to use the TripIt app. Because it puts everything in order.
4: But every now and then it will chuck it in a wrong order and you're like, when was I at the Pantheon? Because that's confused me.
0: But then you can go through it and be like, oh, I booked that for the wrong day.
4: You can also do that in a spreadsheet, Fletch.
1: Well, no. This happened just the weekend. I woke the kids up really early to catch the first CRL train. Drove from Browns Bay into central Auckland. Got to the station. I was an hour late.
4: Oh,
1: missed the train.
0: So you got the train, but just not the first one.
4: Not the first one. That was the whole point.
0: Yeah.
4: Yeah.
1: I spent a month wishing a coworker happy birthday. Knew it was in that month, didn't know, but I couldn't work out what day I actually nailed it.
0: So they said every day.
1: Oh, happy birthday.
0: Oh, God.
1: Never got it nailed down.
4: I did right day and dates, like the day and the numbers were right, but just 2 months off.
0: Right.
4: 2 months later than when we arrived.
1: Haley,
4: see you there. Oh, sorry. I was too harrowed by Anonymous and how much you've insulted.
1: She was weird. She was weird. You caught weird.
0: She wasn't weird. It was weird that someone would let someone invite a plus one.
1: That's what I said. And then you guys said I called her weird, so I got stuck into it.
0: But you did call her
1: weird. I didn't call her weird. I said it was a weird situation. I said it's a weird just plus one.
4: I think she's gone off thinking that Vaughn thinks that she's weird, not that the situation's weird, and she's going to be looking in the mirror all day being like,
1: but also,
4: it was
1: normal.
4: It's
1: also weird that you miss a wedding day by one, and you know no one else there well enough for them to be like, hey, are you coming?
4: Mm.
1: That's weird.
0: Yeah, but it might have just been one of their friends that isn't with the, you know.
1: Surely somebody else there knew well enough, been like, are they okay?
4: I've been to a wedding where I don't know a single soul.
1: There's an empty seat. Okay, you're at a table and you don't know who, but you're like, where are they? And someone else was like, I'll check in.
4: Yeah, 028 said you did keep calling her weird.
1: You did keep calling her double down because you guys said I called her weird.
0: Apologize now, well, she's please.
1: Gone. She's gone.
4: Apologize don't even know now. Her name. She's Anonymous.
1: And sorry, Anonymous, but it was a weird situation.
0: You didn't mean it. There was no sincerity to that. Sincere.
1: I wouldn't go to a wedding as a plus one to people I'd never met.
0: This is like when we had to cancel the Vaughn voicing the Red Cross appeal ads because he didn't sound genuine.
1: God, I was literally trying my hardest.
4: He was like, yo, Red Cross. And we were like, what the hell are you
0: doing? Pull it back.
4: Pull it back.
0: Okay. Yeah. Well, let's just leave it there.
1: Should we leave it there?
0: Fact of the day is next.
1: It's depths. All this week it's depths.
4: Because we were down deep yesterday.
1: We were 33 metres underground.
0: Bruno Mars.

0: It's Depth Week here at Fact of the Day, and Fact of the Day, of course, is brought to you by St. Pierre's.
1: You're gonna love our sushi.
0: And our facts. Today's sushi of the day is 8 pieces of salmon supreme for $8.40. Great for the brain, full of omegas.
2: Yeah, salmon it is.
0: Yeah. 8 minutes in the air fryer. Today's depth fact is about the Mariana Trench.
1: Oh my God, it's so crazy.
0: So deep. Roughly 10,935 metres below the ocean surface. So, you know, 11 kilometres. Let's call it a nice round, yeah. 11 kilometres. Meaning that if you took Mount Everest at 8,849 metres tall and plonked it in the Mariana Trench, the peak of Mount Everest would still be 2 kilometres underwater.
1: That's insane. That's so deep.
0: It was discovered in 1960, and two guys went down there, Jacques Picard and Don Walsh, became the first and for over 50 years the only humans to reach the bottom. And they saw life down there, which is insane. No one believed possible because it's the equivalent of life living in the pressure of living under 50 jumbo jets stacked on top of each other.
1: I could hear them pretty strong.
2: I'd be squashed.
1: No,
0: you'd be flat as a pancake.
2: Wait, how did they go down in a submarine?
0: Yeah.
2: Okay.
0: It is wild, eh? It's like when they landed on the moon and then were just like, yeah, well, we won't do that again and haven't done for decades and decades and decades.
1: Yeah,
0: and the same with this, they got down there. And then weren't just like, oh, I won't, like, we should look more around there. They were like, well, that's kind of done now. And then nobody else got back into it.
2: Because it's insanity. Why would you?
0: It's insanity. So I thought that an interesting question would be, if you were to just free fall, take the ocean out, right? And then from the top of Everest go across above the Mariana Trench and just straight free fall the 19.8 kilometers difference between the 8,800 meters of Everest and 10,900 meters depth of the trench. How long would it take you to fall, free fall from the highest point on Earth to the lowest point on Earth?
1: I don't know.
0: 6 minutes.
1: Ooh, yuck. Like, if we just sat here for 6 minutes.
0: Yeah.
1: That would be so long.
0: 6 minutes, yeah. And that's not like, if you went head down, like if you just tucked yourself in and
2: so
0: went
2: from
0: straight
2: Everest.
0: Head down, from the height of Everest to the bottom of the Mariana Trench would be a 6 minute free fall.
2: Goodness.
0: 6 minutes. You could get closer to 4.5 minutes if you went head down.
2: That's like nearly three Sabrina Carpenter songs.
0: Well, how many of those, that new song? Who's that
1: six
0: guy?
1: Of them. It's only...
2: Dominic Fike.
0: Five
2: of them, yeah.
0: Four of them. Four
1: Loop
0: Dominic
1: that song
0: Fikes.
1: Four and a bit times.
0: And that's how long it would take you to fall from the highest point on Earth to the lowest point on Earth. Of course, that's taking the water out of the situation. I did do some calculations, and the Google AI said that you'd just stop the minute you hit the water. Of course you would. He's like, hitting the water surface at 120 miles an hour is physically indistinguishable from hitting concrete. I was like, yep, take the water out.
2: Yeah.
0: And let's see what we've got. So today's fact of the day is it would take, if we plopped Everest into the Mariana Trench, the peak of Everest would still be 2 kilometers below the surface of the ocean.

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2: 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The Urban Motorway heavy coming in from Hobson Street, northbound moderate to heavy from Evans Bay Parade through to Mount Vic Tunnel. State Highway 1 moderate to heavy, citybound Linden through to Johnsonville, heavy from Newlands. State Highway 2 easing from Upper Hutt through to Silverstream, heavy Kennedy Good through to Melling, again from Dowse. 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
14: 27 minutes away from 9 and we're giving you the chance to see Lily Allen live at Spark Arena, Auckland, the 21st of October. It's a Wednesday. West End Girl, her show.
15: It's so good. It's like she plays the whole breakup album in full. But I think there's a little treat for like all the classics at the top of the show or something like that.
16: Yeah.
15: It's a huge art piece. The sets look amazing. I can't wait.
14: Looks great. Tickets are on sale now, but if you want, you can join our Heartbreak Club. And we could be joining you.
15: Yeah, maybe at Spark you've had Arena. Some heartbreak. I mean, that's what the album's all about.
14: It doesn't need to be like serious heartbreak.
15: Cheated
14: like,
15: on.
14: You know, your standard heartbreak. You cheated on. Your friends ghosted you or broke up with you.
15: Yeah, it could be the heartbreak you feel when you thought you had gotten all of your chin hairs. And then you pulled up to work late already this morning and realised, oh no, there's a real cluster I missed.
14: Ruby, what was your heartbreak?
5: Oh, team, strap yourselves in. It's a real doozy.
15: Oh, let's
14: okay.
5: So I'm a poor student. Yep. I don't have a lot of extra cash, but I'd handed in an assignment and I thought, I'm going to spend my last $40 on a lovely Indian butter chicken on the Uber Eats app.
14: Yum.
5: Send it my way, but the Uber driver drops me a salad and some other person gets my lovely butter chicken.
14: No! That is absolute heartbreak because you've got, when you have your mind set on the butter chicken, and I'm assuming you got a naan as well, Ruby, because you're not crazy.
5: I got a garlic and cheese naan. Cutlery was set out, ready to go.
15: Yes, the perfect order.
14: Yeah, oh my God, the heartbreak.
15: I actually feel like crying.
14: I would have been ropeable.
15: Yeah, same.
5: I was furious.
15: Oh my God.
14: Ruby, absolute heartbreak. We're going to give you a double pass to Lily Allen. Congratulations.
5: Woo! Thank you, team. You've made my day.
15: We'll see you there.
14: Heartbreak Club. And we've got more double passes to give away, so register. And you can win like Ruby. Just go to ZM Online. And we could be calling you back tomorrow. Next on the show.
15: On my way home yesterday, I received a text message from a friend and I was immediately offended and then complimented and then offended. I don't know where I sit with it. I'm going to read you the message and you be the judge.
14: It's next. Is it him?

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1: So yesterday I receive a message from my lovely friend and fellow comedian Jesse Griffin. And he messages me and he is at a supermarket and he sees a magazine. Who magazine? Classic mag.
0: Okay.
1: Gossip mag. And
2: that's not the one that's like, I'm pregnant to
0: an alien.
2: As ghosts.
1: It's one of them.
2: Oh, really?
1: Yeah. But it's like gossip, celeb gossip and that kind of stuff.
0: And crosswords. They probably have crosswords.
1: Yeah. And then he took a picture of the cover of Who magazine and said, oh my God, I just saw this at the supermarket and genuinely thought it was you. Genuinely. And I looked at it and I saw a woman, a white woman with brown hair and dark eyebrows. And I thought, yeah, I can see how this could happen. I tapped her and it's Brooke Shields. She's 61. So I'm 36 for reference.
0: Yeah, okay.
1: Brooke Shields is 61 years old. I was immediately offended.
0: Yeah.
1: How dare you? I said, how absolutely dare you? I said, Brooke Shields is in her 60s. Looked it up, 61 years old.
0: Yeah.
1: I said, Brooke Shields is in her 60s. I'm 36. And he messages back and says, yeah, but she's one of the most, like, renowned supermodels of all time. And I was like, oh, yeah, she is. Maybe I am somewhat of a...
2: Did he send you the photo?
1: Yeah.
2: If you could show us the photo?
1: Yeah.
2: Just and like,
1: she's frowning. I mean, because I've got my Botox off.
0: Oh, God, that looks nothing like you.
2: No, that doesn't look anything like you.
1: Yeah.
0: Or maybe when you've been Botox
2: Jesse needs to go to Specsavers.
1: No, but she does. She's very... She looks like a... She's, you know, she's an older woman in this photo.
0: Yeah.
1: So then I was torn between what path I wanted to take with this text. Am I offended that he thinks I look similar? He clocked to the face of a 61-year-old and thought, oh my God, look, Hayley's on the cover of Who.
0: Yeah.
1: Or am I tickled and complimented by the fact that I look like one of the most, like, notoriously beautiful women of all time, Brooke Shields?
0: But who is now 61.
1: Well, hang on. Also, have you seen Brooke Shields and who'd she have a baby with? The daughter?
2: Andre Agassi.
1: Really?
2: Wasn't Brooke Shields married to the tennis guy Andre Agassi for ages?
0: Yeah, I think so.
1: Brooke Shields'
0: daughter.
1: Wait,
0: I thought she was an actress. Is she a supermodel?
2: She was a model as well.
1: Oh. She's a supermodel. Oh, no, I'm thinking of someone, another supermodel's daughter.
0: Okay.
1: But I don't look 61. No. I have emailed the Botox lady.
0: You don't look 60. You look nothing like that
1: old
0: photo.
2: He doesn't look anything like you.
0: He needs glasses.
1: It's very funny. Men like this who think like, it looks like my friend.
2: There's
1: no thought process.
2: No, you don't. You don't ever say that.
1: There's no thought process.
0: Yeah.
1: I don't think ever say to because a woman, you look like this.
2: Even if you say, I saw this picture, this photo of a very attractive woman reminds you of you, they're going to be like, I don't look like that.
1: And now
2: you made me realize and think about the fact that I don't look like that.
1: Yeah, it's like me. It's like when someone says, points to someone and goes, that's a bit of you. And you look and you're like, excuse you. How dare you?
0: I don't get that wrong.
1: You don't get that wrong.
0: Thank you.
1: I actually like doing it to you, seeing someone who is like 10,000 miles away from a bit of you, pointing them and being like, oi,
2: that's a bit of you.
1: This is a bit of you. Just to see you be like, how dare you offend me thus?
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5: 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State Highway 2, heavy Upper Hutt through to Silverstream. Again, Kennedy Good through to Melling, moderate to heavy from Petone. State Highway 1, easing from Linden, heavy from Newlands. The Urban Motorways heavy coming in from Hobson Street. From the school run to the weekend getaway, insist on Century Batteries, New Zealand's trusted battery. A Bunker Zonich for Time Saver Traffic.
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0: Quarter to nine next on the show, a warning ahead of summer.
1: Oh, yes.
0: Hayley, I think this is mostly for you.
1: Oh, I love summer.
0: And wine drinkers.
16: And I love wine. I love drinking wine in the summer.
0: Well, there's a warning.
1: Okay.
0: We'll discuss next. Olivia Rodrigo, ZM.

0: It's Olivia Rodrigo's Stupid Song on ZM. Fletch Vaughan and Hayley, 11 minutes away from 9. Now, just before I get into this warning,
1: yes,
0: ahead of the upcoming summer, Georgia is in studio from The Day Show, who is a high roxer.
1: Oh, that actually sounds so good when you say it.
2: I thought you'd attended and watched. Have you done
1: Excuse
2: one?
1: Excuse me?
3: No, she did one the next day.
1: Thank you. I took the day off, watched Haim, her husband Haim, and then I did it the next day with him.
2: Probably not with the day of annual leave.
0: Now, we discussed this, the woman who's, she's like a champion high roxer, right?
1: Yeah, she's like one of the Elite Five or something, I think.
0: Yeah. Elite Five, is that what they call them?
1: They were like, there's like Elite 15, it's like the top 15 in the world or something, and they get
0: right.
1: paid.
0: And she, if you haven't seen the video, she's gone viral. We've talked about it this morning already. She
1: so
0: shed
1: gross.
0: Herself.
1: Liquid shed herself.
0: Continued and won.
1: That it's not it.
0: Is this what this high rocks is like, Georgia?
1: Absolutely not. I'm sorry. There are multiple events all around the world. Also, it's on carpet. You're sitting on a rowing machine.
3: They need to replace
1: it. Like, that's disgusting.
0: Yeah.
1: I can maybe sort of a little bit be okay with the marathon runners because you're outside and it's your own space and blah, blah, blah. But even then, I'm like, it ain't healthy if you can't hold it in.
0: But don't they have rules and stuff for, like, other crazy things?
1: Oh,
0: but not,
1: yeah.
0: Just not this.
1: I'm pretty sure
3: can't spit on the ground, but you can shit on the ground.
1: Literally. Yeah. I'm pretty sure we got... No, not me, because I touched my knees to the ground for lunges. But I'm pretty sure you can get, like, penalties if your knees don't hit the ground, if you're not low enough when you're doing a squat.
3: I want my knees on the ground if someone shit on it.
1: Well, that's what I mean. And so you can get penalties for that, but not if you shit yourself.
3: Yeah.
0: Well, okay, the warning ahead of summer. This comes to news from via the BBC.
2: Could also end up with someone shitting themselves, couldn't it, this news?
0: Well, maybe, Vaughan, because champagne lovers may find themselves getting tipsy more quickly after French producers have given the go-ahead to raise the alcohol content in a bottle of bubbly for the first time following the record heat wave in Europe this summer.
1: So sweeter.
0: It's made it sweeter, and the alcohol content has gone up 15% from 13.
3: Struggling to see an issue here. Really struggling
0: of course,
3: to see an issue.
0: We would say we will say drink in moderation and drink sensibly.
3: I know, but if I'm only having one glass, how good?
1: But already one glass of champagne, and it will be like, whew,
0: I know, especially if you haven't eaten anything. Yeah. Eh? I always just go whoo. So
2: weak.
0: It's the extreme heat.
3: Get piss fit.
0: Yeah.
2: We could do high rocks piss fit. Dairy half time.
3: Come on, what's the next one?
0: So it's like you say, Hayley, it's the sugar level. So it's the extreme heat and drought. They produce grapes with really high sugar levels.
1: Yeah.
0: And so that converts sugar into alcohol during the fermentation.
2: Yes, it does,
0: And
2: don't they do a second fermentation on champagne? Isn't that where the bubbles come from?
0: Yeah, and so they reckon that this could actually become the norm in 10 to 15 years, just the way that the planet's heating up.
3: Make it nice and hot.
1: Have you guys ever been to Champagne region?
3: No, I haven't, darling.
1: Oh, darling, I have. I went to Veuve Cliquot.
3: Oh, gorgeous.
1: And it's crazy because you're way underground in chalk. Like, it's a chalk mine.
0: Mm. Right.
1: And it's freezing under there. So I don't even know how that's blooming a thing.
3: Well, because they don't grow the grapes under there.
1: Oh, yeah, true. Don't worry about me. I just wanted to brag about how I went to Verve.
3: Yeah, you just wanted to drop that in.
2: Is that the same trip to Europe where you came back with a Louis Vuitton handbag?
1: It's the only trip to Europe,
2: the other
1: actually.
2: Half live out here.
3: Yeah, wow. Wow.
0: Okay, coming
3: so
0: up on the show.
3: Sorry, so what's the release date? What's the drop date?
2: Don't they have to age it? It'll be like, it won't be this year. It'll be coming, won't it?
0: First grapes were cut in early August and harvest expanded by the middle of the month, the earliest ever recorded in Champagne.
2: Wow.
0: So that's the other thing, is that they're making it a lot earlier as well. So I'm not too sure.
2: 2028.
0: 15 months.
2: Yeah.
0: Yeah.
3: I didn't know that, you know, not recycling or not washing your recycling and putting straws up turtles' noses was going to impact my wine drinking. And now I'm feeling very serious about climate change. Should have mentioned this to Chloe Swarbrick yesterday.
0: Wait, you should actually be pro-climate change if you want the alcohol content.
3: Oh, yeah, but I want boozier wine.
0: Yeah.
3: Oh, dear.
0: Okay, coming up on the show.
3: We've got Bryn Rudkin. He's coming in to give us a bit of a not enough for the news.
0: Yeah, and also we're doing a speed date.
3: Yeah, we are. Brooke's coming in. I'm going to be trying to find her the love of her life with the help of the expiry date on an Eclipse Mint Tim.
0: Tempest City, self-aware, ZM.

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1: Do you guys know where they keep the courier bags?
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1: Just wanted to send personal mail on the company expense. 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Got to send something to a listener.
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1: Fate and the date.
0: Wow. She is back in studio. Brooke from The Night Show, and Brooke is putting her fate in the eclipse mints. Best before date. You can go to ZM Online now and let us know your eclipse best before date to see if we can make a match. You get eclipse, you check the date, you find your match. We're putting our fate in the numbers.
2: Yeah, my current one's 11-11, and I like that. That's like angel numbers.
3: Yeah.
2: And I've been seeing that everywhere.
0: Yeah, now you're keeping your date, your eclipse mints best before date to yourself.
3: Yeah.
2: I don't want to give away all the cards.
0: Yeah, we've got another speed dating round now. Somebody that has registered at ZM Online. Good morning, Jake.
4: That's me. Hello. Good morning.
2: That's you, Jake. Is Jake your name?
4: That is my name.
2: Yeah, Jake. So we say hello, Jake, and you say, is that me? We did mean you, Jake.
0: Now, Jake, I believe your date, what is your date on the tin?
2: 16, 31, 28. That's
5: 28.
2: Not a date.
5: No, I was going to say, this must have been a misprint.
0: No, 1st of the 31st to 2028.
2: There you go.
3: January the
2: 31st. Yes. Yeah.
0: Does that mean anything to you, Brooke?
2: Jan 31st.
3: It doesn't initially ignite something, but where there's a will, there's a way.
2: Once
3: the number, dividing by.
0: Yes, summer.
5: Summer, a lot of anniversaries that weekend. Like, yes. Auckland anniversary.
2: Yeah, nice.
0: Oh, there could be a romantic getaway in the...
2: Well, let's see.
5: There might be a regatta. There's always a regatta.
2: No, we love a regatta. Do you like a regatta,
3: Jake? So romantic.
0: Yeah.
5: Do you sail, Jake?
3: Jake, do you talk?
4: There's a lot going on. I can barely hear through
2: all of it. No, that's okay, darling. Okay. Listen, what's going to happen, Jake? You're here with me. I'm Hayley. I'm going to put you through a gentle, one-minute, quick round date. I'm going to ask you some questions. I want you to answer honestly. Yeah. Brooke's going to listen to this information and then she's going to see if the vibes are on.
0: Okay, here we go. Your time starts now.
2: How old are you, Jake?
4: 31.
2: How tall are you, Jake?
4: 177.
2: It's about my height. About my height.
0: Yeah.
2: Star sign?
4: Taurus.
2: Favorite eclipse mint flavor? Are you a grape, a strawberry, or just your classic mint?
4: Love a good mint.
2: Yeah, love a good mint. I'm having one right now. Who's your celeb hall pass? Who would you shag if you could?
4: Kim Possible.
0: Yeah.
2: Kim Possible. He's kinky.
5: Can you pause the timer?
2: Where was the last time you cried?
5: Pause the timer on Kim Possible.
2: Of all the people, you were like...
4: Childhood one. I panicked. I just panicked. You were like, mind.
2: She's hot.
5: An animated character.
3: Yeah. I'm more of a Shego girl myself.
0: Okay, starting the timer again. Shego. I love the answer. Here we go.
2: Yeah, so do I. Who, do you follow hot models on Instagram?
4: I'm a boy. Of course I do.
2: Of course you do. I love an honest man. Last time you cried?
4: I think yesterday.
2: Oh, that's beautiful. What do you eat for breakfast?
4: I have a... Scone from a bakery.
2: Scone from a bakery. What do you smell like?
4: Sawdust.
2: Do you have a 10-year plan?
0: I love the smell.
2: Do you have a 10-year plan?
4: 10-year plan.
0: Time is up. Time is up.
2: Can I ask one more question, Jake? Yes. One more question I want to ask. Oh, God, I've got so many. Okay. Have you ever ghosted someone?
3: That's it.
2: Can you just sit on your balls? What happened there?
4: Do I need to say if it's just one or multiple?
2: You answered it. You ghosted
5: multiple people.
0: It's modern day dating. Of course someone's ghosted
2: someone. Yeah,
0: even
2: I've been ghosted.
0: Yeah.
2: Can you believe it?
0: I know. Rude. Right. Oh, that was great.
4: I love to ghost people, but I do it if necessary.
2: Okay.
0: Yeah.
3: If necessary.
0: Do you know what I love about Jake? Honesty.
3: And they say it's the best policy.
2: Yeah. Brooke, you be honest. Have you ghosted someone?
3: Yes.
2: Yeah.
3: Yeah. It happens. Someone. You just think, oh, maybe it's best if I just don't tell you why. And just
2: you don't
3: leave.
2: Need to know. I'm not going to do that for you.
3: Yeah. I want to ask about the crying thing, Jake. What set you off yesterday?
4: I love a good movie.
2: Yeah.
0: Oh, okay. What one was it?
3: Kim Possible, The Reunion.
4: I'm trying to think. What was it? Damn, I've watched so many lately. I watched Spider-Man lately. Man? I cried in that.
2: What's your favourite movie, Jake?
4: It's got to be one of the Star Wars films, probably.
5: Yeah, there he is.
2: Star Wars.
5: There he is.
2: Are you a nerd, Brooke?
3: Nah, but I am drawn to nerds. So
2: right. Yeah.
4: I'm the biggest of nerds. I've got Lego. I've got Star Wars. I've got.
5: Oh, I'll date him.
0: God, you sound like Vaughan. Vaughan would be. You're right up Vaughan's alley, Jake.
2: Yeah.
0: Love that.
3: And you're a chippy.
4: I mean,
6: I'd love to. I've been trying to stalk Vaughn in Queenstown when he's down snowboarding, but he's hiding from me.
0: Yeah, he does. Oh, he hides. He hides.
2: Can I ask? Okay, let's say it's Valentine's Day in February, and let's say you and Brock do end up falling in love, and you're a chippy, you're a tradie. What would you build her?
3: I am.
6: Coffee table? I like those.
2: Yeah, nice coffee table.
3: I do need a bed frame. I've got a queen bed, and I just want a specific one that has, like, drawers towards the back.
2: Able to do that for her, Jo?
3: Yeah.
2: She'll pay for materials.
6: Wouldn't be the first time I've built a bed head, and my one's probably the best one I've ever made.
0: Oh, really? There you go.
3: You've got the best bed head you've ever made.
0: There you go. This is great.
2: A little bit of like fun time for Jake. I think Jake's fun.
0: This is great, Jake. Thank you very much for participating in our speed dating round.
2: We're going to let this ruminate. She's going to work the numbers, Jake, and have a little think about you.
3: Thanks, Jake, for your time. Actually, that turned out way better. Started a bit dog, but it actually kind of got better. Yeah, I don't know how.
0: I love it. Thank you, Jake. Love that.
2: Thanks, Jake.
0: Next on the show.
2: Not enough for the news. Newsreader Bryn is in studio for all the stories that didn't quite make the news bulletin.
0: The Kid Laroi and Justin Bieber. ZM.

0: OMS at M, choosing Texas, and that song. Oh, by the way, I was at the lights crossing the other day, and this real like big burly guy was in his little car listening to that on full.
1: Really,
2: like, he loved it.
0: Like he couldn't, like he didn't think anyone else outside the car could hear how loud it was. And I was like, that is so cute. But that song has now tied the Billboard Hot 100 charts in America with Mariah Carey, "All I Want for Christmas Is You." 22 weeks at number one. If it goes number one next week, it will be the all-time number one.
1: That's crazy.
0: On the
2: Billboard.
0: Yeah. So Harry Styles, As It Was, 15 weeks. One Sweet Day, Mariah Carey, Boys to Men, 16 weeks, along with Despacito. And Last Night, Morgan Wallen. Old Town Road, Little Nas X, and A Bar Song, Shaboozy, 19 weeks.
3: Wow.
0: If she gets 23 weeks, she's well ahead. Yeah, wow. And on track to do it as well, because people still loving that song.
2: Mariah will not take this line down. She is coming back.
0: For another week at number one.
2: How many weeks till Christmas? Do you know what I mean? Because she could start a campaign.
0: I mean, we're 3 months and 10 days.
2: Okay, no, yeah. Too late.
0: Too late, yeah.
2: Too late. We can't be playing that in February.
0: Also, isn't it consecutive number one?
1: Consecutive weeks.
2: Wow.
0: So she'd have to come back for 23 weeks from now.
2: From a while back.
0: From Christmas.
2: Yeah, no, okay, yeah. That won't work.
0: Well, Bryn joins us from the newsroom. Wasn't that great music news, Bryn?
4: That was fascinating.
2: Yeah.
4: Thank you for sharing that.
2: We're almost making you redundant. We're sort of doing the music news. Sometimes we're doing news.
1: Hey, yep. I say the R word around here.
0: Just before we get into not enough for the news, Bryn, will you give us the news stories that weren't enough for the main bulletin? Mm. How are you?
4: Yeah, good, thanks.
2: It feels like it's been a while.
4: Yeah, it has been a while. Just all tickety-boo.
2: Still a bad boy?
4: Oh, absolutely.
2: Yeah?
4: Yep. Nice. I was going to say keeping out of trouble. What's the opposite of that?
2: Staying in trouble.
4: That's it.
2: Nice.
1: Knee-deep in trouble.
2: How's your 75 hard? How many times have we reset that?
4: Oh,
0: you give
4: how long
0: on
4: did
0: that,
4: I last
0: you?
4: On that?
2: This what, 24
0: just
2: hours?
0: Remind people what that was again?
4: I was meant to do 75 days of hard exercise, reading 10 pages of a book every day.
2: Journaling.
4: Drinking about 5 litres of water or something like that. Yep. Something ridiculous.
0: Too much.
4: I didn't finish it. But that's like most things I
2: think
4: start.
2: Last time we checked, you didn't really start it. It was sort of like a 24-hour sort of reset each time.
4: No, I went out for a steak dinner, I think, the first
2: that's
4: night.
2: Right, yeah, that's right.
1: It was a steak dinner.
0: That'll do it. All right, well, it's time now for Bryn from the newsroom to read all the news stories that didn't quite make the main bulletin.
2: Yes.
0: Not enough for the news.
4: Let's do it. Kia ora, good morning. I'm Bryn Rudkin. A county sheriff's office in Mississippi is on the hunt for two male burglars who robbed a family home in the early hours of Friday morning. While making their getaway, the homeowner caught a quick glance of a bumper sticker in the rear window reading, "Fat chicks only."
2: Hey, we love it. You know?
4: To muffin top things off, the men, described by the witness as heavy set themselves, had the guts, plenty of guts in fact, to rob the house in broad daylight, such as a audacious act.
2: Really good.
4: This is good, Hayley.
2: Thank you. Thanks, really good.
4: Once located, the pair will be heavily punished.
2: Because they're fair.
0: I don't think it works if you explain the joke,
1: no,
0: Hayley.
1: It's good, it was a nice touch.
4: And all items will be returned to the property owner.
0: That's really good. That's good.
2: Yeah.
1: Rory's just messaged in. The story's got me flabbergasted.
2: Oh, that's really good. That's really good.
0: You missed that one.
4: Thanks, Rory.
1: Good from Rory.
4: Staying in the States, Michigan's...
2: Coming, Rory, actually. I was a bit dry on puns today, I'll say.
4: No, the right amount.
2: Oh, thank you.
4: Because there is another member of this show who... tends to maybe...
2: Well, Bryn, brace yourself because this is co-written.
4: Oh.
1: You work out which one I wrote.
2: Yeah.
4: Oh, no.
0: Not that one.
4: Okay. Yeah. While staying in the States, Michigan's Secretary of State has made a right cock-up after a printing error...
2: I just put that in. It wasn't a pun. I just couldn't think of a better way of describing a mistake.
0: Right.
2: Yeah.
4: Slapped the same smiling stranger's face onto 8,200 new driver's licenses.
2: Yeah.
4: So this isn't about... penises.
2: No, I just put cock up in.
4: Oh,
2: I think
4: okay,
2: it's a funny
4: right.
2: way of saying I made a mistake. But 8,200 people got this one man's face on them.
4: Wow.
2: Yeah.
4: An anonymous stock photo man whose skin tone was described by one woman as, "Holy hell, I'd need a few bottles of fake tan to achieve that," was seen happy and smiling on thousands of licenses.
2: There's no way of saying he's black.
0: Yeah.
4: Making it rather difficult for Michigan's 21-year-olds to get into the clubs. without having to take some rather problematic steps in order to do so.
2: Blackface.
4: Yeah, that's what I was thinking. Yeah. The issue was brought to the state's attention after receiving thousands of messages saying, "Who dis?"
2: That's really good.
4: The printers have had to put on the printers have had to put on a brave face and take responsibility for the error, saying it's about what's on the inside that counts.
2: Mm-hmm. Yeah, really good. That was probably my best work I've ever written in my life.
0: Don't know if it was.
2: Yeah, I think there was one joke in there.
4: There's still another line, actually, if you don't mind.
2: Oh, sorry.
4: They approached the stock model for comment, but when they looked him up, they found 8,200 results.
2: That was a better ending.
0: Better ending, sure.
4: So is this your contribution, Vaughnie?
2: Well, who knows?
0: No, okay. Obviously,
2: no
0: yes.
2: One knows.
4: Okay. Finally, a UK driver made his drive even whiskier by doing it blind drunk, as well as standard blind. Anthony Hall was speeding, drunk, blind, and unlicensed when his rum down the M6 came to an end.
2: Rum?
4: Barely able to stand.
1: Beer.
2: Oh, yeah, that's good.
4: He whined to the officers.
2: Oh, yeah, wine.
4: Before having his wife's vodka impounded.
2: Oh, that's literally the best one. That's made me internally laugh so hard.
4: Police said he narrowly missed a female driver. He was lucky not to kill her, and better not do it a gin.
2: Okay. Actually,
0: too many puns. Too many puns.
2: Hang on. Give that last sentence a reread. It's packed.
4: Police said he

0: in all seriousness, in that, you know, he literally is legally blind. He was blind drunk, drunk four bottles of wine.
1: Yeah.
2: Jesus.
0: He was driving his wife's car because he legally can't own a car because he's legally blind. Do you know how he was driving down the M6 for so long?
1: Why?
0: He was following the lights of the truck in front of him.
1: Wow. Oh, yeah, that's good. I do that sometimes when it's dark. I like to follow someone.
0: Just follow some lights. Jesus.
1: Thanks, Bryn.
3: Good stuff, team. Yeah. What have you got coming up next?
2: I'll tell you what. Taylor Swift. I don't know if she should be upset at this news or happy. We'll discuss next.
3: Yeah, looking forward to it.
2: Alex Warren, thank you. Thank you, bro.
1: Thank you, Bryn.
2: Sit in.
4: Cover my tracks, I can't bear.

0: Ariana Grande on ZM, Fletch Morn and Hayley the Shoe. Thanks to Animates making happy happen for pets. Now, I don't know if Taylor Swift should be over the moon at this news or horribly disgusted.
1: Oh, but she's got a lot to be happy about, billionaire, married.
0: In Australia, scientists have discovered 12 new species. And five new, what do you say, why do you say genera? Genera, are they like generations?
2: Is it above or below? Subspecies is below species. It's like genre
0: of a species.
2: Yeah, yeah.
1: What genre of species?
0: They have discovered 12 new species and five new genera of tiny plant bugs found on Australian shoke trees.
1: Oak trees.
0: Now, they have named one of these species after Taylor Swift, the Swifty Phyllis.
1: Swifty Phyllis.
0: That's its official. You know how they have
1: cute.
0: Like. Yeah, a Swifty Phyllis. So P H Y L U S. Swifty
1: Phyllis.
0: Phyllis.
2: Swifty why did Phyllis. They name it after her? Generally, when they do this, there will be some feature of the creature that.
0: Well,
2: lines
0: I'll
2: up with the celebrity.
0: I'll show you a feature. Nothing.
1: Oh, yuck.
0: It's yeah.
1: Blonde. I mean, blonde.
0: Yeah, got a really kind of a
2: colouring. But does it sing?
1: Is it Swift?
0: No. I think whoever did this is a big Swiftie. Because not only did they name the Swiftie Phyllis, it's also three of its four species are named after her albums. Lover and Fearless.
1: It's yuck. It looks like a bed bug under a microscope.
0: It has a camouflage trick, and it seems to have evolved. Yeah, it's yuck. Anyway,
1: is that like her, because she has
2: it's evolved yuck.
0: It mimics the red and cream flowers of the host tree.
1: So
0: it kind of camouflages in so it can't be seen.
1: Yeah.
0: I'm not saying that's not what they're saying about Taylor Swift, but.
1: Yeah.
0: Yeah. But if you were Taylor Swift or you were mega famous, would you be honoured or would
1: not
0: you be disgusted?
1: I am actually as Hayley Sproul, incredibly famous.
0: Of course.
1: And I would be offended. I want my name to go to something cool, like a mental disorder. Like something you can get diagnosed
2: I think
1: with.
2: I'd rather.
0: Yeah.
2: Oh, you've got the Sproul.
1: Sproul syndrome.
0: Yeah. And everyone online's
2: syndrome.
0: Everyone online's like, I've got the Sproul syndrome. I've diagnosed myself.
1: Oh my God. You 100% have Sproul syndrome. It's like when someone like will give you 1,000 compliments, but they do one person gives you an insult and you go away and you spend maybe the rest of the year thinking on that one insult, but not thinking about the thousands of compliments you received as well.
0: Yeah.
1: And you sort of like grow it and sort of make it your entire person. That Sproul syndrome.
0: Oh. That's the name of it. Gotcha.
1: I'd rather that than a stinky bug.
0: Next on the show, how to get over a crush.
1: Yeah. It's not as hard as it may feel in the moment.

0: Why not take Fletch, Vaughn and Hayley to work with you?
1: Hey, there was a lot of talk in that meeting about KPIs. What is a KPI?
2: Kevin's personal investments.
1: Good.
0: Play ZM.

0: Lily Allen on ZM, Fleet Schwann and Hayley. 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
1: So the Director of Relationship Science for Hinge. So they actually have like a psychologist and scientists on Hinge looking into things to make better matches for you.
0: Okay.
1: His name is Logan Urie. He also wrote a book called How to Not Die Alone.
0: Oh, wow. Okay.
1: He has given some tips on how to get over a crush. So not a relation, not like a bad breakup, but when you've been crushing on someone hard and it just hasn't happened, which I sometimes think can be so hard because you haven't had to go through the shit with them. You know what I mean?
0: Yeah.
1: The actual act of being together hasn't soured the fantasy. You've had this sort of like ideal crush.
0: Yes.
1: You know what I mean? So here's some advice from him on how to get over a crush if maybe they've met someone else.
0: Yeah.
1: Or you've learned something about them that you don't like or you've had to move on. Reality check the fantasy is his first bit of advice. Ask whether you actually know this person's habits and flaws or you have just been mentally dating an idealized version of them in your head. So exactly what I just said, which is like, oh, he's so dreamy, so nice, or she's so this and she's so that, and then not like, they don't put the toilet seat down.
0: Yeah.
1: They smell.
0: Yeah.
1: They don't ask questions. You know, like the actual reality. Check yourself. Is this a fantasy? Is this reality?
0: It's what's like looking at someone on Instagram. We all look at people's lives. They're not putting up the bad stuff.
1: Yes, exactly.
0: They're putting up, you know, the highlights.
1: Yeah, oh my God, yeah. Well, not me. Everything you see on Instagram is true, true, true. And definitely not from 10 years ago. List what you did like about them to learn. So name the specific traits that drew you in. It helps you to clarify what you actually look for in a partner.
0: Yeah.
1: For a future partner. So if you're like, I really like that they were funny, or I really like that they were quiet or softly spoken or sweet or something like that. Those are the things you're saying, you're not saying goodbye to. You just gotta look for them elsewhere.
0: Yeah.
1: Consider no contact, delete them from your Instagram, basically stop scrolling, stop stalking them.
0: Stop looking.
1: Stop looking. Redirect the urge to reach out. Text a friend instead. I've been thinking about this person again. Rather than messaging being like, still thinking of you. It's like, that's not helpful.
0: No.
1: The crush has to go for a reason. Text a friend instead when that impulse hits. Reconnect with your own pleasure. Basically, have a
0: okay, settle. Yep, with yourself.
1: Get that out.
0: Okay.
2: Gotcha.
1: Get that out of the system.
2: Happy to.
1: Because sometimes that's all it is. And then when you'll realise, oh, no, I don't actually need to do that. Stop digging for updates. That's the same. Remember, their choices aren't about you. So if their choice is like, well, I don't want to date you, so that's why you've got to get rid of the crush. Basically, you're like, I'm not the problem, it's you. There's nothing wrong with me.
0: Yeah.
1: It's not about you. That's something else that, you know, they don't, you've got no control over. And to reinvest in your own life. Basically, reconnect with friends, hobbies, and routines that feel good and positive, rather than dwelling on the fact that you didn't get the man or you didn't get the girl or you didn't, you know, they don't like you in that same way.
0: Oh.
1: You got a crush at the moment, Fletch?
0: No.
1: Vaughn, you got a crush?
2: No.
1: No crush.
2: No crush. Well, I'm in a relationship.
0: Yeah, you're allowed crushes, though, aren't you?
1: You're allowed crushes. You're allowed crushes. 9696. If you're in a relationship, you're allowed a crush.
2: You probably do when it gets a little bit stagnant and stale. Maybe people
1: just
2: get
1: not
2: a crush
1: on it if you're in that kind of traditional setup.
2: Right.
1: Yeah.
2: The traditional setup.
1: Traditional, whatever the word is, monogamy or something like that.
0: ZM.

0: ZM, Fleach Vaughan and Hayley, that is our show today. Georgia is up next, who has just said she's quite burpy today.
1: I am. Guys, I've mixed up the diet and I'm having all bran for brekkie.
2: Oh, yuck.
0: That's all bran? What are you,
2: actually,
0: a mum?
2: Life's too short.
1: What do you mean?
2: Eat some, like, vegetables or fruit or,
1: for
2: like,
1: breakfast.
2: Or, like, eggs or a sandwich or anything. All bran.
1: It's actually delicious. You need to give it a go.
0: It's bizarre.
1: With a wee banana and milk. It's like,
2: you,
1: I look like a breather a day.
2: Churchly today.
1: I was just going to say.
2: She's got a low bun, a full coverage jumper, and a long floor length skirt.
0: You do look like you've been allowed out from the Brethren or the Gloria Vale.
2: Maybe that's in Gloria Vale.
1: Maybe that's why I needed the all bran. It was the cheapest. Okay. All right, so I've got your chance to get in the draw for Morocco three times today.
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0: Chaperone. It's Good Luck, Babe. Good morning, Georgie with you. Happy Tuesday. Whatever you're getting up to, make sure all day today you're listening out for the Activators getting you in the draw for this.
1: ZM's World Tour. Morocco edition.
0: You and a bestie in Morocco eating all the couscous you can have. Oh my God, the food in Morocco would just be so delicious. Okay, so this is your chance to get return flights from Auckland to Morocco. Two spots on Intrepid Travel's 10-day Morocco Highlights small group tour, which includes the Sahara Desert. And all you have to do is call when the activators go off. And that's what Ella did. Ella, had you thought about going to Morocco before?
2: Yes, I've actually just started planning a trip there, but I might put it on hold now.
0: Okay, so what was already on your itinerary?
2: Well, I haven't gotten that far. I was looking at flights.
0: Oh my gosh. Did you have someone in your life that had gone and they said it was magical?
2: I haven't. My parents went ages ago and they said it was cool, so I thought we had to go.
0: Oh, well, fingers crossed. I'm guessing the we, is that you and your partner or you and a bestie?
2: Me and my partner.
0: Oh, I'm so jealous. Well, make sure that you are manifesting and you're locked in to hopefully win that trip, okay?
2: Oh, thank you.
0: Just like that, your next chance to get in the draw like Ella is happening after 12 o'clock. Her album drops on Friday. It's Miley ZM.

0: hottest in the world right now. And I tell you what, I wouldn't mind being her, especially seeing as she is tied as the longest leading number one hit on the Billboard Hot 100, 22 consecutive weeks at number one for
1: Texas. I can tell by the way he's two stepping round.
0: We just need her to get to 23 and then she's officially above. Mariah Carey's All I Want for Christmas. And looking at the countdown, there's only 14 weeks to Christmas this year, so there's no way that song will even get another look in this year. So come on, Ella Langley. How epic would that be? A literal record breaker.

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0: She's coming to Spark Arena Wednesday, 21st of October for the West End Girl Tour, and she is the queen of heartbreak. 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

It's such a cool, catchy song that is taken off everywhere right now by Ash. It's Stop the Wedding on ZM. You've got Georgia with you. So Instagram's latest update is one that we might actually be here for. A lot of the times their updates were like, nada, that's not for us. But you know how you might be in a group situation, you take a bunch of pics, some of your mates will put up a different photo to what you've put up, but you quite like that photo, so you're tagged in that photo, and usually it just sits on a different area on your Instagram. Now you can bring that to your main page, which I think is so ideal. It also gives you the opportunity to kind of rearrange and put it into like the time frame of when it happened. So they're rolling it out worldwide, where you can put those posts directly onto your main profile. You can choose to remove anything that you're tagged in, which is already a feature you can do. And you can even have it so that it will tell you whether you, like, it'll sit alongside one that you've got from that same date. It's quite cool. Like, they're rolling out a whole bunch of new features, but this is the particular one that a lot of people are so excited about, because if they didn't get a photo from that day, now it looks like they've put the effort in to put it on their page. It's Alex Warren, ZM.

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1: 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Arrived just in time for Father's Day from the Drex Project Boys, D-A-D-A. 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